0: He said, I would like to see Niall handle the pressure of having so many of that word behind his name. Who answers that?
1: I am Niall.
2: Oh, can't believe I did it. Can't believe I said...
1: Like, I'm acting.
0: But I didn't do it today.
1: But it's pretending that... I don't know. What is he asking? He wants to see...
3: You, Niall, are pretending that you have 22 times.
0: How would you handle the pressure?
1: Yeah, so I'm Niall, and I've said that word 22 times, yeah? That's what I'm doing. Is that not right?
0: But how, in theory, would you handle the pressure? Because you don't have to handle the pressure, because Niall is doing very well.
1: So am I pretending? Am I under pressure because you,
3: are confusing me.
1: He's confusing me because...
3: No, show is confusing me. Niall, we're clear as day.
1: Yeah, I'm saying if I said it 22 times as Niall, how would I react? Mm. So I'd be like, oh God, can't believe I've said it again. It's not me. I wouldn't normally do this. I'm annoyed with myself. I'm angry at myself and...
0: Why go on like that? I've never seen that in my life.
1: Do you know what he would do? Yeah, exactly. No, I can say exactly.
0: Exactly is allowed. She jumped about 4 foot in the air.
1: I can say exactly. I frightened myself there.
0: Okay, Paul was on.
1: Yeah.
0: Show, what's it like to drive for a living?
1: Ah, good question, Paul. Good question.
4: Well,
1: go for it.
4: Well, I'll be out in my polo all day, every day, but sometimes I leave it at home because I like to walk down the town 8 times a day to have the breakfast and the lunch and the dinner out.
1: that was so odd.
4: Yeah, well, wasn't it? Yeah.
1: This is weird. Go on, give me one. Another question.
0: I don't have another one for you right now.
1: I thought there was one about your coffee.
0: Oh, yes. Sorry, I missed that. Samantha was on. What's your coffee order now?
1: This is very confusing, isn't it? It's really thrown off. Don't be giving me any of that fancy stuff. I don't know why I'm dying. Just say something. Just talk for me there.
0: This is Beat Breakfast with Niall and Show.
1: Don't be giving me any of the fancy coffee. I don't want any barista coffee. Don't give me your oat flat or your flatty whitey. I'm not having any of that. I'll just have a Nescafe or a Maxwell House. I just want plain coffee granules that taste like gravy.
0: 9:25, it's Beat Breakfast with Adela. Ain't in LA.

0: MLA from Big Breakfast 928.
1: I think it's one more. Adela.
0: Adela.
1: I think so.
0: Adela. Ross was on to us on Boss Employee Exchange Day.
2: Hi, Niall. This is your neighbour from Two Doors Down. We're having a residents association meeting and we want to make you the president. You'll effectively be the HOA president. I think you'd be perfect for the job.
1: No. Can't make it. Not interested. Thanks for the offer, but I'm already main man at work. Can't be taking on more responsibility. So it's a hard no from Niall. No, hard no.
0: That's pretty spot on. That would be my response.
1: It would be a hard no, wouldn't it?
0: Response, yeah.
1: Not a chance.
0: I barely know my neighbours.

0: Do you like a good love triangle in a movie?
1: Yeah, because you always want to know who is... Because I think when you watch... I know one of the movies on the list that you're going to talk about is Bridget Jones, and I was watching it yesterday after I watched Big Business, starring Bette Midler and Lily Tomlin. But in Love... Or in... In Bridget Jones,
0: yeah,
1: it's between Darcy and... what's his name? Bridget chooses between... Michael Darcy. No, not Michael Darcy.
0: He's a local politician.
1: Michael Darcy. No, Michael. Why can't I think of Darcy? What is his name?
2: I can't remember.
1: I just watched it yesterday.
0: Mr. Darcy.
1: No, Liam. No, what's his name? That's Pride and Prejudice. Michael. Why? Are you sure it's not Michael Darcy? Michael Darcy. Darcy. It's Hugh Grant's character. I just watched it yesterday. She has to choose, or she doesn't have to choose, but she's in a triangle with Darcy. What is his name, Amy? Please help a girl out. And Hugh Grant's character is it? Oh no! Why? Somebody help!
0: I don't know WhatsApp.
1: Yeah. Send help! You don't need WhatsApp for this. Mark Darcy. Thank you,
2: Daniel
1: Cleaver. I knew that. Mark Darcy. Sorry. A great love triangle, and you don't know who she's going to end up with. Mm. And I do. You're always rooting for one person over the other.
0: And who are you rooting for?
1: I don't know. I mean, I was thinking at first when I watched it even again yesterday, I do like Hugh Grant's character because he's very funny. But then, no, I suppose Michael Darcy is Michael the better Darcy. Of you.
0: Well, they've done a poll of the top on-screen love triangles. That one did not come at number one. It was number two on the list. The number one was Titanic. Rose, Jack and Cal, the Billy Zane.
1: I don't even think Cal is... He doesn't feature to me. You know,
0: no, like, he features like Romney, but I don't think she's into him at all. It seems like more of an arranged kind of setup.
1: No, he's not nice. So I wouldn't even think that's really a triangle. Because in my head, a triangle is when the people in it, you know, you don't know which way it's going to go because but in Titanic, sure, he's not the event. He's not the main.
0: The boat kind of is. But number three on the list, The Twilight Saga, Bella, Edward and Jacob.
1: Oh, God. I've never seen it.
0: Number four, The Notebook, Ali, Noah.
1: Oh, my God. What's the other guy's name?
0: Ian, is it? Or Len?
1: Ian?
0: No. Lon?
1: Oh, Lonnie. Was that his name? Lonnie.
0: Lonnie.
3: Have I made that up?
0: check it out. Google. I haven't seen it, so I don't know. The Hunger Games saga was number five. And number six, have you seen Pearl Harbor?
1: Yes, I have seen Pearl Harbor.
0: That is stunning.
1: Do you know why
0: because
1: I love Pearl Harbor?
0: You think he's dead and she falls in love with her best friend.
1: That's what her name, Liv Tyler. Do you know what? Is it Liv Tyler? Do you know what song is in Pearl Harbor? And I had the album, the whole album. I had the whole Faith Hill album. I went through that phase, Faith Hill. And everywhere I am,
0: there you'll be.
1: Because I always saw it in here.
0: Josh Hartnett looked stunning in that movie.
1: Nice strength.
0: And the other ones making up the rest of the list, Moulin Rouge, Gone with the Wind, and The Dark Knight.
1: Oh, not very many rom-coms in there. Or roms. Do you know, like a rom? Roms are just like a romantic movie, like a rom on its own.
2: I've never heard someone just say a rom.
1: I don't think anyone does.

0: 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Schools for Solace is back Friday, October 2nd. 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And TY Media Week is back as well. It's start of November, and all the info you need on that is at beat102103.com. Now, show during that song was putting forward an argument that we should get celebration music out for her, because she only did it four times today, and every other day she's done it five times. I'm not sure that's to be celebrated.
1: It's a strong argument to say well done and just, you know, you did better than the last few days.
0: I think the celebratory music today should be for me and Amy. Yeah. Zero.
1: I think you're amazing. Thank you. I think you're in a league of your own, as they say. Unfortunately for me, I can't help it. I'm just out here.
0: Another day, another dollar. $400.
1: I try. I really, really, I gave my best today. I think, you know, in certain circumstances, I would be celebrated, but not by you. Nope. And that's okay. Yep. That's okay.
0: Back bright and early tomorrow. If you want to talk to us for a dilemma, you can email talk@beat102103.com. Stand by. Michelle is on the way with your error throw.

0: Beat Breakfast with McDonald's. Mornings don't get better than this. Breakfast served until 11 a.m. Beat. We've set the Beat presenters a challenge. It's simple. Don't say the forbidden word. Their mistake is your payday.
1: The forbidden word.
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3: Turn it up.

I paddle my emotions, but the ocean's getting restless. My God is in control, know you're the reason there's no wreckage. A rock beneath my home don't mean the breeze won't shake your entrance. So just focus on the pros, the draft you need, you won't regret this. Meanwhile, pubs right next to churches, I'm still fighting with my urges. 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Up since I arrived, it's truth the home I'm building in these verses. Crowns were made for service, I'm the furthest thing.

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3: 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There you are. That kind of frightened me. I was like, okay, we're doing this. We're live. Welcome to Beat Breakfast for a Tuesday morning across the southeast. It is the 15th of September. Everybody, arise and shine. Let's do it. I'm Sho. It's good to be here. It is Culture kicking us off. This is Trapped on Beat Breakfast. Good morning.

Mom's Look at My Life on a Tuesday morning across the southeast. Your chance. Your chance to win a €50 one for all voucher for playing Beat the Bomb this morning. It's very nice, so it is. Could be you after eight. Alex Warren next.

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0: and Love Me Not on a Tuesday morning across the Southeast. It's Beat Breakfast and we have got a Niall Power. We have got a Niall. I've caught him.
1: Wake up with your mates. This is Beat Breakfast with Niall and Show.
2: It's my show.
0: Happy Tuesday.
2: Happy, yeah, and you too.
0: Happy 15th of September. Sorry, my apologies. We're flying through September, aren't we?
2: Yeah, no.
0: I was looking this morning.
2: You launched a panto last week.
0: I launched a panto.
2: You launched a panto.
0: Launched a panto, and I was also in Dublin on Thursday of last week, and they were doing this thing where they were looking ahead to the rest of the year, and my, I just got a little bit, it's very close.
2: Yeah, I know.
0: I'm not saying the word.
2: We're so busy in October.
0: That's what I mean. It's just going to be gone. Yeah. So this has nothing to do with the lead up to the end of the year. What I wanted to say to you was, on the back of me staying, I say that a lot, don't I? On the back of.
2: On the back of.
0: I've just realised that's another one of my phrases. Anyway, on the back of me staying in a hotel on Saturday night, right? And when we woke up on Sunday morning, now, we had been out the night before and we weren't back till 1 o'clock and, you know, you'd be tired anyway the next day. And woke up, and I don't know if I should say where I stayed, but like, I just love the bed in this hotel. And I said to Tom, I wish that I had the money
2: buy
0: to
2: a
0: just
2: really good bed.
0: No, because I do have a good mattress.
2: Okay.
0: I don't think it's just a good bed. It's the good bed and the big telly and the surrounding and the whole spectacle.
2: Yeah, well, I think
0: of
2: I should inform
0: room.
2: People listening that you did message me Sunday morning from the bed watching Murder, She Wrote. What a rock and roll life you live.
0: I don't know if this is your hotel routine. No, it's not your hotel routine because you're just get home. But you know when we say, when I say in hotel even, or
2: do breakfast and go back to bed?
0: Yeah. So we went for breakfast at like 9:30, 9:45, finished by 9:15, 9:20, back in bed, a good solid hour and 15 minutes of sleep.
2: Right.
0: And then caught a little bit of Murder, She Wrote while I was getting ready to leave the hotel. But all I thought of was, are there people that actually check into a hotel?
2: Lucky it's before 7.
0: Didn't even notice I did. Don't care. Yeah. Come back to me at 7 o'clock. Yeah. Don't text now. Your texts are not welcome here. Check into a hotel just for a rest.
2: Yeah, I would say so. Yeah, definitely. I'd say mams do it quite a bit.
0: It's very presumptuous.
2: No, but you know what I mean? I feel, well, mums, if they're the kind of, mostly the person who's at home with kids, that deserves to be sent to a hotel for a night.
0: I think I'd like to just check into a hotel for no other reason that I wanted to rest and sleep in the big bed and watch the telly and actually not move from the bed.
2: Mm-hmm.
0: Do you know, like, maybe even get room service. Like, just spend your whole time
2: in the hotel room. In the bed.
0: Maybe go to the bath.
2: Well, yeah, they often have nice showers in the hotel rooms as well.
0: They did have a rainwater shower, yeah. But I just think that there's something to be said for that. Did you know?
2: I mean, it's expensive.
0: Like, it's an expensive hobby, isn't it?
2: Yeah.
0: But if you've done that this morning,
2: you could just go to bed.
0: It's not the same. It's not the same. You're not going to... No, because you're distracted and it's not...
2: And your bedroom is small compared with the big hotel
0: bedroom. Yeah, everything just seems grander in a nice hotel. Anyway, good morning. That's just my
2: dream.
0: She's
2: just angling here if there's any hotel management listening. Any freebies?
0: I'll take any freebies.
2: Anything.
0: Any hotel. Like, even if you can only give it to me for 6 hours.
2: Yeah. While they're cleaning it.

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1: It's Kingfisher with the blade on a Tuesday morning across the Southeast. Hi there, my beautiful early morning clubbers. How we feeling? I know sometimes Tuesday can be tough, but it's okay. I got you. I'm going to mind you. I'm going to look after you. And I'm going to give you some movie madness. So look it. It'll all be okay. Cat's Eye and Animal next. Here we are.
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4: 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Hey, it's cut time. Keep it beat. We play your music now.

0: Jax Jones. It is I Got You on a Tuesday morning across the Southeast. Welcome, my beautiful early morning clubbers. And it's time for another round of movie madness. Are you ready, Niall Power?
1: Yeah,
0: okay,
1: yeah.
0: Here's your clip this morning.
2: You started at what time?
3: Early, still dark.
2: Then something woke you, didn't it? Was it a dream? What was it?
3: I heard a strange noise.
2: What was it?
3: It was screaming. Some kind of screaming.
0: You don't know what it is?
1: No.
0: Really?
1: No.
0: Really?
1: Yeah.
0: Really?
1: Mm.
0: Not a clue.
1: Not an iota. I don't know if it's animated or not.
0: What? Animated? Mm. You got animated off that?
1: Mm.
0: It's a classic. 085 1029 103. Not a clue. It's a
1: not
0: thriller.
1: Not an iota.
0: Okay. There you go. Come on forward, my beautiful early morning clubbers. What is the movie?

0: They're playing the Spiegel Tent this October in Wexford. It's Florence Road 7563. Right, back to this, my beautiful early morning clubbers. This is the sound of your Movie Madness clip this morning.
1: You started at what time?
2: Early, still dark.
1: Then something woke you, didn't it? Was it a dream? What was it?
2: I heard a strange noise.
1: What was it?
2: It was screaming. Some kind of screaming.
0: Nothing still. I actually can't believe that you don't know that.
3: I feel like every morning here at 5 to 7, it's like I've never seen any movies.
0: Maybe it's just...
3: I just don't maybe pay attention to dialogue.
0: Yeah, like maybe when you can't see the actual picture, you just don't know. It's Silence of the Lambs, which is one of the most popular... Yeah.
3: No, I haven't seen it in years, but I have seen it.
0: So it's Anthony Hopkins and Jodie Foster. Yeah. I've never seen it.
3: Of course, you wouldn't be able
0: to. I wouldn't sleep at night afterwards. It's Tuesday morning. The forbidden word continues. You might have noticed I did. I know that I've said a few there, but it doesn't matter. It doesn't count.
3: No.
0: It all starts
3: 7 o'clock
0: after
3: in.
0: 7 o'clock. So on the way, it's Tuesday. And if you're just back with us after
3: maybe
0: a summer
3: back
0: off,
3: in college.
0: Maybe you haven't been with us, then you are so lucky to be here this Tuesday morning, because on the way, it's called Plot in a Pop Song.
3: It's hard.
0: But it's good hard.
3: Good hard.
0: Good. We're on the way. Let's go. Big
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10: Good morning, I'm Odrin. The EU has delayed the expiry of sanctions against Russia after member states failed to agree on a six-month renewal. The measures targeting almost 3,000 individuals and companies with asset freezes.

0: during a concert in New Jersey earlier this month, with prompted backlash, including from the singer Pink. In a post on social media, the 43-year-old said he hopes this won't be the end of his friendship with Ed. And a Waterford cyclist is back on Irish soil after completing a 30,000-kilometre journey around the world. Mikey Phelan took on the challenge in memory of his late brother Owen, who died in 2024. He has raised more than €30,000 for St John's Special School in Dungarvan, where Owen was a student. The latest news updates are on our website, beat102103.com.
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0: Starting out in soccer news, St. Pat's moved level on points with Shamrock Rovers at the top of the League of Ireland Men's Premier Division last night. They won 4-0 at Dundalk. Elsewhere, Sligo Rovers lost 3-1 to Galway United. Drogheda beat Shelburne 2-1, while Waterford and Derry City drew 2-2. In Gaelic Games, Tipperary hurling boss Liam Cahill has made a number of changes to his backroom team for 2027. Former Tip captain Brian O'Meara, Sean O'Meara and Paul O'Brien joined the selectors, with Ad Aidan Stakelam coming in as coaching support. Declan Laffin, TJ Ryan and Angelo Walsh have left their respective roles with the Premier County.
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2: Beat weather.
0: A mix of sunny spells and scattered showers today. Highest temperatures of 14 to 17 degrees. I'm Odrin, more in an hour.
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5: 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Delays should be expected. Another stop-go system at Bennett's Bridge, and that's from 9am until 5pm. And that road closure in Wexford and Monbeg running today and tomorrow 7am until 6pm.
6: Welcome to Tuesday, 15th of September. Welcome to Beat Breakfast, Niall's show. Producer Amy with you. Let's give away Movie Madness this morning. A huge response to the movie that I've never seen, Silence of the Lambs. Let's give it to... Have you seen it?
7: You would hate it.
6: I know I would. That's why I've never watched it. But I still like to give the people what they want. Do you know what I mean? Mixing it up. Throwing a little bit of a curveball when it comes to Movie Madness. It's horrible, is it? Yeah. Even just the clips, it's so eerie. And he's brilliant because he's terrifying, and she's brilliant because she's terrified but also has to try and uncover, I presume, what's behind his lure.
5: You're just making up a plot now, right?
6: Well, I know that she reports on it. Isn't that right? Like, she's sent in to... Is she a psychologist?
7: So.
6: And then she goes in to try and figure out why he is the way he is.
7: So evil.
6: Yeah. Am I wrong? I just, I know that much. I don't know much, but I know that.
5: I know I love you.
6: This may be all there is
5: to know.
6: I don't know
5: winner,
6: much.
5: Please.
6: This is one of my favourite songs of all time. What is it again? Who sings it?
5: Aaron Neville and Linda Ronstadt.
6: Do you know that song?
7: I do know
5: 80s.
7: It, but yeah, I didn't know who sang
6: but
7: it.
6: But I know I love you. This may be all there is to know. Can we give it to Breda, who said it scared the bejesus out of
5: us? We should give away money just for that.
6: So give it to Breda. It took her 3 weeks to watch the movie. Breda, you deserve a goodie bag. For your troubles, you deserve a goodie bag.
5: Yeah.
6: Breda, like, we love a WhatsApp profile picture. And Breda, yours is definitely up there with one of my favourites ever.
5: Fancy.
6: Yeah.

0: Hey, that's a charity fundraiser she's at now. Might be for the Sulla Centre or something, and Santa comes around and sees everybody.
1: It's lovely. Yeah. It's lovely. Okay, welcome to Tuesday, everybody.
0: Yeah, big day today, of course. 80,000 people making their way to the Pound Championships this morning, day one.
1: Now, busy one. The weather is going to be okay, but it was very wet overnight. Did anybody else hear the storm?
0: Torrential rain in the evening.
1: I would have said there was a storm last night based on what? No, what I heard from my bed. What I heard from my bed was a storm.
2: Okay.
1: So if you are heading to the Plough, I don't know. I've never been. But I would bring wellies because it looks like the ground is
0: could
1: wet.
0: Be a bit mucky.
1: Ireland AM there is reporting wet ground. Mm. So it is.
0: Yeah. Okay.
1: So I would bring one more thing before we press on. I have a fear and I just wanted to get it out because then once you say it out, it's not as bad, right?
0: Okay. Yeah.
1: So have you seen the size of the rats on the road lately?
0: No, but I saw a headline on one of the papers there a couple of days ago to do with the mild weather or whatever, that they're getting bigger.
1: They're getting bigger and they're coming out onto the road, all right? They're coming out and they're running across when I'm trying to drive.
2: As in they're getting fatter.
0: Longer,
2: they're getting
0: bigger, fatter, longer. Bigger.
1: But everything,
0: size of cats now.
1: Everything is big. They're big rats. All right?
0: And we only talked yesterday about the big spiders. Everything's getting bigger.
1: So I've seen two big rats now in 24 hours, right? Big rats. And what's happening is they're running across just, they're choosing me. They're choosing the polo.
0: They reckon they could take the polo.
1: They think.
0: And they probably could.
1: Oh, they could. Some of them are big enough to take on my polo. What I want to know is, from anybody who is an expert in this field, is it possible for that rat, when it's run across, to seek solace in my car and get up it into inside?
0: I would normally say not at a moving car, but at the speed you drive. Possibly.
1: No, but you know, that's a real genuine concern of mine. When I see the size of them...
0: It's them coming up the toilet while you're sitting on it, I'd be more worried about.
1: Oh, stop. I hadn't even considered that. Another fear to unlock there for me this morning. Got through the opening though, lads. Got through the opening. No forbidden words.
0: Right.
1: Get in. Back of the net.
0: Good morning to you.
1: I don't know much.

0: Bruno Mars, I just might a bit.
1: Wake up! Come on, get on up.
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3: Okay, this is Tuesday morning at its finest. It is the 15th of September, and joining us on the show this morning, it is the one and only, loves an early morning, loves beat breakfast, and loves...
0: Always brings joy.
3: Oh, just spreads joy. like butter. And... Is blessed this morning because it's a brand new game. Please welcome to the show our sports editor, Audrin Johnson, everybody.
4: Thank you.
0: Now, Audrin, you do know the rules. When you're in this room talking, the forbidden word applies to you as well.
4: Oh, yeah, brilliant. All right. Yeah. Just going to rattle off a few now.
0: Do not. We're already in trouble. So just careful now. Yeah.
3: Okay, so this, Audrin, is a brand new game on the show. And if you are just joining us, we've been playing it for the last few weeks. It's called Plot in a Pop Song, right? And you have five pop songs to tell me what movie plot I am describing. Does that make sense to you, or do you have any questions?
4: We'll just go into it. If I ask you to explain it again, I'm going to get more confused. So it's
3: should
4: fine.
3: I let Niall go first, and then it'll give you a chance to kind of see how it works? Would that
4: yeah,
3: be okay?
4: Yeah, go on.
0: Mm-hmm.
3: All right, what'll I give you, Niall? What'll I give you? Okay. Here we go. Okay.
4: Here we go.
3: So your first pop song is New Rules by Dua Lipa.
0: New Rules, I can't.
3: So think about going somewhere where new rules apply. Mm-hmm. Okay? Your second song in Plot and Pop Song is Popular. You're gonna be... Noel doesn't know what that is.
0: It's from Wicked.
3: Yeah. So what can I tell you there? Sticking to the rules, but also being made popular, or how you can be made popular.
0: Is it too early for me to guess?
3: Oh, don't do it already.
0: Okay.
3: No, go on then. Go on. Someone's gotten it on WhatsApp. Don't look at the...
0: Is it Mean Girls?
3: Too easy!
0: I know. I love that movie.
3: Yes, it is Mean Girls. The other songs were Bad Guy by Billie Eilish because Katie becomes mean and starts acting like the plastics. And then Oops, I Did It Again by Britney because she causes problems with her friends, right? And then the final song is Stronger, learns from Kelly Clarkson, learns from her mistakes, becomes a better person.
0: Now,
4: all right, I'm going to be so bad
0: take
4: at this.
0: That,
4: I knew Audrin. It was bad when the pen and paper was out and I wasn't told about it beforehand.
3: Why have you got your phone out? Are you taking notes?
4: Yeah. No, I'm looking up the answer, Sean.
3: Okay, well done, Niall. Congratulations. You got that in two songs. Audrin,
4: okay.
3: Your movie this morning, Plot in a Pop Song. Song number one for your movie is Bad Blood by Taylor Swift.
4: Okay.
3: And this applies to the kind of one of the leads... One of the lead characters in the movie finds out that something has happened and vows to basically make it right. Your second song this morning is The Climb by Miley Cyrus. There are obstacles.
4: I'm just writing down the song names.
3: It's very cute. Okay, don't call Audrin cute. You want to see the face. Not cute. Audrin is not cute.
4: Everyday function typing.
3: Okay. The Climb, Miley Cyrus, The Obstacles, as this lead character is searching for something. Third song and Plot in a Pop Song. Believer by Imagine Dragons. Dangerous situations to get to where this person needs to be in order to...
4: Is there points for if we get it earlier or not?
0: No,
3: there's no points for anything. Okay, you want to guess?
4: I'll take all the help I can get. I was just wondering.
3: Okay, I'll just take a sip of coffee.
0: I'll take a sip of coffee. Coffee with some tartar sauce.
4: Is that a clue? Or
3: No, that was just a break. Okay, your third song in Plot and Pop Song is Believer, Imagine Dragons.
0: We've done that one.
4: We've done that one already.
3: Okay. Your fourth song in Plot and Pop Song is David Guetta featuring Sia. It's called Titanium. The lead person refuses to give up despite the danger. I am titanium. Full of nothing to
4: this
3: lose.
4: Could genuinely be any movie here describing.
0: Yeah, they are kind of vague. It can be hard.
3: Yeah, but you were on it. Mm. Okay, and your last song in Plot and Pop Song. No. Shane, it's not Shrek. Your last song is Stronger by Kelly Clarkson. The lead...
0: I had that as my last song too, didn't I?
3: No.
0: I did? Wait.
3: That's an error. And sorry. Well pointed.
4: So that's not the actual final.
3: No, it is, but well
0: it just
3: pointed.
0: It applies to both.
3: It applies to both, but well spotted.
0: You could have done Stronger by Britney Spears just to mix it up a bit.
3: I could have, but I didn't. I decided to test you and see if you would notice that I used the same song in two movies. And I love Kelly Clarkson. Now, back to you, Adrian. So, plot in a pop song. You've got Bad Blood by Taylor Swift. Discovers that something has happened and needs to get to the bottom of it. The Climb, Miley Cyrus. The Search for... I'm going to give you a clue. The Search for a Certain Person. Believer, Imagine Dragons. Fights through dangerous situations to... Rescue. Song 4, Titanium. David Guetta featuring Sia. Refuses to give up despite the danger. And song number 5, as Niall rightly pointed out, used twice this morning, and that was intentional. Stronger by Kelly Clarkson. The rescue happens and everybody is okay. Back to
4: the
3: safety.
4: Rescue
3: now, I'm after giving it, and somebody on WhatsApp has gotten it.
4: Is it The Odyssey?
3: No, it's not The Odyssey.
4: Thought it wouldn't be. I have no idea what it is then.
0: Okay, Rescue. There's been a series of these movies.
4: Oh, is it Taken?
3: It is Taken. Congratulations.
4: I took to know if there was a series of them. There's three of them, isn't there?
3: Yeah, there's three. I have to say, on WhatsApp, it's phenomenal. Like, people get it after two, three songs. No, I'm not saying anything.
4: It's amazing, when you have access to the internet and don't have any pressure on you at all.
0: The internet's not going to help
3: with
0: this.
3: Into the internet, Adrian. You're not putting in Bad Blood, Taylor Swift.
4: Genuinely, I put into the internet movie with exactly what you've described and it's given me the movie, so...
3: You just did that?
4: No, not now, but like generally, if I was looking up something.
0: You must be using the AI.
3: Plot in a Pop Song is an original game. I don't know how you've been doing this. This is an OG.
4: No, if you search up a movie, maybe you know something about it. You're like, you can't remember what Mean Girls is. Movie with the girls in it and they're annoying to one person in particular, and then it'll just give you Mean Girls.
0: And how did you get that from Bad Blood and... What was the other one?
4: No, but it's the descriptions that Shona's given afterwards as well. Shona's given little tidbits afterwards. It's not
3: well,
4: just
3: I was
4: the song.
3: Only giving you tidbits because you needed them at the end.
4: Niall had the tidbits at the beginning as well. Don't be throwing this back on me now.
0: He's very ratty this morning.
3: Do you not like plot in a pop song?
4: It hasn't gripped me yet now.
3: The fans love it.
0: Yeah, well, you have another one to go after Silva Bumpa. Do you like Silva Bumpa?
4: I don't know who that is.

0: Silva Bumpa. It's called On Tonight from Beat Breakfast.
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3: Okay, it's Tuesday morning, 15th of September. We are in the middle of a round of plot in a pop song. Basically, what it is five pop songs leading you to the name of one movie. And giving it a lash this morning are Niall and Odrin. And it's Odrin's first time playing. How are you feeling?
4: It's everyone's first time playing, isn't it? It's the first time this has been out.
0: No.
3: I was just reminding the fans.
0: This is our third week.
4: This explains why Niall's such a pro at it. Look, he's already got the bullet points down for the next set of questions.
0: I'm always
3: he
0: prepared.
3: Always does bullet points, to be fair. He likes a bullet point and he likes a pen. Mm. All right,
4: huge insight for the Beat. Just listeners know that Niall likes a pen and a bullet point.
3: And he also likes paper. If you are an intense...
0: I like paper.
4: Oh, the Christmas list is done.
3: You know, if pens, you listen intensely...
0: Get me some fancy paper.
3: If you listen... Oh, I wish they did fancy paper.
4: Get your little protractor to do your
0: love
4: bullet points.
0: A protractor. Yeah. Love a protractor.
3: If you listen intently to the show, you will know, right, that this is a sound that Niall makes, right? So can you hear that? Yeah. That is the sound of him putting paper... Well, it's not...
4: Can
3: it's
4: I hear that? You're smashing the paper onto the table.
3: He does that when he wants to move on with something. Look, that's what he does. It's like he's reading the 9 o'clock news.
0: Yeah, at the end
3: of the news. Yeah. Sharon E. Violon over here. All right, are you ready for your next movie? Okay, so your first song in this plot in a pop song is Roar by Katy Perry. Mm. And basically, the lead character stays strong despite the cruelness of another character.
0: Okay.
3: Your second...
0: Is it Mean Girls?
3: No. Your second song is Fight Song by Rachel Platten. She hates Fight
0: Song.
3: Song. You know that song?
0: This is my fight song.
4: Oh, yeah, it's terrible.
3: Take back my life.
0: Girls song. Love it.
3: Prove I'm alright. Because I don't really care. Fight Song by Rachel Platten. The lead character refuses to give up hope of finding something.
0: Okay.
3: Song number three. Happy. By Pharrell Williams.
0: Hate that
3: because
0: song.
3: I'm happy.
0: The song that really makes me unhappy.
3: It is basically the lead character bringing joy into somebody's life, surprisingly. Song number four, Taylor Swift. I Knew You Were Trouble. Stop guessing Shrek on WhatsApp. It is not Shrek. I Knew You Were Trouble. So the lead character realizes that the people she has found are not who they say they are.
0: Okay.
3: And your last song this morning in plot and pop song is Your Head Okay?
0: This one's hurting me a bit.
3: Good.
4: What song's that?
3: It is a million...
0: Is your head okay?
3: My head's not okay. A Million Dreams by Pink. And basically, what happens at the end of the movie is the lead character, you'd want to be listening from the start. You can't just come in here halfway through and expect to know what this is. The lead character finds...
0: Odrin's here from the start and he still doesn't have an idea what this is.
3: I don't know if Odrin would even know this movie. And I'm not 100% sure. I kind of forgot that Odrin was playing, so this movie doesn't really suit either of you. No, I wouldn't even say that. I just don't know if it suits either. No, it's not a rom. No. I didn't do any roms this morning.
0: No roms.
3: Do you know what it is, Ames? Do you have an idea? No. The lead character finally finds what she's been looking for and is happy and secure in her future. I said it was a girl. So, do you want me to run through those again?
0: No, I have them written down in front of me.
3: I know, just for the fans.
4: he has them bullet pointed on his favorite two things in the world: a pen and
0: fight
4: paper.
0: Song, happy. I Knew You Were Trouble. A Million Dreams. Still,
3: so
0: all
3: basically,
0: very vague.
3: No, it's not fake. The lead character stays strong despite somebody being mean to her. Refuses to give up hope that she will discover something that will make her complete. Happy because she's bringing joy into somebody else's life. Knew You Were Trouble. Discovers the people that she needed in her life but realizes they are not who they said they were. And finally, A Million Dreams by Pink. A million dreams for the world you're gonna make.
0: You sang way too much already today.
3: The character finds a loving future. Everything is okay.
0: That happens at the end of every movie. They all live happily ever after.
3: They don't always live happily ever after. There wouldn't be a Taken 2 if they all lived happily ever after. So it's just this person, full circle, searching for an answer.
4: Oh, Taken 2.
3: Searching for something and then finds the forever happiness in an unexpected place because the people that she wanted to be hers.
4: I think we need a guess here. This is just convoluting. Yeah.
3: Okay, well, some of the guesses coming in. Shrek 1, no. Zootopia, no. Wicked, no. So
4: Shrek 2?
3: Zootopia. Mm. No, it's not Shrek 2. Nobody has it.
0: Yeah. Okay.
3: Do you want to just guess? Just give a guess.
0: I don't have anything in my head.
3: It's a girl who is staying strong despite of being treated badly, refuses to give up hope of finding something in her life that will make her complete. I.e. her parents. All right.
4: Cinderella.
3: No, not Cinderella.
0: Looking for her parents.
3: Happy brings joy into... Not Moana. Good guess, though. Star Wars Empire Strikes Back. Are you having a laugh? I Knew You Were Trouble realises that the parents are not who they said they were. And finally, A Million Dreams is all for the life. Does Amy know what it is?
5: Is it Tangled?
3: It's not Tangled. Oh. Thank you. Let's stop what we're doing here. Do you know what it is? Anybody else want to guess? Audrin, have a guess.
4: There could be a million movies if that is.
3: Okay, we have it on WhatsApp. It's fine. There couldn't be a million movies. A child looking for her parents then comes to realise that they're not who they say they were.
4: It's like every child's movie.
3: It's not. And we have it on. We have
0: it
3: on.
0: Lizzie McGuire.
3: No, it's not.
4: Is it The Wind That Shakes the Curtain?
3: I don't think people are taking this seriously except for WhatsApp, all right? Nobody in this room is taking it. Isn't no respect for...
4: Have we asked if it's Shrek yet?
3: A few people have, Odin. Yeah. Let's all cool the breeze, cool the jets.
4: Cool the jets.
3: Everybody, it's on WhatsApp. It's Annie. The sun'll come out tomorrow. Bet your bottom dollar that tomorrow there'll be sun.
4: If we picked something from this century, maybe I would have gotten it.
3: Annie has been remade three times, including a remake.
4: They didn't get it right the first time, and it's still crap the third time.
0: She was Miss Hannigan in Annie when she was younger. It's a movie very close to her heart, Audrey.
4: She didn't star in the movie, to be fair. So
3: one of my favourite movies of all time, and I don't really agree with the remakes, but it's not old.
0: Okay, we're pushed for time.
3: Oh, we have another movie to do all this again. Yeah.
0: Is it Stuart Little?
3: Audrey, are you ready for plotting a pop song? Play some background music. It's kind of awkward. Okay, your movie.
4: Yeah, went quiet as soon as I said Annie was crap.
3: Okay, your first song in plotting a pop song this morning is a bit of an old one, so you're probably going to come for me with this, but Cyndi Lauper, Girls Just Wanna Have Fun.
0: Girls just wanna have fun.
3: So right. The lead character is living in a world where girls just wanna have fun. Okay. Your next song is Britney Spears' Oops, I Did It Again. Things start happening to the lead character and she realises that something is very wrong. Mm-hmm. There's something not right. Things are off, kind of, like, right, in her world. Your next song this morning is Material Girl by Madonna. Mm-hmm. Because we are living in a material world and I am a material girl.
4: Nice. Okay.
3: And in that sense... The lead character discovers that the world is not the way she thought it was. Mm. Song number 4 this morning. Run the World, Beyonce.
0: We have a lot of right answers in already on this.
3: You want to give it a guess?
4: No, I have no idea what this is.
0: Mark says, make it stop.
3: Mark. I thought you liked this game. And your last song this morning, which we'll just give it away, but people have it on WhatsApp and we're tight for time anyway, is Billie Eilish, What Was I Made For? Because the lead character chooses to leave behind a certain place and embrace a new life and finally realising and deciding what she was made for and therefore... Your face.
4: No idea what
0: she was made for. She was made.
3: What was I made for?
0: No.
3: Good guess though. Good guess. But she.
4: I have no idea what this is.
3: Do you not?
4: No.
3: So Girls Just Wanna Have Fun. Oops, I Did It Again. Material Girl. And then Run the World, Girls. Think of all the running of the world and all of the girls. And then What Was I Made For, Billie Eilish.
0: You don't know that one as well as Material Girl, do you?
4: Still have no idea what this is.
3: Nothing.
4: Like. I'm not getting
0: big
4: this.
0: Movies in the last two years.
3: 2 years. 2024.
4: Did it win an award?
3: I dressed
0: you
3: up.
0: Did?
3: Won award.
0: We all dressed up.
3: We dressed up to celebrate it. Dressed up.
4: It was wicked.
3: No, I did that too. Yeah, you're fair. Yeah. Went up on a cherry picker.
0: I gave you the clue. Pink.
3: Pink goes with
4: everything. Oh, Barbie.
3: It didn't have the effect that, like, you know when you get it right and you get the answer, you just go, oh, Barbie.
4: Yeah, I feel like I was late to the punch on that one, so.
3: That's okay. Well done, everybody. It was torture for some. But it's
4: torture
3: platinum.
4: For many.
3: Do you like it, though? The game?
4: Yeah.
0: Not resounding.
3: I don't know.
4: Did you come up with that?
0: Yeah, in a production meeting.
4: Hey, that's good for it, isn't it?
3: It's good, isn't it? It gets your brain thinking, like. It's not.
4: Yeah, well, yeah, brain going. Probably better for a drive time show, really, isn't it? My brain's not going at this time of the day.
3: You think I should move this game, give this to the drive?
4: Yeah. I don't know what you should do, to be honest. Don't be taking any advice from me.
0: Okay, well, the main thing is, it's 7:32. Well done, everybody.
3: This could be the day, lads.
0: And don't tempt fate. Don't tempt.
3: 7:32 is a record.
4: Could be the day for what?
3: I haven't said the word.
4: What
3: I haven't
4: word?
3: Said the... Don't, children. Don't.
0: She hasn't got through a full show yet, and she believes today could be the day.
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0: Get the entries in by 3 o'clock this Friday. 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

0: 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Something to Someone from Beat Breakfast 7:45.
1: All the gossip.
2: Right on the sauce, yeah.
3: Yeah, that's it.
4: Give me the goss on Beat.
1: All the gossip.
4: The fix.
0: Okay, the speculation has finally come to an end. The news yesterday, Oasis are returning to Ireland to Slane Castle. Here's what you need to know very quickly. They're going to play 38 live shows on this tour. Scotland, England, Germany, Spain, Netherlands, France, Italy, US and Ireland. Slane Castle is September 4th and 5th. Special guest Richard Ashcroft from The Verve. Demand is expected to be extremely high, so they've put a registration process in place to reduce queuing times. It's quite complicated now to just buy a ticket, isn't it? For the chance to buy tickets, fans must register before Thursday the 17th at 4 p.m. and then fans who are successful will be sent a unique non-transferable code to access an allocated on-sale window. The on-sale will take place across Friday, Saturday and Sunday. Standard tickets will be fixed and range between €181 and €500, including booking fee, and tickets limited to 4 per person. So there you go, that's what's happening. A great excitement, no doubt there'll be huge demand. And we like to get the big names on Beat Breakfast. We do a bit of an exclusive, and an exclusive with Liam this morning about the forthcoming tour and gigs. All right, Liam.
5: Oh. All right, you lot.
0: He's a bit quiet today.
5: And now, Robbers. Some news for you. Going to Slane Castle. Oasis, one big day out. It's going to be biblical.
0: How's our kids, Liam?
5: Our kids. Shine. Our kids. Don't look fucking anger.
0: Okay, enough, Liam. You said too much.
5: It's going to be epic. Biblical.
0: Slane. Register for Thursday. Tickets over the weekend. And big gigs to look forward
5: kids.
0: To next September.
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0: high hopes, 3,000 Beat Breakfast. Very significant morning on Beat Breakfast so far. We have now completed an hour. I don't know if that's been done over the last 10 days. And I didn't even get a chance to tell you the bounty today on the Forbidden Word is €75. Don't want to tempt fate. Well done. Well done. You know what? She's been too busy singing to get the word out.
1: Clearly that is the trick. Yeah. If I just sing my way through the show, I won't say the word. Mm-hmm. I'd like to thank my friends, you guys.
0: Ashley, the dog.
1: The dog, my family, the people of the Southeast, the people of Wexford, Tengs, where I get my 4-in-1 with beef.
0: Polo, your coffee shop.
1: But all the coffee shops I frequent. Who else? Who am I leaving out?
0: Phil. You should thank Phil.
1: It's Phil. I feel like I'm missing people. Thank you for your support. It's been how many days have we been doing this for?
0: This is day 7, is it?
1: Day 7. Mm. Day 7, and I got through an hour, and it's just been like quite emotional.
0: It's time for Beat the Bomb.
1: Let's play Beat the Bomb. Giving you a chance to get your hands on a €50 one for all voucher. It could be going straight into your back pocket. What would you do with it? We always say when you have a €50 one for all, it's just
0: it's free money.
1: That's it's free money. Niall, you can just tap. You go into whatever shop you want to, or like get a takeaway that you haven't had for ages, and you just think yes one for all. If you would like to play Beat the Bomb this morning and get your hands on a €50 one for all voucher, I'm scared. I'm free flowing. This is dangerous. Get your name and county into us right now on 085 102 9103. What's the score to beat?
0: Was it 8 yesterday?
1: 8. You can do it. Come forward this morning, get your details into us. We'll play Beat the Bomb next.
2: 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It's simple. 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

0: Favourite cyclist is back on Irish soil after completing a 30,000 kilometre journey around the world. Mikey Phelan took on the challenge in memory of his late brother Owen, who died in 2024. He was raised more than €30,000 for St. John's Special School in Dungarvan, where Owen was a student. And as many as 80,000 people are expected to attend the opening day of the National Ploughing Championships. The 95th edition of the event will be hosted by Screggan and Tullamore County Offaly for the next 3 days. Sheep shearing, welly throwing and brown bread making are among some of the competitions due to be held this week. The latest news updates are on our website, beat102103.com.
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2: No one tag was of yarn. Kibay counted our guest. Our heart at the law of any event is on a man into the speckly cousinta. I guess Kendall Rudden our heart air covruta usidlin and I. Malta fragrin a guest in the shinner old sagat, ton to the rust line to a saw vulture the whore. 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Den an taistrú agus den difriacht. Cúrdig HSA Careers a níos mó ólis.
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0: Starting out in soccer news, St. Pat's have moved level on points with Shamrock Rovers at the top of the League of Ireland Men's Premier Division. They won 4-0 at Dundalk last night. Elsewhere, Sligo Rovers lost 3-1 to Galway United, while Drogheda beat Shelburne 2-1, while Waterford and Derry City drew 2-2. And in Gaelic Games, Tipperary hurling boss Liam Cahill has made a number of changes to his backroom team for 2027. Former Tip captain Brian O'Meara, Sean O'Meara and Paul O'Brien join as selectors, with Aidan Stakelam coming in as coaching support. Declan Laffin, TJ Ryan and Angelo Walsh have left their respective roles with the Premier County.
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5: Beat weather.
0: A mix of sunny spells and scattered showers today. Highest temperatures of 14 to 17 degrees. I'm Odrin, more in an hour.
5: 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Leitham.ie.
6: Quite busy out there already this morning in Wexford. Backing up at the New Ross Road roundabout towards Barntown. Heavy at the Whitford roundabout and slow at Drina too. In Waterford City, outside the city, heavy on the N25 from Glenmore through to the Rue Glen. Very heavy at Sally Park on the outer ring road at Carriganore. The Dunmore Road inbound. And also 80,000 people making their way towards Screggan for the Ploughing Championships. You can expect busy traffic this morning. Welcome
7: to Tuesday's Beat Breakfast. It is the 15th of September. It's so good to have your company this morning. I was just thinking, I've never been to the Ploughing.
6: How in all the years have you not been?
7: I know.
6: How?
7: I don't know. I haven't gone for a
6: good few years, but I served my time. I did a lot of them.
7: I think I'd love it.
8: I think you would.
7: I think there's so many areas.
6: Stalls.
7: So many
6: knick-knacks.
7: Stalls. Brown bread. I've heard there's brown bread.
6: Freebies. Jam.
7: Oh yeah, I'd be going around like collecting everything. Yeah, I think I'd really like the Ploughing. I know a few people heading to it today, so enjoy, and hopefully the weather will hold up for you. There's good news and there's bad news out in reception, front of house there. Do you see?
8: No.
7: There's a box of sweets, which is the good news. The bad news is they're quality street.
8: Oh.
7: Exactly. Oh no.
6: Okay, you're allowed exactly.
7: You keep scaring me.
6: Don't worry, you're allowed exactly. That one's okay. That's...
7: My heart, because I'm after getting through the first hour and I thought, no, I don't like Quality Street.
8: No,
7: I don't rate
6: our
7: it.
6: Advertising from Quality Street removed for Christmas.
7: No, there are a couple of Quality Streets. You know what? Good point, Niall. Mm. I don't dislike all Quality Street. Mm. I quite like a strawberry. What about they do a strawberry
6: cream?
7: Or is it Strawberry Delight? Mm. And I also like do they still do the pennies, kind of, you know, the toffee?
6: A toffee. A lot of chewing in that.
7: So. And, sorry, I do like a Quality Street. I do like...
6: That was the biggest backtrack I've ever seen.
7: But you said they advertise. I really love, in the Quality Street, they do a quality... Bounty, okay. Or, you know, a coconut.
6: Yeah.
7: So, on reflection...
6: Yeah, no, it's looking like we'll have a big campaign with them in December. So.

0: can't wait to hear you talk about your love for Quality Street then.
1: Are you being serious?
0: No.
1: Are you being serious?
0: No.
1: I feel so bad. I actually love...
0: Oh. You were doing so well. Out the window. It was the Quality Street what threw you.
1: It was such a great... It was a brilliant day.
0: Mm. Right, it's time for Beat the Bomb. 50 euro one for all for you for getting on air. You get the highest score of the week. You get the 100 euro one for all. 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

0: Stella Lefty, it's Boston from Beat, 10 past 8. Latest winner, Niamh Phelan, well done. 75 quid for you for the Forbidden Word with Market Cross Shopping Centre in Kilkenny. Bounty 75 quid today. Keep listening. Beat the... In the meantime, it's time for our daily quiz. We're into round two, only got 8 yesterday. Let's see how we get on. Dorothy's in Enniscorthy. Hi, Dorothy, how are you?
1: Hi, I'm good, thanks. How are you?
2: We're good, darling, we're good. Who is with you this morning?
1: Just my little son. He's a few months old, so...
2: Oh, yeah, at home, just the two of you.
1: Just the two of us.
2: What's his name?
1: His name is Charlie.
2: Oh, and how are you getting on?
1: Yeah, grand. Some days are busier than others, but of course. Just enjoying being a mum.
2: Oh, that's so lovely, darling. And are you, the lads are looking at me again, even though I'm having a lovely conversation with you, Dorothy. They're looking at me as if to say, please, show, please.
1: Don't say the forbidden word.
2: Even Dorothy knows. And have you got plans for today?
1: No, we're just probably take a chill, go outside and play for a little bit.
2: How many months is he?
1: He's actually 7 months. It's actually flying by.
2: It is. Oh, that's very sweet. And you're enjoying every second of it. Well, listen, we're going to give you a chance to get your hands on this €50 one for all voucher, and hopefully your little man can help you and just like give smiles and like
0: support.
2: Yeah, just like little smiles, maybe a giggle.
1: Good vibes.
2: Yeah, good vibes, Dorothy. Let's do this, darling.
0: Best of luck to you.
2: Dorothy, Oasis announced that they'll play which iconic Irish venue next year?
1: Oh, I literally just heard it a few minutes ago. Is it? No, it's not the arena.
2: No.
1: Okay, pass.
2: Okay, it's Slane Castle. What singer had a hit with the pop song Happy? Because I'm happy, happy.
1: Williams?
2: Yeah, we'll give you that, Pharrell. On what streaming service would you find the series Riverdale?
1: Netflix.
2: Is right. What colour is the skin on a watermelon?
1: Green.
2: Green is right. How many inches are there in a foot?
1: 30?
2: No, 12 is the answer. What Marvel character can change size?
1: Pass.
2: That is Ant-Man. What Portuguese football player plays for Manchester United?
1: Ronaldo?
2: No, it's Bruno Fernandes. The Agüit is Irish for what word?
1: Hello.
2: Is right. What singer had a hit with the album The Art of Loving last year?
1: Pass. No idea.
2: That is Olivia Dean. That was tough. Well done. You did so well this morning. You got 5 points, Dorothy. You get your hands on €50 one for all voucher. Hey. And you and Charlie can treat yourselves to something nice. And it was an absolute pleasure to chat to you.
1: Well, we're planning to go to Dundrum on Sunday, so that will come in handy.
2: It absolutely will. It'll be perfect for Dundrum. You have a great day.
0: Lovely
2: enjoy
0: to
2: the
0: chat
2: sun,
0: to you, Dorothy.
2: All right? Bye and bye. Bye-bye. Bye-bye.
3: Wake up with your mates. 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
0: It's my show.
2: It is Tuesday morning. It is the 15th of September, and today's the day it all kicks off in County Offaly. We are talking the Ploughing Championships. It's a staple in the character for so many. Character? Staple in the calendar.
0: Well, it's a staple in some people's characters. The highlight of the year.
2: That doesn't make sense, though. It's a staple in the calendar of so many people. What's the situation? Stats. Give us the stats.
0: 80,000 people expect today. It's the 95th annual version of this. The centre of the event, of course, is the ploughing, but lots happens across the 700-acre site between today and Thursday. Livestock competition, bigger and better machinery this year, interactive demonstrations. The Health and Safety Authority will be there. Also, you've got farmer challenges.
2: Like what?
0: Well, the farmer challenges are things like spiking energy costs, the fallout from an especially dry and warm summer. These are the challenges facing farmers. So.
2: Oh,
0: now,
2: I
0: you
2: thought...
0: You were thinking obstacle courses.
2: I thought it was like welly thrown.
0: I knew that's where you were going.
2: I was like, tell me more of it.
0: And all the big organisations will be there. Lots of stands, lots of trinkets. The one thing you need at the ploughing, of course, is a good stick for walking around.
2: Yeah. Killian brought me back a big stick one year.
0: Mm-hmm.
2: Yeah, he did. He went to the ploughing when we was... Yeah. I don't know where that went, actually. Oh.
0: Oh. Once she starts, it's a torrent.
2: I feel bad because someone said on WhatsApp, well done, Shona, you're doing so well. And that, I think, like, I appreciate your good vibes, but I think that
0: you saved yourself in time.
2: I think that had the opposite effect. It's like I'm a Jenga. It's like I'm a human Jenga. Isn't it Jenga?
0: Take one out.
2: No, maybe not Jenga.
4: No.
2: A pyramid. What's that game? What's the game where it just goes, oh. Do you know? No. Is it Jenga?
0: You take the blocks out.
2: Yeah, I'm Jenga.
4: Okay.
2: I am a Jenga. Okay, today is the day. It is, the National Ploughing Championships kicks off. And apparently we're going to test me on my farming knowledge background.
0: Well, it's a good idea maybe to do a little bit of education today for everybody about farming.
2: Just to learn more about the world of farming and what they're celebrating at the ploughing.
0: But what I need is, I really need a challenger for you, okay? Somebody who's actually a farmer.
2: Ah! Yes! Yes! Yes! Yes!
0: Yes! You're not one to be smug, hon.
2: I know, I don't mean it. I just mean I've been on my own, like, been out there, like, in the world as, like, you know, just somebody who says the word all the time, and I don't mean to be smug. It's just, I am not alone. You are here with me.
0: Right.
2: You're so raging, aren't you?
0: No, I'm fine. We're looking for a farmer right now take show on.
2: Best of luck, because all they want to text is forbidden words. Come on, is there one farmer amongst you?
0: Male, female, we don't mind.
2: Even if you're a forbidden word person, maybe you could come on and with a farming background.
0: Maybe
2: and just
0: you're
2: have
0: on
2: a
0: your way to the ploughing. Yeah. We've got a quick little farming quiz. Can you beat show? 085 102 9103. Send us a message on WhatsApp. Rage.
2: I'm fine.
0: It's Olivia Rodrigo, beat.

0: That is Olivia Rodrigo and Stupid Song from Beat, which is kind of apt this morning, really, for us in studio, isn't it?
1: One of our forbidden word winners. Do you want to take this one? Your winner is Olivia Moore.
0: Olivia Moore. Yeah. Well done.
1: And the other one, you're welcome, lads. You're welcome again, is David Keogh.
0: David,
1: why
0: well
1: do
0: done.
1: I sound like I'm going
0: to
1: cry?
0: 75 quid each. There could be more to go. Keep listening.
2: With your mates. This is Beat Breakfast with Niall and Show.
1: Okay, right. Today's the day. The National Ploughing Championships kick off in County Offaly, and we asked you the question this morning to come forward if you have some knowledge when it comes to the world of farming. Hopefully you can kind of give us a little bit of an insight. We're going to have a little bit of crack with this, play a little quiz, and we have some wonderful, what we call them, mini farmers on the line this morning about to talk to us. We have Charlie, Dylan and Casey and Mam Joanne. Good morning, guys. How are you?
3: Good morning.
4: Good morning.
0: Morning.
1: How are we?
3: They're up very early. They're very tired.
1: Okay, why so early this morning?
3: We're on the way to the plough.
1: Ah, perfect. What did you say?
3: Chicken jockey.
1: Perfect. I'll say that instead of the forbidden word. Anytime I want to say that word, I'll just say chicken jockey.
0: Chicken jockey.
1: All right. That's going to work for me for the rest of the week, lads. Okay, so you're up early. Whereabouts are you now?
3: Near Abbey Leaks, I think.
0: Not too far. And you come from a farm. At least Dad runs the farm. Is that right?
3: Their dad, yeah.
0: How many acres have you got?
3: Jeez, that's the question.
1: Is that not a personal
5: question? I say 100,000.
0: Charlie says. Charlie says
3: 100,000
0: acres. Very wealthy farmers.
1: Yeah. Okay. So what we're going to do here this morning, because ye are so knowledgeable, you're a mini farmer, we're going to do a little quiz, right? Mm. And Niall has some questions for ye, and then he has some farming questions for me.
0: Okay. So three questions each. And we'll see who knows their stuff. So if we're ready to go, the gang in the car, Charlie, Dylan, Casey and Joanne, your first question is this, and it's multiple choice. Do you know what horse and cow waste is called? Is it A, hay, B, film or C, manure?
5: Oh, manure.
0: Is right. Point on the board for the mini farmers.
1: Well done, guys.
0: Time for Show's first question this morning. What machine would most likely be used immediately after a mower when making silage? Would you use the setter? The tedder, the seed drill, or the plough?
1: I got distracted there. Can you give me those options again, please?
0: Which machine would most likely be used immediately after a mower when making silage?
1: Okay.
0: The tedder, the seed drill, or the plough?
1: After silage. Mm. After silage, I'm going to go with the tedder.
0: You'd be right.
1: No way.
0: Yeah. Points on the board for Show.
1: Mini farmers, watch out.
0: Back to the mini farmers. And I might have helped you with this one a minute ago. How is a farm measured in size? Is it A, by miles, B, by acres, or C, by inches?
5: B.
0: Yay.
1: Well done, mini farmers. Legends.
0: 2 points to the mini farmers. Back to Show. What is the function of a bulk tank? A bulk tank.
1: B-U-L-K.
0: I've seen some of them in the gym.
1: Is
0: it A, holding cattle, B, stores veterinary medicine, or C, stores milk? So holding cattle,
1: bulk tank.
0: Stores the veterinary medicine, or stores milk.
1: I'm going to say that's the medicine.
0: Medicine?
1: Yeah, wrong. Was it the milk?
0: It was the milk, I'm afraid. Right.
1: Oh, well, I lost a point there, mini farmers. This is on you. You're going to get 3 out of 3. I'm rooting for you.
0: Back to the mini farmers for
1: your last
0: question.
1: Come on, mini farmers.
0: A baby horse is known as a what? Is it A, a foal, B, a mare, or C, a little rider?
5: A foal.
0: A foal is
1: right.
0: Mini
1: farmers.
0: 3 out of 3.
1: Oh, you're so good.
0: Show's final question. What is the underside of a horse's hoof called? Is it A, the frog, B, the toad, or C, the otter?
1: The hoof.
0: Mm, the underside of the hoof. The frog, the toad, or the otter?
1: I'll go toad. I haven't a clue. A toad toad and a frog are similar anyway.
0: Are they?
1: Would you not say a toad and a frog? Are they not from the same family?
0: Oh, yeah.
1: Yeah.
0: Well, yeah, the answer, unfortunately, was frog.
1: I think you should give me that one. Would you say, mini farmers, would you say a frog and toad are similar?
0: Very different.
1: They're different.
3: Very similar, aren't they?
5: Yeah. Similar.
1: Thank you, guys. Thank you, Charlie.
5: Very similar.
1: Very similar, Casey. Very similar. Would you give me that point
5: very
1: there?
5: Similar.
1: Very similar. Would you give me that point there, mini farmers?
3: Yeah,
1: yeah.
3: Giving you the point.
1: You're saying, give me the point.
0: Unfortunately, the judges.
1: Niall's saying no, mini farmers.
0: A big difference in the two.
3: No.
0: So the final score, is mini farmers 3, show 1.
1: Mini farmers, I'm so happy.
5: Full marks.
1: Full marks, 3 out of 3. You are the best farmers in the southeast, and we hope you have the best day of the play. And we're going to get some beet goodies out to you. And thank you so much for listening. All right.

0: Kira Burna Boy, Die Die from Beat Breakfast on this Tuesday morning, 8:29. Sun is out.
1: Yeah.
0: A little breezy. But hopefully a good day at the ploughing.
1: Such a nice day for the mini farmers and anybody heading to the ploughing championships today. Have a ball. Have a ball. Really enjoyed that. It was brilliant, wasn't it?
0: It was great. Your dilemma for Tuesday is on the way. What's that I hear yonder? Is it the sound of sleigh bells? Stay with us.
2: Are you ready?
0: Very confused.
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1: Machine. Friday afternoon, someone is going to upgrade their life, and I'm talking a new car, a little extension out the back, you know, a little conservatory,
0: conservatory.
1: Do people still have conservatories?
0: I'm not sure they're as big as they used to be.
1: You know the way, if I remember when I was younger, if you had a conservatory,
0: a bit posh.
1: It was quite posh, yeah. You know, it was quite considered, all that glass, yeah. You know. All the...
0: Everyone went for decking then, didn't they?
1: Decking, yeah. Decking is where it's at. Mm. Decking is where it's at. You could do so much with €250,000. Please be upstanding. I'm up. Why roll your eyes? Please be upstanding. €250,000. I mean, I know you're standing anyway, but it's creating the illusion of, you know, celebrating €250,000. Now, when you clap, would you give it a little bit more enthusiasm and vigor? Would you please? Better. €250,000 could be heading into your bank account. Noted. Enter. Get the call Friday afternoon from BD. That's Barry D to you. And you will win all the cash. TikTok.
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1: Get your entry in 3 p.m. Friday afternoon. 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
3: Okay, you ready? Hi, Nyland Show. I came home on Sunday after being out for a few hours. I walked through the front door and nearly had a heart attack. The Christmas tree was up.
4: No.
3: Not only was the tree up, the decorations were on and the lights were twinkling. Now, I love Christmas as much as the next person, but it is September. We haven't even had Halloween yet. When I asked my wife what on earth she was doing, she said she was getting ahead of herself and that Christmas is her favourite time of year. I told her she'd officially lost the plot. She told me I was a Grinch and that I should embrace the magic. So what do you guys make of this? Show's always banging on about loving Christmas. Does she think this is okay? We've never in all the years, well, I'm only here 5, you're here
0: 20.
3: Multiply by. I've never heard of anything.
0: We get a dilemma like this every year.
3: Not in September.
0: I was going to say, but it gets earlier. A few years ago would have been a November email, and then maybe the last year or two in October. But September the 12th?
3: I go the first week. Sorry, Amy, I don't know if you realise this. I go the first week in November, maybe the second week, depending on my. What I'm doing. But if Mariah defrosts, I see that as my life.
5: That's fair. I think that's
3: November, right? But you're asking me what I think of this. I have to say I do think that is mad.
0: Really? So yeah. If people like me wouldn't judge you, and if Tom was happy with it,
3: I'd put it up.
0: You'd put it up. I thought you would. Yeah, you'd put it up.
3: I would put it up.
0: Yeah,
3: but not you. But if I, you know, I have to respect the fact that I live in a house with someone that probably wouldn't put it up at all. Mm. So I have to. There's a line, and I wouldn't
0: balance.
3: I wouldn't like to cross it. To me, I would probably feel as well, and I think I'm pushing it with my November because I'm probably talking 7-8 weeks. That's a long time. Whereas this email, you're talking 12. Are you talking 12? You're almost talking 12 weeks.
0: You're not 11. More.
3: No.
0: It's almost 4 months.
3: Oh, so yeah. You're talking weeks. 15 weeks. No, I think I would lose. I find with my stint, it kind of is okay. But then on the flip side of it, lads, come on.
0: Do YOLO, what makes you happy.
3: Like, if a tree makes you happy and Twinkie likes make you happy, what is who are you hurting? You see, I started out ready to defend your honor emailer, but I don't know if I can. If this is something that brings, you know, a little bit of joy into somebody's life, then no. I think it's mad, but I also think. If your wife feels a little bit of warmth and a fuzzy feeling inside, which is what it does for me, it's a fuzzy, nice feeling. Mm. Who are we to take that away? And who are we?
0: We'd be hypocrites when we've been hopping off the roses in the Quality Street over the last 7 days.
3: I haven't had a single rose or a single Quality Street. Oh. I prefer a celebration.
0: Okay. All right, thoughts please. 085-102-9103.
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3: Very quick gist on the dilemma this morning. A guy in touch with us to say that he is shocked because he arrived home on Sunday and his wife has put up their Christmas tree, and she said she's
0: never
3: going all in,
0: to
3: never too early. She just loves Christmas. She doesn't care. She just wants to enjoy every second of it. And he wants to know what we make of it on the show and whether or not we actually think that it's crazy or not. Oh no. I go home early. You don't even react.
0: Lisa.
3: He's like, you're not even acknowledging. No, please don't. It makes me feel worse when you say nothing. Okay. Just say something. Say anything. Say you're disappointed in me. Say you've had enough. Say you want a new radio wife. Say anything. Just no. Don't give me the shoulder move. You give me the cold shoulder.
0: You're hilarious. You're brilliant.
3: No.
0: 25 now on the board.
3: Well done.
0: You did an hour scot-free between 7 and 8. Brilliant. And now you've done 3 this hour. Well done. Brilliant. Can we move on?
3: That's sarcasm.
0: It's not.
3: You gave me a shoulder. Your shoulder turned. All right.
0: I wanted to mention Lisa, who unfortunately we got cut off from.
3: Oh,
0: we
3: yeah.
0: had straight up honesty there. Now I'm trying to find answers with all
3: Lisa
0: you
3: Lisa basically said that she put it up before Halloween last year and she's going to put it up very soon. It's never too early for Christmas.
0: That's exactly yeah. it. Now, let's go through a few of the others. Anya, I think this really takes away from the novelty of Christmas. Putting decorations up this early just lessens the magic for me. I don't want to see anything until post-Halloween. I think this is crazy. He should definitely have a conversation, even if she gradually started bits here and there, but the full Christmas spec in early September is crazy.
3: It's in all the shops. Ash said she just sent us a picture of a shop yesterday, and so did Jay in Wexford, of all the sweets and the decorations in shops. You can't stop the shops from really doing it. Do you know, like, they're just advertising. I love Christmas, but putting it up in September is a little much.
0: Karen says on the Daily Dilemma, it loses magic if the tree is up too long. So yes, she's ruining it, and it's stupid. What baffles me is people putting them up so early and then taking the tree down on the 27th of December. You put up the tree at the end of November, start of December, and you take it down on little Christmas, 6th of January.
3: I know.
0: Get it up so early. Comes down early, doesn't it?
3: I do find once I read Amy looks.
4: When did
3: yeah,
4: you down
3: so
4: the tree?
3: Eve's birthday. Eve is a Stephen's Day birthday girl, and I have been known to take it down before New Year's.
0: But she's it up so early.
3: It's up. Like, I'm well in advance. John said, nope, I would divorce her. We love Christmas in our house, but we put it all together, put it up all together on the 1st of December, Christmas month.
0: Michelle, it's September. You can put up the twinkly lights without the Christmas tree. I love having the tree up, but mid-November is time enough. Our rule is always after the eldest birthday, we put it up the weekend that Winterville starts. That's a common weekend. Right, couple of quick comments on this. Rach was on to us.
5: Oh my God. I absolutely idolise Christmas. Like, I love it. I love, love, love it. I mean, probably start in November, my decorations will go up. Like, probably we'll pull them down straight after Halloween. That's how much I love it. But have Halloween first. Like, oh my God. Everyone's in such a rush. And they're just skipping from one thing to the next. And we're not just enjoying what's happening right now. Like, so yeah, I'm sorry. Your wife is a little bit doolally. She needs to have Halloween first. Tell her to get back in her box for another few weeks.
0: And Derek's having none of us.
6: Just with regard to the Daily Dilemma. Get a grip, lad. September. Fucking hell. What has the world come to?
0: Your dilemma's welcome this week. 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

0: morning, I'm Odrin. One person has died and another is receiving treatment for serious injuries following a four-vehicle crash in Cashel, County Tipperary. The crash, which involved three cars and a van, occurred at around 20 to 6 yesterday evening on the R688 at Cooper's Lot. One of the drivers, a man aged in his 60s, was pronounced dead at the scene. The driver of the van, a man aged in his 40s, has been taken to Tipperary University Hospital in Clonmel for treatment of serious injuries. No other injuries have been reported. The road is closed for a technical examination and anyone with information is asked to contact Gardaí. The government is considering targeted measures to support households with costs of home heating oil this winter. Budget 2027 negotiations are currently underway, with changes to income tax also being discussed. Public Expenditure Minister Jack Chambers says government is conscious energy costs are one of the central issues for families.
1: Home heating oil is being examined in the context of it being a specific issue, and we know particularly going into the winter period that there's a particular price exposure there for families. So we're considering options on how we can potentially help with that in the context of the budget, but again, that's just under general consideration.
0: The EU is set to propose restrictions on under-15s accessing social media. The plan is part of the EU Kids Act, which is due to be announced this week. It would also extend to AI chatbots and online games, according to a document seen by Reuters. Children aged between 13 and 14 can set up an introductory account with their parental control, while accounts for anyone younger must be fully controlled by parents. Business editor Joe Lyman says this will be additional to combat doomscrolling.
2: There will also be something called safe by design, meaning that they must reduce addictive features and remove mechanisms that encourage excessive use and the so-called doom scrolling that so many parents object to for their young people.
0: And as many as 80,000 people are expected to attend the opening day of the National Ploughing Championships today. The 95th edition of the event will be hosted at Screggan in Tullamore, County Offaly for the next 3 days. Sheep shearing, welly throwing and brown bread making are among some of the competitions due to be held this week. The latest news updates are on our website, beach102103.com.
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0: Starting out in soccer news, St. Pat's are the new leaders of the League of Ireland Men's Premier Division. Ada Keane scored twice as the Saints dished out a 4-0 hammering at Dundalk at Oriel Park. They moved ahead of Shamrock Rovers on goal difference, but the Hoops still have a game in hand. Elsewhere, bottom side Sligo Rovers are on the brink of relegation after a 3-1 defeat at home to Galway United. They're now 11 points adrift of Drogheda United, who picked up a 2-1 win at Shelburne. Waterford and Derry City shared the spoils in a 2-2 draw at the RSC. While overseas, Leeds United are now up to third in the Premier League after a comfortable 4-1 win over Newcastle at Elland Road. The FAI will find out today if they've been successful in their bid to host the 2029 Women's Champions League final. UEFA are meeting in Greece this morning, with the venue for the showpiece decider on the agenda. Dublin's Aviva Stadium is in the running. In Gaelic Games, Tipperary hurling boss Liam Cahill has made a number of changes to his backroom team for 2027. Former Tip captain Brian O'Meara, Sean O'Meara and Paul O'Brien joined the selectors, with Aidan Stakelham set to come in as coaching support. Declan Laffin, TJ Ryan and Angelo Walsh have left their respective roles with the Premier County.
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0: A mix of sunny spells and scattered showers today, with highest temperatures of 14 to 17 degrees. I'm Modrin, more in an hour.
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6: Quite slow in Kilkenny City this morning, right around the Ring Road, Grangers Road and Dominic Street, and at the Hebron Road roundabout 2. Similar story in Waterford City, busy at Carriganore, slow on the Cork Road past the College and the RSC, busy in St John's Park, still heavy at Sally Park and Newtown onto Park Road as well. And in Wexford, slow between the two roundabouts, a little busy through Ferrybank and across the bridge as well. Morning to you. Welcome.
7: Good morning. Welcome to Tuesday's Beat Breakfast, 15th of September. It's good to have your company this morning. How are

0: are we?
1: Good, good, good. You know who's having a good morning as well? Mary Burke. She's our latest winner. She's just taken 75 quid for the Forbidden Word with Market Cross Shopping Centre in Kilkenny. Well done to you. The bounty today, 75.
0: 75 euro. Congratulations. Another few days of this, but I'm confident this error. We're not doing it. We're not. No. It just so happens that it's a word that I use a lot. And I didn't realise going into this. And I've met so many people who've said they would be the same. You know, it's a word that you don't realise.
1: Are they just saying that to you, though? Just to make you feel better? I'd be the same, sure. She really pondered that. Is everyone lying to me?
0: He's questioning all the people I've met that said or sent me messages. Really, you think they're just being nice?
1: Maybe.
0: You think they,
1: I'm not sure they'd be at 25.
0: Deep down, they just think I'm an Aegis.
1: All right, it is Tuesday's Big Breakfast, 8 after 9. This is Cat's Eye, a beat.

0: 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Let's let
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3: Today is Tuesday. It is the 15th of September. It's the start of the National Ploughing Championships. If you're on the way in the car, have a ball. Enjoy the next few days. Weather looks like it's going to hold up and be okay. Today also, apart from being the National Championships kicking off day, is also National Cheese Toastie Day.
0: Brilliant.
3: And for those of you who are listening to the radio right now and screaming, going, if she goes on about those toasted salmon... Actually... Oh,
0: oh, gosh, that's four today. 26. 26. So good.
3: Remember last week or the week before, we were talking to a girl and she said that she was going to give us an update on...
0: Yeah.
3: Never heard back.
0: She was going to try the toasty bags.
3: Be nice to hear from her, wouldn't it?
0: Yeah. Be nice. Stop crying.
3: Be nice to get some contact from her.
0: Yeah.
3: Cheese toasties and cheese toasty, the national day. Celebrated. And what I was going to say was, I realised, and I was going to say, if you're shouting at the radio and you're thinking, oh, she's going to be going on about these cheese toasty bags again. I'm not, okay?
0: Okay.
3: I will say that there are certain things that when you are passionate about them, when you love them, when you advocate for them, like me with the cheese toasty bags, that they almost become part of your personality.
0: Mm.
3: And that's where I'm going with this.
0: Okay.
3: So... because it's National Cheese Toastie Day, obviously it was a link, it was a good tie-in, it was a good kind of like, oh, you know, we'll get from here to here, we'll get from A to B, and we'll be able to talk about this. So my personality sometimes is made up of a few things.
0: Okay.
3: One, my cheese toastie bags.
0: Mm-hmm.
3: Two, just divine. Three, eating out a lot.
0: Mm.
3: You know what I'm going with. What is your, what has become your personality, basically? Mm. What is something that you... constantly talk about, you would say maybe bang on about in my case, would you?
0: Yeah, always banging on about these things.
3: Yeah. And what is it in your case? I would say, again, I'm talking a lot more, and that's why I've had four today. You're doing the thing where you close your mouth again. That thing.
0: I'm not.
3: You
0: because
3: are.
0: I'm laughing a lot.
3: No, you're doing the thing where you close your mouth. Can we get this on Instagram, please? Because this is a lot of the last week and a half is this. of Niall willing me to stop talking, but using his mouth for me to stop talking.
0: Yeah.
3: And your mouth doesn't work for my mouth.
0: Mm.
3: All right.
0: Okay. Fair enough.
3: Do you know what I mean? What is your personality based on something you talk about or give
0: a couple.
3: Okay,
0: I mean,
3: go on.
0: Top of the list, obviously, is eggs. All eggs. Poached eggs, fried eggs, scrambled eggs, omelets.
3: He loves eggs.
0: Boiled eggs.
3: Did you know that about him?
0: I don't know if she even got to the end, but I think that counts as...
3: Oh no, the worst thing is
0: You didn't.
3: I didn't. What I was going to say was, for Ames, she takes it really hard, and I don't want you to feel bad, because look at the board. Look at the board.
4: You set me up there.
3: I didn't say I wanted you as part of the conversation. Niall's keeping his mouth closed. Someone has to step up.
4: I did not know that.
3: Yeah. So Niall loves eggs, all forms of eggs. And I often said to him, he should put it on his profile, his Tinder profile. Like, you know, it's
0: loves eggs.
3: It's such a big part of his personality.
0: Eggs, that's one I talk about a lot. This summer, I'd mentioned a while back, swimming.
3: Yeah,
0: I'm on swimming.
3: Are you
0: today.
3: Back?
0: I started back the weekend. I'm going to get back into a routine.
3: You hurt
0: now.
3: Your shoulder?
0: No, well, I just had that cold for 2 weeks.
3: You hurt your cold. You had a cold.
0: So I'm back in that. Yeah. The other one that maybe I don't go on about so much.
3: Let me see if I can guess. Don't tell me.
0: It's also the national day of this today. I spotted last night.
3: Cheeseburger.
0: Double cheeseburgers.
3: Oh.
0: I don't talk about this often enough.
3: You love a cheeseburger.
0: Double cheeseburger. Double cheeseburgers are the goat of burgers. You can have all your fancy burgers nowadays with all your toppings and this, that, and the other. You don't need it. You need two patties, a load of cheese, bit of onion, ketchup, and you're sorted. When I go to McDonald's, it is purely for a double cheeseburger.
3: It's fine, but I think I prefer like a double Big Mac. A Big Mac is basically... No, because it is, because it's two patties, but it also has cheese. A Big Mac has... Doesn't it? Doesn't a Big Mac have cheese?
4: Yeah.
3: I'm so questioning myself.
4: Yeah.
3: I've eaten many Big Macs. Many Big Macs. Doesn't a Big Mac have cheese?
0: I'm going to take a look now.
3: So I would say if I was... Like, I would take, you know, the extra bits.
0: It does.
3: It does have cheese. Yeah. So it's, why do you not like the bits, the salad-y bits? You just want meat and cheese.
0: Yeah, I think it is the sauce on the Big Mac doesn't hit the spot as much for me. It's the McDonald's sauce rather than just standard ketchup.
3: I just want ketchup?
0: Yeah.
3: Oh.
0: Yeah. Yeah. Oh. Anyway, what's your whole personality?
4: Does it have to be food?
3: No.
0: It could be anything.
4: Well, if it was food, it would be lasagna. Love lasagna.
3: Really?
4: Yeah.
3: And do you make your own?
4: I have in the past, but I don't do it regularly.
3: Mm.
4: But other than food, it's obviously Beyonce.
0: Beyonce. Always Beyonce.
3: Of course. How do we not even... Remember the time you cried? Remember you went to see her in London, we rang you and she just cried down the phone.
4: Mm. And Killian played a voice note of me in tears and I did not give him permission to do so.
3: Yeah. It happens. It happens around these times. Yeah. It does. Okay, what is your entire personality on the back of me saying that toasted sandwiches in the sandwich bags
0: could be food, could be an activity, you know, you could be
3: I would have been a sea swimming kind of person a while ago. That I would have said that was my personality.
0: 085-102-9103.
3: Why was that so awkward? I just said something and then I was looking at it like, yeah, we're going to stop there.
0: Let us know. What's your personality?

0: Gloria Dean and Baby Steps at Beat 923. Two more winners. Well done, team. Greg Keane and Waterford and Sinead Murphy and Clonmel, 75 quid each. That's the bounty today on the Forbidden Word at Market Cross Shopping Centre in Kilkenny.
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1: Tuesday morning, Beat Breakfast, Niall Show and Amy with you. And we were talking about what has become your personality on the back of today being National Cheese Toasty Day. I said, because I love the sandwich bags and the toasty bags, that is my personality and I'm okay with that. Niall has said eggs and a double cheeseburger, just ketchup. And Amy has said Beyonce and lasagna. And Marie has the sweetest story.
2: Wasn't expecting this one.
1: Marie, good morning, darling. Welcome to the show. How are you?
3: Morning, guys. How are you doing?
1: We're good. So good. Where are you this morning?
3: Oh, I just dropped my son to college, so I'm on my way home.
1: Lovely. Okay. So what is your plan for the day? Just being nosy.
3: I'm going to town with my mum for breakfast and then I will be going to work in the afternoon.
1: Okay. Oh, nice little brekkie. I love that. Okay, so this is very sweet. What is your entire personality and you are happy about it?
3: If any of my friends are listening now, they're going to know exactly what I'm going to say.
1: Okay.
3: Murder, She Wrote.
2: Oh, Marie, I was obsessed as a child. I still love it, even though it's really... It's still really... Like, you look at it now, and it is a bit cheesy and ridiculous, but it's still brilliant.
1: It's so...
2: And Angela Lansbury is a queen.
3: Oh my God, she's a legend. I love her. And she, it just makes me feel happy. It makes me feel safe. And it reminds me of my dad.
1: That is incredibly sweet.
3: My dad loved it. And I'm actually really showing my age now. But back in the 80s, obviously, when it was a thing, I used to, and all my family, all my brothers, they used to lie to me to say, tell me that it wasn't on because they hated it. And they'd be telling me that it was the wrong day. It used to be on a Tuesday. And I'd be waiting for my dad to come home because he'd bring home wine gums and cherry coke.
2: Amazing.
3: To watch Murder, She Wrote with me.
1: So
3: it just reminds me of him all the time. And even if I'm not sitting down watching it, I just have it on in the background because on Saturday, I know you love it too, Niall. Yeah. And on Saturdays, it's on all day.
2: Yeah.
3: It's on from 12 o'clock.
2: Like one of those channels, Legend or something, shows it all day.
1: Marie, it's funny because on Sunday I was in Waterford and I stayed the night, and when we were leaving the hotel room the next day, I turned on the TV and TG Cahir was shown an episode of it. And so I stayed in the bed and I watched it. But it's nostalgic, and that's why it's so lovely.
3: Is.
1: It's that
3: nostalgic,
1: warm, fuzzy feeling. But the acting is so funny. So she went through that she'd uncovered who the murderer was, and she went through all of the things that he had done, and he just turned around and said, like, really badly, "Ugh, I thought I'd got away with it."
2: They always fess up immediately when she presents her evidence.
1: It just like reenacted the murder and then it's over.
2: The joke back in the day, Amy, was that this woman was, you never want to meet this woman because a murder happens around her in every episode.
1: Like if she came into your town, it was inevitable that it was always like a little creek or something that she went into, like something creek or what actually, where to?
2: Oh, sorry, Marie.
3: Lads, I have to tell you, this is comedy gold. It is the funniest thing you've ever done. Oh. I actually... Oh my God!
2: You're allowed. You're allowed, Marie. It's okay. It's very funny for me. Not so funny for show.
1: I don't know.
3: I know, poor show, and people just making money off your misery. Yeah. It's not right.
1: Yeah. My nerves are a little bit shot. I've no idea what I was going to say to you, but it's been such a lovely experience chatting to you because... I think the memory that it conjures up for you with your dad is the sweetest thing, and thank you, darling girl, for sharing it with us this morning. So
2: have a great day, Marie. It's always
1: Have a good day, lovey. Bye.

0: Campbell as well. That's gone to number one in Ireland this week. The first number one in Ireland.
1: Oh, I'm delighted for them. Yeah. That's really good news. I'm on top of the world.
0: Can I just say, 50% of our time on the show this morning has just been calling out winners' names. Gavin Hughes is our latest in Kilkenny, 75 quid going your way after the latest slip up.
1: All I can say is, I'm going to take Thursday off. Well, I was taking it off anyway, but I'm very grateful for a day in between there, and it just, it'll take the number, it'll just...
0: Well, it won't bring it down.
1: Well, it just...
0: It might bring others up.
1: If others could rise to the occasion, then mine wouldn't look as bad.
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0: Still moving to the sun at Beat.
1: Cash Machine. Love to go to London and go to the West End and go see two or three shows, go to some nice restaurants and just live it up. London, very expensive though.
0: You know? And a capital city can be quite expensive.
1: No, but you know that kind of like city break for The Devil Wears Prada or
0: Mrs. Doubtfire.
1: Matilda.
0: Phantom of the Opera. Go back to your
1: the
0: roots.
1: The Phantom of the Opera.
0: You have a better chance than that.
1: Yeah, if I sing. See, I sang a lot in the first year. I didn't say the forbidden word once. And then after that, all went downhill. All right. So I'll just sing my way through the rest of the show.
0: Cash Machine this week, €250,000. It'd take show a while to give all of that away, I tell you. But she'd do it. She would do it. It's a guaranteed winner this Friday, just after three. Someone has to win the lot. €250,000 richer. And you just need to note the amount, enter, and if we call you and you give us the exact amount, you win the cash. 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
0: Get the entry in by 3 p.m. on Friday, then the Cash Machine will randomly pick one entry and it might be you getting the call. 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

0: Fontaines DC, and that's Marianne from Beast.
1: All the gossip.
2: Right on the source, yeah.
3: Yeah, that's it.
4: Give me the goss on Beast.
1: All the gossip.
4: The fix.
5: Okay, just...
0: It's that time of year where a show gets a little bit sweaty.
5: I do not. It's... There's not much to talk about today. This is out.
0: Well, it's very apt for the first day of the Plough Championship.
5: Exactly. It's the new Irish Farmer Calendar. It's been launched today. The latest edition features another selection of agricultural workers posing shirtless beside haystacks and tractors. The first Irish Tradesman Calendar has also been launched, with workwear brand Snickers coming on board as a sponsor. A perfect fit. Both calendars available to pre-order, and of course raise funds for Movember to increase awareness for men's health. So it is... It is in aid of such a good cause, and fair play to the farmers who take part in it. Mm-hmm. I presume they are all farmers. Like, you do have to be a farmer. Yeah. You can't just, you know, you have to have a link to farming in some way.
0: Mm-hmm.
5: So Amy is not familiar with this. She has never seen it.
0: Never
5: seen this.
0: The Tradesman Calendar looks interesting. It looks very interesting.
5: What do you mean by interesting?
0: You've got the Snickers, obviously. Got the arms. Are they twins? I don't know.
5: Where are you getting these photos?
0: That's on their Facebook page.
5: Oh, you're going to Facebook.
0: Yeah.
5: Yeah, go on.
0: This was a post from June. They said, "We're on the hunt for the faces of the brand new Irish Tradesman Calendar. Whether you're a sparky, plumber, bricky, carpenter, plaster, roofer, painter, groundworker or apprentice, we want to hear from you. No modelling experience needed." So, yeah, twins in Snickers pants. That's all I'm saying. No disrespect to the farmers, but this year might go for the
5: twins. Where are you getting twins?
6: they look very similar.
5: They have sunglasses on.
0: They are twins. They are definitely twins. And he might be a brother.
5: I also suspect they're not real people.
0: You know, don't tell me that's AI.
5: I am.
0: You can't trust anything anymore.
5: I'm not 100%, but I feel like they might be AI.
0: Oh.
5: Do you know what I mean? Amy.
6: Yeah, it has a look of
5: Amy.
6: AI offense.
5: I don't know why. Amy, what? I just feel like you should be the one to decide, and Niall's like getting carried away with himself there. You know what I mean?
0: No.
5: Why are they not AI?
0: Because in the comments... Well, actually, maybe they're just tagging friends to be...
5: You did it.
0: Did I?
5: You did
0: it. Did I do it? Turn your shoulder to me. I deserve it.
5: It's not nice, isn't it?
0: No. I thought when I saw names tagged with the people in the picture, but it might be just people tagging their friends saying go in the calendar.
5: That's tagging people to say go for it. You'd be really good in this calendar. How do we find out if that is?
6: I'll investigate.
5: Because I don't know much.
0: But I know I love you.
5: But I know I love you. I think that's AI. I really do. Prove me wrong.
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3: with McDonald's. 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
1: Good morning.
3: I'm waking up. Start your day the right way with Beat breakfast.

0: Yeah, wink, wink. Charlie XCX. We're all a bit deflated.
1: What did you say? Well, I don't know for sure unless we have a correspondent or a representative from the Tradesman brand new limited edition calendar where they're looking for people to take part. If they were looking for people to take part, they already have four men there.
2: That's very true.
1: There's a lot of them there. I think the picture is AI and Niall is having none of it. He's like, nope, they're real men. Look at them with their tools and their cups and their,
0: and their Snickers fans.
1: And you're saying they're real. Is it because you want them to be real? I would love them to be real.
0: Mm.
1: Nobody would love them more. Mm. Well, you would, but I would love them to, and Amy would love them.
0: I've only one thing to say to you. Tools, coffee, banter, repeat.
1: Yeah, you see, what tools person has tools, coffee, banter, repeat?
0: I bet a lot of the...
1: Can I hear from a tradesperson this morning that has a cup, a mug that says tools, banter, coffee, repeat? imagine that was your cup. Please, how do we get to the bottom of this? I feel like I can't go on with my life. I can't continue to live without knowing whether they're A or not.
0: Okay, well, I have to do the latest winner. 75 quid on the way to Roisin Kennedy on the Forbidden Word with Mark across the shopping centre in Kilkenny. That was mine.
1: That one's
0: updated the board there as well. Yep, thanks.
1: What are you on?
0: Seven. I'm now level with Killian, but still a bit behind Lydia and a quarter of yours.
1: Oh, interesting. Been a busy day here at BHQ. We've covered a lot.
0: Sometimes I wish you were AI.
1: Why? Because I wouldn't say
0: you
1: the fitting word.
0: You know, you're trained. Anyway.
1: You'd be trained. Yeah.
0: This is the end for today. We'll be back having the crack tomorrow morning, bright and early.
1: Can't
0: Michelle
1: wait.
0: Is on the way with your throwbacks and anthems.
1: Have a great day and

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18: At 10, I'm Odrin. A man in his 60s has died in a four-vehicle crash near Cashel, County Tipperary. The collision involving a van and three cars happened at Cooper's Lot around 20 to 6 yesterday evening. Rachel Dunphy reports.
19: The driver of one of the cars, a man in his 60s, was pronounced dead at the scene. His body has been brought to University Hospital Waterford, where a post-mortem exam will take place. The driver of the van, a man in his 40s, was brought to TUH Clonmel for treatment of serious injuries. No other injuries were reported, and the section of the R688 at Cooper's Lot, Cashel, remains closed this morning for a technical exam. Gardaí are appealing to anyone who may have witnessed the incident, especially those with dashcam footage, to come forward.
18: The European Commission is set to propose a raft of measures to protect children online this week. An EU Kids Act will likely include a limit on access to social media for children who are under 15. 13 and 14-year-olds will be able to set up an account with parental control. Philip Arnile, Head of Communications and Research at CyberSafe Kids, says there are welcome moves in relation to other online activities.
20: Really positive stuff in terms of gaming being included. You know, we know that for 8 to 12-year-olds, over 50% of them spend most of their time online gaming. So we're bringing that into the tent rather than this continued fixation on social media. It's great to hear the language of safety by design. This is something that we've been calling for as well. So these kind of features around things like infinite scroll, for example, and the recommender algorithms.
18: 300,000 people are expected to attend the National Ploughing Championships over the next 3 days. The 95th edition of the event gets underway in Scraggan in County Offaly this morning. It comes as one in three farmers say they plan to leave the industry over the next 5 years. Agriculture Minister Martin Hayden says that's something he wants to address.
21: Those survey results talk about a lot of people who don't have an identified successor. So whatever about an older farmer who reaches a stage where they want to take a step back from the farming enterprise, the barriers to the younger farmer taking over that farm is something I'm working as a top priority through.
18: And Macklemore claims he's been dropped from Ed Sheeran's US tour over comments he made about the war in Gaza. He said Free Palestine during a concert in New Jersey earlier this month was prompted backlash, including from singer Pink. In a post on social media, the 43-year-old says he hopes this won't be the end of his friendship with Ed. The latest news updates are on our website, beat102103.com.
22: You're flat out, and your to-do list is growing by the minute. But unfortunately, so is your headache. And now you've gone from flat out to flattened.

0: wasn't their best display.
1: Try and improve and try and tweak and nudge the general performance, whatever it may have been, in a more positive direction. I don't think that's rocket science. From Saturday, we turned over the ball a bit often. We weren't smart enough with our play. Felt like we were putting ourselves under more pressure than we should have.
0: Elsewhere, the FAI will find out today if they're being successful in their bid to host the 2029 Women's Champions League final. UEFA are meeting in Greece this morning with the venue for the showpiece decider on their agenda. And in Gaelic Games, two-time All-Ireland winner Owen Kelly has been appointed manager of the Tipperary Minor Hurlers. The Mullan na Mon club man previously worked with the Premier's senior coaching setup and was a selector under Davy Fitzgerald at Waterford. A mix of sunny spells and scattered showers today. Highest temperatures of 14 to 17 degrees. I'm Aldrin. More in an hour. Yeah!
2: Morning, Tuesday. It is Tuesday, it's 15th of September. Another day for you. See if you can catch us out with that forbidden word. It's Michelle. It is throwback time. So even if you don't win money, you know you are going to have a boogie. I have got all the songs, all of the hits from back in the day. Your job is to guess the year. We only had 3 correct guesses yesterday. It's not hard to beat. I know you can do it today. I know you can beat 5. Go on. Have a listen, see if you can guess the year and enjoy the hits. First up, it's Coldplay on Beat.

Tuesday morning, be throwbacks with Michelle. How are you getting on? Confession to make. Do you ever mix two songs? Get like a song confused with another song? When that song came out, Save the World, I kept thinking that it was the same as Take That, Greatest Day. Am I wrong? Do they not have a similar vibe? Maybe not. One's a dance track. But it's possibly to do with something about the day and saving the day. Anyway, Michelle thoughts. I ramble on. Let's get back onto the throwbacks. Let's see if you can guess the year. No correct guesses so far, but I'll give you some clues along the way. It's time to move like Jagger. It's Maroon 5 and Christina on Beat.

I recently watched a video of him singing with Taylor Swift. I don't think a lot of people realise Gary Lightbody has a song with her. Anyway, his voice is just wonderful, isn't it? Snow Patrol, This Isn't Everything You Are, another big hit from this year. And what was the year? Well, Katrina is on the money because she was obsessed with the song Moves Like Jagger. And she says, Michelle, all that year, every single time I was on a night out, the DJ was hounded by me asking to play that song. Do you know something? It's never one that grew on me too much, you know? It's not like the song I'd be dying to hear in the club. I think if it was without Christina, it wouldn't have as much gravitas. That's all I'll say. Anyway, Katrina got the year. Can you get it? Let's see if this song rings any bells. Do you get it? Snoop Dogg, it's Sweat on Beat.

0: has so many hits. There is a reason he was a Super Bowl headliner. Do you remember him going around on the roller skates? We didn't see that coming. But he does have so many great singles. Usher giving us more. It is Beat Throwbacks. We have two correct guesses so far. Yesterday, we had a grand old amount of three. I feel we could push it to five. And I feel the next group I play might push the guesses up because I've got One Direction on the way. And when the One Directioners listen, they know instantly which year the song comes from. What will the song be? Well, you'll have to wait and find out. Stick around for some 1D and some Jason Derulo as well. Speed Throwbacks.
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1: Machine. Have you been living under a rock, or do you know that we have this thing called the cash machine? It makes money, it gives away money. Last week it gave away €305,000. This Friday, it's €250,000 up for grabs. And you know what to do. You simply enter the cash machine. If we call you on Friday, you must answer within five rings. You say the amount and then you win. So, simples. Are you ready to get the name into the draw? What if someone else wins that you don't like? That wouldn't be very nice. Make sure that you win all of the euros. So get out your phone, right? 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Your deadline, as always, 3 o'clock this Friday. After that, Cash Machine will randomly pick one entry. We could be calling you. You must answer within five rings. Don't miss that call. Answer the phone. Say the amount. €250,000. And your bank account explodes. It is that easy. So get the text in now. Text BEAT to 57557. Good luck.
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2: Me not working hard. Yeah, right. Picture that with a Kodak. Or better yet, go to Times Square, take a picture of me with a Kodak. Took my life from negative to positive. I just want y'all to know that. And tonight, let's enjoy life.

Jason Derulo, back when he still used to announce himself in songs, he doesn't really do it anymore. Don't Want to Go Home. It was from what year? I have two correct guesses so far, and I want to give you some clues. So I played One Direction, What Makes Beautiful there. And let's just say One Direction was still a five-piece at this stage and still in their early days. What else happened this year? Well, Oprah Winfrey, she finished her show. Did you know Oprah Winfrey is coming to the Three Arena, I think, this month as well? I was like, Oprah, what's going on? What are you doing coming to Ireland? Anyway, she's definitely making money giving some talks. It was also the year, right, of the royal wedding. A lot of people might remember that. Prince William and Kate Middleton and Pippa Middleton's rear end. And lastly, it was the year Snapchat launched. So, do you remember when you joined Snap? Do you know when it started? 0851 29103. You get those guesses into me, I keep the hits coming. That's the deal. Time for a world-class DJ now. May he rest in peace. It's Levels and it's Avicii on Beat.

0: just think it's one of the best pop songs ever made. I adore it. Labyrinth, come in. Teeny Town Fat and Labyrinth, that's Earthquake, wrapping up this hour of Beat Throwbacks, all brought to you with thanks to Wexford Home Preserves. Make your morning tasty with homemade jams, chutneys and marmalades. They're pure goodness in every jar. Listen, we got to 4, which was one more than yesterday. So there's some improvement, so I'm happy. Congratulations to all 4 of you who guessed the year 2011. You were on the money. But are you going to be on the money for the forbidden word? Well, Killian Doyle is on the way, and you'll have to see if you can catch him in his tracks. Keep it locked on Beat if you want to win, and stay with me for more music as well. And I'll talk to you tomorrow. Have a great Tuesday. Okay, let's throw it back.
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2: At 11, I'm Odrin. A man in his 60s has died in a four-vehicle crash near Cashel, County Tipperary. The collision involving a van and three cars happened at Cooper's Lot around 20 to 6 yesterday evening. Rachel Dunphy reports.
3: The driver of one of the cars, a man in his 60s, was pronounced dead at the scene. His body has been brought to University Hospital Waterford, where a post-mortem exam will take place. The driver of the van, a man in his 40s, was brought to TUH Clonmel for treatment of serious injuries. No other injuries were reported, and the section of the R688 at Cooper's Lot, Cashel, remains closed this morning for a technical exam. Gardaí are appealing to anyone who may have witnessed the incident, especially those with dashcam footage, to come forward.
2: Senior Garda management will face questions today over what has been described as a serious lack of training for officers involved in high-speed pursuits. Garda bosses and members of the Garda Representative Association will appear before the Oireachtas Justice Committee. It follows several incidents, including last month's crash on the M9, with five teenagers died. Committee Chair and Sinn Féin TD Matt Carthy says the public will be shocked by the reality of the training available to Garda members.
4: I think today people will be surprised when they hear the opening statements, which I have read from particularly the Garda Representative Association, in terms of the reality for their members. And I think it will be a matter of huge concern, because they have identified the lack of pursuit training as a critical operational gap.
2: The European Commission is set to propose a raft of measures to protect children online this week. An EU Kids Act will likely include a limit on access to social media for children under the age of 15. 13 and 14-year-olds will be able to set up an account with parental control. And Macklemore claims he's been dropped from Ed Sheeran's US tour over comments he made about the war in Gaza. He said Free Palestine during a concert in New Jersey earlier this month, which prompted a backlash, including from singer Pink. In a post on social media, the 43-year-old says he hopes this won't be the end of his friendship with Ed. The latest news updates are on our website, beat102103.com.
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2: Starting out in soccer news, the third round of the English League Cup continues this evening. Andy Robertson returns to Anfield as Liverpool take on Tottenham. There's another All-Premier League clash, with Ipswich hosting last season's beaten finalist Arsenal. Fulham go to West Ham for a London derby, Peterborough host Barnsley, and Brentford go to Reading hoping to avoid an upset against the third-tier side. Keith Andrews' side are unbeaten this season, but the manager was not impressed with what he saw at Bournemouth on Saturday despite getting a 2-2 draw. Andrews says it wasn't their best display.
6: Try and improve and try and tweak and nudge the general performance, whatever it may have been, in a more positive direction. I think that's rocket science. From Saturday, we turned over the ball a bit often. We weren't smart enough with our play. Felt like we were putting ourselves under more pressure than we should have.
2: The FAI have lost out on their bid to host the 2029 Women's Champions League final. UEFA have confirmed that the Principality Stadium in Cardiff will be the venue for the European showpiece. And in Gaelic Games, two-time All-Ireland winner Owen Kelly has been appointed manager of the Tipperary Minor Hurlers. The Mullinamone clubman previously worked with the Premier's senior coaching setup and was a selector under Davy Fitzgerald at Waterford.

0: Another day, another dollar, and another step closer to someone becoming a quarter of a millionaire. Ever fancied it? 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

0: Tame Impala. It's Loser on Beat 102, 103 for a Tuesday. Are you all right? No, because you are all left. I wanna feel the beat. You're on Bring the Beat with Killian Doyle. Yeah. It is Tuesday, 15th of September. Counting down to Christmas. Can we say it yet? No, probably not. 20 minutes after 11. Try not to say that forbidden word, and hopefully I won't. But it's Killian here with you, taking you right up until 3 o'clock on this Tuesday late morning into the afternoon. Happy Wolverine Day for those celebrating. If you've booked the day off to play the new PS5 game, I'm very jealous of you. I will probably get it later on in the year. Bigger things at the moment. In the meantime, I want to chat collections. It's coming up on the Goss later about a mad collection. Now, I know everyone has a collection of something, but how niche is your collection? I collect vinyls, I would say would be my main collection. But that's very generic. You can have different types of them. But is there something really, really niche that you collect? I think for me, if I had to narrow it down, it would be Yu-Gi-Oh cards. I went on a mad run back in the day. I think it was during COVID, where I built Yu-Gi-Oh card decks in line with the TV show. And I have that little collection that I'm very, very proud of. I have the gold cards, have some of the OG cards, like first editions of them. And I'm very proud of it. But I think there's wilder ones out there. You'll find out on the Goss very, very shortly. But 085 1029 103. I want to hear your collections. I want to see them. I want photos. I want to know who out there in the Southeast has a mad collection. It could be Lego. It could be wrestling figures. It could be anything wild. Or do you know someone who just is a mad collector? 085 1029 103. I shall tell you very, very soon. In the meantime, let's get some tunes on the radio. Coming up later on this hour, we've got some brand new Miley Cyrus, but she's dropped her name just to Miley. We've got some Adela, and Cat's Eye Animal is on the way next.
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2: Right, I was asking you about any weird collections that you may have in the house over the years. Something that you've just collected and you've really, really liked. I'm going to tell you why. Shane was on, said he likes to collect whiskey bottles every year. Has them up in a cabinet. That's a cool one. It's a really cool one. Over in the UK, this is why I'm thinking about it, a woman has broken the world record for the largest collection of My Little Ponies. Her name is Miranda Warby, and she's been collecting little colourful horses since she was 3 years of age, and now has over 7,700 of the figurines, which are worth more than €50,000. That is wild. A lot of the retro stuff is coming back in. A lot of it's getting expensive. If you go into CEX, you'll see PS2 games, PS1 games, Game Boy games. Everything that's retro, the price is just skyrocketing. And 20 years ago is classed as retro, which means the PS3 is now retro, which is mad to think. Now, Miranda, she's 42. She's an artist. And she even bought a new house so she could display her collection in a dedicated pony room, and also keeps them in a separate storage unit for safety reasons and everything. Her first pony, a pink figure named Snowflake, is still in her collection. That is madness. Can you top it? Do you have a niche collection? I'd love to hear about it. I'd love to see it. WhatsApp is your friend, 085-102-9103. In the meantime, we're going to continue. This is Adela. Ain't in LA, playing here on Beat.

0: Your throwback for this hour, it is Florence and the Machine. You've got the love on beat.
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0: Hard to believe we are a week and 2 days into the Forbidden Word with Market Cross Shopping Centre in Kilkenny, located in the heart of the city, open 7 days a week, convenient city centre parking as well. They've set us beat presenters a challenge. We cannot say this word.
2: Actually,
0: if we do, and we slip up and we say that word, you have a chance to cash in and win yourself some moolah.
2: Actually,
0: that's the word. Listen out to it between the hours of 7 a.m. and 7 p.m. from Monday to Friday this week on Beat. Yesterday, I had a clean sheet. It was nice. It seems to happen to me on Mondays. Will today be the same? I don't know. I get very nervous every time I talk about this. And I'm just trying to keep my nose clean, as me mammy'd say. Get yourself involved in anything now. The Forbidden Word counter, we are at 59. That's how many times it has been said since it started last Monday. Niall on 7, Show on 27, Michelle on 1, me on 7, Lydia on 10, Aoife 3, Chris 1, Amy 3, and Ava at 0. Fair play to you, Ava. The more times we slip up, the more chances there is to win. And if we do say that word, 085 1029 103, you text Forbidden Word and you could win some cash with Market Cross Shopping Centre in Kilkenny.
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0: 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Brand new music, dropping her last name. 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

0: Miley Cyrus, Bass Persuades, taking us right up towards 12 o'clock on this Tuesday afternoon. 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
0: I'm so stressed. 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And every time I talk, I feel a tremendous amount of pressure. We'll just try to talk as normal and see how we get on. Coming up on the show, we've got one word that you have to identify the song and the artist from. One more guessing game is on the way. And another hit mix. Moving to the sun from Hugel and Ultronade. Plays next on Beat.

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0: At 12, I'm Odrin. One person has died and another is receiving treatment for serious injuries following a four-vehicle crash in Cashel, County Tipperary. The crash, which involved three cars and a van, occurred at around 20 to 6 yesterday evening on the R688 at Cooper's Lot. One of the drivers, a man aged in his 60s, was pronounced dead at the scene. The driver of the van, a man aged in his 40s, has been taken to Tipperary University Hospital in Clonmel for treatment of serious injuries. No other injuries have been reported and anyone with any information is asked to contact Gardaí. Senior Garda management will face questions today over what has been described as a serious lack of training for officers involved in high-speed pursuits. Garda bosses and members of the Garda Representative Association will appear before the Oireachtas Justice Committee. It follows several instances, including last month's crash on the M9 in which five teenagers died. Committee Chair and Sinn Féin TD Matt Carthy says public will be shocked by the reality of the training available to Garda members.
19: I think today people will be surprised when they hear the opening statements which I have read from particularly the Garda Representative Association in terms of the reality for their members. And I think it will be a matter of huge concern because they have identified the lack of pursuit training as a critical operational gap.
0: The Social Democrats Party is accusing government parties of jockeying for attention in the lead-up to the budget. It's holding its annual pre-Dáil think-in this afternoon. Party leader Holly Curran says not attending the meeting on medical grounds. The Cork South West TD is pregnant with her second child. Deputy leader Cian O'Callaghan is leading the session and told reporters the government is not addressing the concerns of many people.
20: So in the run-up to the budget, what we're seeing from Fianna Fáil and Fine Gael is their focus isn't on addressing serious issues that we face as a country. Their focus seems to be on competing against each other, jockeying for position in terms of who can announce our leak measures first, rather than giving that kind of very serious consideration to how we address crisis in housing or in climate change.
0: And access to social media for children under 15 is set to be restricted under a new plan from the European Commission. An EU Kids Act will be unveiled this week, outlining a range of measures to protect children online. Rules will apply to social media platforms, video sharing websites, online games and AI chatbots. The latest news updates are on our website, beast102103.com.
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0: Starting out in soccer news, the FAI have lost out on their bid to host the 2029 Women's Champions League final. UEFA have confirmed that the Principality Stadium in Cardiff will be the venue for the European showpiece instead. Meanwhile, the third round of the English League Cup continues this evening. Andy Robertson returns to Anfield as Liverpool take on Tottenham. There's another all-Premier League clash with Ipswich hosting last season's beaten finalist Arsenal. Fulham go to West Ham for a London derby. Peterborough host Barnsley. And Keith Andrews' Brentford go to Reading, hoping to avoid an upset against the third-tier side. In Gaelic Games, two-time All-Ireland winner Owen Kelly has been appointed manager of the Tipperary Minor Hurlers. The Mullinamone clubman previously worked with the Premier's senior coaching setup and was a selector under Davy Fitzgerald at Waterford. Kelly captained Tip to Liam McCarthy in 2010 and claimed six All-Stars before his retirement in 2014. And the going is good at Punchestown this morning ahead of this afternoon's jumps meeting. There's a 20-2 start for the first of eight races on that card.
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27: Beat weather.
0: A mix of sunny spells and scattered showers today. Highest temperatures of 14 to 17 degrees. I'm Odrin. More in an hour.
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30: 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Another hit mix. 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

0: very best to play Irish on beat. It is Khaki Kid with Easy Does It. Plenty more Irish to come with some Kingfisher on the way later too. In the meantime, I wanna feel the beat. You're on Bring the Beat with Killian Doyle. Yeah. Stuff now, have me chicken rice and feel like I'm gonna start hiccuping or something, so hopefully that doesn't happen. It's a one word guessing game, a random word from a random song. You just gotta tell me the name of the song and the artist based off the random word. Simple as. I've got an easy one again today, I think. Let's see how we get on. It's a good tune. It's a brilliant tune. It's a banger. What is it? That's where you come in. 085-1029-103 WhatsApp voice note. Please need the name of the song and the artist based off the one word. You could be winning the one word guessing game today. Classic
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0: Sabrina Carpenter's Tears on Beat. How would you like to be a quarter of a millionaire? 250,000 euro is in the cash machine. 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That's when the call is happening. After that point, Barry Dunn will make that phone call and he will call one person at random that has entered the cash machine. 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

0: brand new Chanel is Slater playing on beat. Looking for you to guess the name of the song and the artist based off this one word. 085-102-9103. If you think you can get the one word guessing game today, WhatsApp me right now. It's an easy one, you know it. Come on, you know it. 085-102-9103. Get it into me. I'll get more tunes on a throwback from years and years on the way. But Ariana Grande, Hate That I Made You Love Me, plays next.
1: 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Schools for Solace is back for 2026. And here at Beat, we're getting involved.
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0: Years and Years is King on Beat 102-103. I nearly made a big boo-boo there. I nearly gave away what the one-word guessing game was. It's the word you're looking for. I nearly played the reveal before giving you the answer. But now that would be silly. Good news is, everybody who messaged in has got the correct answer. Gemma's in Kilkenny. We have Emma. We have Grace in Bagginstown. We also have Orla, Alison, and loads more. So you're all winners. Tommy has just done that little bit extra, as he always does.
1: Right, Killian, I got you. I know what you want from people.
2: There you go.

0: I know. Teenage Dirtbag by Wheatus. 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
1: Wouldn't you be quite embarrassed if that wasn't the song and I just played that out on the radio? But the good news for you, Tommy, and everybody else is... is the correct answer.

0: 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No,
1: she must have found her husband because she's not singing about him anymore. She's teaming up with Amma and Absolutely. Brought to my attention that this does sound like a song that will be featured in High School Musical 2. Brand new Ray, this is Joy, and it plays on Bring the Beat for a Tuesday afternoon.

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1: The Forbidden Word with Market Cross, the heart of Kilkenny.
0: So far, so good on the Forbidden Words. I'm very, very proud of myself. Today and yesterday have been good days, because Market Cross Shopping Centre in Kilkenny have set the Beat Presenters a challenge. We're on week two, and up until Friday, between the hours of 7 a.m. to 7 p.m, we cannot say the word. I nearly said it there. We cannot say this word.
2: Actually,
0: forbidden from saying it. Hence, forbidden word. Every time the word is said by a presenter during those times, there's cash to be won. Today's amount that you could bag if I slip up is 75 quid, which would be nice. T's and C's, of course, apply. Teaming up with Market Cross Shopping Centre in Kilkenny, right in the heart of Kilkenny. Something for everybody between fashion, health, beauty, tech enthusiasts, and loads more. And it's open 7 days a week. 59 times this has been said since last Monday.
2: Actually,
0: 59 times. To be honest, I thought it would have been more. I'm on a solid 7, which is not too bad, which averages down to 1 per day. Today is day 7. Up until 7 p.m. this evening, so you have it with Lydia and with Ava Summers on Beat Drive and The Takeover. And you have me until 3 o'clock later on today. Will I slip up? The question remains, doesn't it? If I do, you have to text forbidden words. Not the word, not the actual forbidden words. A lot of people text the word we cannot say, and it rules you out from getting that cash. Just text forbidden word to 085 1029 103 on our WhatsApp, and you could be 75 euro richer if I say that word today.
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22: At one, I'm Dana. Two men have died on the roads in separate crashes in the last 24 hours. The incidents happened in County Tipperary and County Cork. Cameron Clark has the details.
23: Two men have died on the roads in separate crashes in the last 24 hours. In County Tipperary at around 20 to 6 yesterday evening, the driver of a car, a man in his 60s, died in a four-vehicle crash involving a van and three cars. It happened at Cooper's Lot near Cashel and the man was pronounced dead at the scene. The driver of the van, a man in his 40s, is being treated in hospital for serious injuries, while no other injuries have been reported. Separately, in County Cork, a van driver in his 50s has died in a single vehicle crash sometime between 10pm and 10 past 2 this morning on the Lee Road. He was pronounced dead at the scene. Anyone with any information on either crash is asked to contact Gardaí.
22: Garda management will be questioned on how they are developing policies to tackle dangerous and wrong-way driving today. Seven incidents of wrong-way driving were recorded on motorways during a two-week period in August. Senior Garda officers and members of the Garda Representative Association will appear before the Oireachtas Justice Committee. The hearing follows several serious incidents, including last month's crash on the M9 in which five teenagers died. Committee Chair and Sinn Féin TD Matt Carthy says Garda management will be pressed on how it is tackling dangerous driving.
24: What we will see from members of the Justice Committee is a bid to try and get those answers as to how the Gardaí policies in respect of dangerous driving and road-related criminality, how they're interacting and whether or not and where exactly the resources, the training, the powers actually need to be changed, because that's ultimately our job.
22: The Taoiseach says Sinn Féin has set back Irish unity by collaborating with Wales and Scotland on the issue. It comes 24 hours after the heads of Northern Ireland, Scotland and Wales, along with Sinn Féin leader Mary Lou MacDonald, agreed to work together toward independence from Downing Street. They announced Westminster's time was coming to an end, with Northern Ireland's First Minister saying a united Ireland was the end goal. Speaking at the National Ploughing Championships in County Offaly, Micheál Martin criticised the move.
0: I would make the point that strategically we have never embroiled Northern Ireland in British politics. We've always identified the North as exceptional, as being an issue in terms of the partition of Ireland. And I think strategically I'm not clear that Sinn Féin is on the right track at all, and may even set back unity by that move that they've made.
22: And Carlo's Sean C is the latest player to be murdered in the Traitors Ireland. He was murdered face to face by Traitors Carla and Pádraic O. Another faithful was also sent packing after one of the most dramatic roundtables of the series. Two tied votes left Donal fighting for his place in the game against original traitor Carla, but it was eventually Donal who was banished. The latest news updates are on our website, beat102103.com.
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22: Starting off with soccer, Dublin have missed out on hosting the 2029 Women's Champions League final. UEFA have instead picked Cardiff's Principality Stadium for the showpiece decider. The FAI's CEO David Carell says it's a disappointing outcome for the association. Arsenal manager Mikel Arteta admits his squad make it difficult for him to rotate his team for EFL Cup matches. Last season's beaten finalists are away at Ipswich tonight. Having been on the road to face Sunderland on Saturday evening, Arteta says that his squad are desperate to play in every single game available.
3: In 24 hours you look at the players' eyes and they will say, yeah, I want to play and I want to win a game and I want to improve, and they will review the game and they will be willing for more, because I know the boys.
22: Spurs boss Roberto De Zerbi has confirmed that Wantaway striker Richarlison won't be involved in their game at Liverpool. Georgi Mamardashvili will start in goal for Liverpool. Elsewhere, there's a London derby as West Ham host Fulham, Brentford travel to Reading, and Peterborough take on Barnsley. Middlesbrough have the chance to move to the top of the Championship table tonight. They'd go above West Ham and Swansea with a victory at home to Millwall. And there are three Scottish Premiership games too. Hearts will go second if they avoid defeat at Falkirk. And finally, two Gaelic games. Two-time All-Ireland winner Owen Kelly has been appointed manager of the Tipperary Minor Hurlers. The Mullinahone clubman previously worked with the Premier's senior coaching setup and was a selector under Davy Fitzgerald at Waterford.
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Cash Machine. Couple is now annoying me on the WhatsApp about this forbidden word, and I'll get to that in a minute. Trying to catch me out. Do you realise the heart palpitations I do be having when I see a couple of messages coming in, forbidden word, forbidden word? I'm like, did I say it? Did I say it? Then I go listen back and I'm like, are you trying to squeeze money out of me? Give it a rest. You're like a dad right now. I'll get to you now in a minute. If you want to squeeze money out of someone, squeeze it out of Barry Dunn. €250,000. 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
1: The Forbidden Word with Market Cross, the heart of Kilkenny.
0: A couple of years on the bold step, trying to get me fired. Jane in Wexford. Sarah in Kilkenny. Darren in Tip. And Siobhan in Wexford. All trying to catch me on the hop. You said the forbidden word, Killian. Give me money. You just said it. You just banged on about how you can't say it, and you just said it. Just to clarify, the word I cannot say is this.
2: Actually,
0: what I said was you don't text in the actual forbidden word. Actual is fine. Because I've dropped the LMY and I have not said.
2: Actually,
0: I'm in dangerous territory right now by even saying the word actual. So I'm going to stop. It's all trying to catch me on the hop. To get money out of me. And you've even admitted it to me. Which is the worst thing. Darren said, damn, I was so close. Can't blame a lad for trying. Also, Sarah said, just checking to make sure you're awake. You're good at this challenge. I don't think I'm necessarily good. I've got 7 times I've said the forbidden word. So we'll just motor on and try not to say that word that ends in L-Y. Okay? People again saying I said it twice. Didn't. Said that word without the L-Y. They're two different words. If I do slip up though, and I do say that word, €75 could be won by you today. All with thanks to Mark Across Shop Centre in Kilkenny. 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But don't try and make it out that I did. Don't be mean. Don't make me stress and sweat. Because I just showered this morning. And I put on deodorant. So I can't be dealing with that.
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0: 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It's Charlie XCX, wink wink, on beat 102, 103. On the way, we've got to name that beat. And another hit mix for you. Cat's Eye Animal is next.
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19: At two, I'm Dana. The Taoiseach says Sinn Féin has set back Irish unity by collaborating with Wales and Scotland on the issue. It comes 24 hours after the heads of Northern Ireland, Scotland and Wales, along with Sinn Féin leader Mary Lou MacDonald, agreed to work together toward independence from Downing Street. They announced Westminster's time was coming to an end, with Northern Ireland's First Minister saying a united Ireland was the end goal. Speaking at the National Ploughing Championships in County Offaly, Micheál Martin criticised the move.
20: I would make the point that strategically we have never embroiled Northern Ireland in British politics. We've always identified the North as exceptional, as being an issue in terms of the partition of Ireland, and I think strategically I'm not clear that Sinn Féin is on the right track at all, and may even set back unity by that move that they've made.
19: Two men have died on the roads in separate crashes in the last 24 hours. The incidents happened in County Tipperary and County Cork. Cameron Clark has the details.
21: Two men have died on the roads in separate crashes in the last 24 hours. In County Tipperary at around 20 to 6 yesterday evening, the driver of a car, a man in his 60s, died in a four-vehicle crash involving a van and three cars. It happened at Cooper's Lot near Cashel, and the man was pronounced dead at the scene. The driver of the van, a man in his 40s, is being treated in hospital for serious injuries, while no other injuries have been reported. Separately, in County Cork, a van driver in his 50s has died in a single-vehicle crash sometime between 10 p.m. and 10 past 2 this morning on the Lee Road. He was pronounced dead at the scene. Anyone with any information on either crash is asked to contact Gardaí.
19: Garda management is examining whether officers involved in high-speed pursuits need additional legal protections. Senior Gardaí and representatives of the Garda Representative Association will appear before the Oireachtas Justice Committee this afternoon. The committee is expected to hear pursuit training alone will not prevent motorists from driving the wrong way on motorways. Committee Chair and Sinn Féin TD Matt Carthy says he will ask Garda management what action is being taken to reduce the risk.
22: The first question obviously is going to be what assessment have an Garda Síochána made of whether existing pursuit, containment and interception tactics in the broadest sense are actually sufficient to prevent some of the serious incidents, while obviously then minimising the risk to the wider public.
19: New enforcement procedures to protect children online in Europe are due to be unveiled this week. They will form part of European Commission proposals under an EU Kids Act. There will be restrictions on under 15's access to social media platforms, as well as gaming sites and video sharing platforms. And Carlos Chauncey is the latest player to be murdered in the Traitors Ireland. He was murdered face to face by Traitors Carla and Porrick O. Another faithful was also sent packing after one of the most dramatic roundtables of the series. Two tied votes left Donal fighting for his place in the game against original traitor Carla, but it was eventually Donal who was banished. The latest news updates are on our website, beat102103.com.
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19: Starting off with soccer, Dublin has missed out on hosting the 2029 Women's Champions League final. UEFA have instead picked Cardiff's Principality Stadium for the showpiece decider. The FAI CEO, David Correll, says it's a disappointing outcome for the association. Arsenal are away to Ipswich in the EFL Cup tonight. Spurs take on Liverpool. West Ham host Fulham. Brentford travel to Reading and Peterborough take on Barnsley. Elsewhere, Middlesbrough have the chance to move to the top of the Championship table tonight. They'd go above West Ham and Swansea with a victory at home to Millwall. And finally, to Gaelic Games, two-time All-Ireland winner Owen Kelly has been appointed manager of the Tipperary Minor Hurlers. The Mullinahone clubman previously worked with the Premier's senior coaching setup and was a selector under Davy Fitzgerald at Waterford. Kelly captained Tip to Liam McCarthy in 2010 and claimed six All-Stars before his retirement in 2014.
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19: A mix of sunny spells and scattered showers today. Highest temperatures of 14 to 17 degrees.
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0: children to mark her husband Prince Harry's birthday. Today marks the Duke of Sussex's 42nd birthday. In honour of the occasion, Meghan has shared some pictures and a sweet tribute to him. For your latest love fix, check us out on socials at Beat 102-103 or come hang out with us back on Beat Breakfast tomorrow morning from 6. 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
1: Last hour of the show, killing it with you until 3 o'clock, and we've got to name that beat. First though, more of your music now. Some Play Irish in there with Ambles, The Swell. A little bit later on, we've got some new Malcolm Todd too. But up next, Cat's Eye, bringing you some K-pop. This is Animal, and it plays here on Bring the Beat. Sing it.
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3: 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With Killian Dawn.

0: coming up by MX's Ambles de Swell on Beat. I wanna feel the beat.
1: You're on Bring the Beat with Killian Doyle.
0: Yeah. It's all alright. It's all okay. I hope you're doing well on this Tuesday. Poet, and I didn't even know it, huh? It's only Tuesday and I just feel so wrecked already. But we may push on and get on with our lives and stop feeling sorry for ourselves. Because that won't get you anywhere. And indulge in a bit of Name That Beatness. A song without the singer. You just have to tell me the name of the song of the artist, stripping back the vocal, just the instrumental, and you have to name that beat. A classic. A great tune. And what a legend the artist is. Is there only one, though? That's for you to figure out. 085 1029 103 in a WhatsApp voice note, please. And we shall see who can name that beat today.
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Beats Cash Machine. Cash Machine. This Friday, someone has taken home €250,000. Well, they're not really, because they're going to get it sent to them in their bank account. Well, you know what I'm trying to say. €250,000 could be yours. What are you going to buy? What are you going to get? Can I get a load of new hoodies this winter time? Like, nice ones. Do you know? Make it on that vintage game. But if I won the cash machine, I wouldn't have to vintage. I'd just get them brand new, you know? 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And Mr. Barry Dunn is calling. 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

0: Drake, your throwback for this hour is One Dance on Beat 102, 103. Your last chance to get involved with the Name That Beat scenario. Think you know who this is and the name of the song? 085 1029 103 on a WhatsApp voice note. And name that beat for me.
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0: Miles Smith, it's nice to meet you on beat. This was your clue for Name That Beat today. And we have a winner. It was an easy one today. I'll give you that.
1: The tune is Drop It Like It's Hot by Snoop Dogg and Pharrell Williams from Amy Murray and Dungarvan.
0: Drop it like it's hot. Drop it like it's hot. Drop it. I always feel so cool listening to this. Try to get it, yeah. Park it like it's hot. Park it like it's hot. Congratulations, Amy. It returns tomorrow after 2 p.m.
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0: In the meantime, let's get some new tunes on your radio. You know, it's a 3 Aria gig this week. It's Malcolm Todd. It's Earrings.

0: Alex Warren is passenger on Beat.
1: The Forbidden Word. With Market Cross, the heart of Kilkenny.
0: That's it. That's two whole days. Fingers crossed that I haven't said.
2: Actually.
0: Beat presenters have been set with a challenge with Market Cross Shopping Centre in Kilkenny, and we are on week two. And until Friday between 7 a.m. and 7 p.m, we cannot say that word.
2: Actually.
0: Every time the word is said by a presenter during those times, there's cash to be won for you. Today's amount is €75. T's and C's apply. And you haven't got it off me, thank God. Nearly. Somebody has tried to squeeze it out of me earlier on. Being naughty. But you didn't. That's 2 days where I'm saying it's harder than it looks. Let's see how Lydia will fare and Ava later on today. Go on. Try get some money. I'm sorry I couldn't give it to you today. Forbidden Word with Mark Across, Kilkenny. Remember, if you hear it, Forbidden Word to 085 1029 103. I'll talk to you tomorrow. Have a good day.
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21: At three, I'm Dana. Garda management is examining whether officers involved in high-speed pursuits need additional legal protections. Senior Gardaí and representatives of the Garda Representative Association will appear before the Oireachtas Justice Committee this afternoon. The committee is expected to hear pursuit training alone will not prevent motorists from driving the wrong way on motorways. Committee Chair and Sinn Féin TD Matt Carthy says he will ask Garda management what action is being taken to reduce the risk.
22: The first question obviously is going to be what assessment have an Garda Síochána made of whether existing pursuit, containment and interception tactics in the broadest sense are actually sufficient to prevent some of the serious incidents, while obviously then minimising the risk to the wider public.
21: The HSE is to examine the cost of hospital parking after it generated over €73 million between 2020 and last year. Cork University Hospital collected almost €12 million in that time, including around €100,000 per year from staff parking charges. The INMO says the charges are a burden on some nurses and midwives who drive long distances due to a lack of affordable housing near hospitals. Thousands of people are attending the first day of the National Ploughing Championships in County Offaly. The 95th edition of the event began in Scraggan earlier. President Catherine Connolly is reflecting on how much the event has grown since the first championship in 1931.
23: From the small field of 26 acres to the 700 acres we see today, this annual celebration is now the biggest National Ploughing Championship in the world and one of the largest agricultural events in Europe. Over the next 3 days, 275,000 visitors are expected.
21: One in three farmers plan to leave the industry over the next 5 years. That's the finding of a new survey from Agriland and the ICMSA, which reveals many farmers have no one to take over their land. The survey questioned over 2,000 farmers who also say income was one of the biggest obstacles. Dennis Drennan, president of the Irish Creamery Milk Supplier Association and Kilkenny Farmer, says farming is now too unpredictable.
24: If you look at the National Farm Survey, income's dropped by 70%. Between 22 and 23. 25 last year was a reasonably good year, and Chagas have predicted before the drought hit and before the Strait of Hormuz got blocked up that our incomes were going to drop by 50% this year, and it's looking like it's going to be somewhere north of 70% that they're going to drop. So we need to do something to take that volatility out of farmers' income.
21: And Ed Sheeran is facing backlash after kicking Macklemore off of his US tour. It follows a speech the rapper made on the New Jersey tour stop calling for a free Palestine. In a lengthy response on Instagram, Macklemore said Ed was facing pressure from the venues and couldn't get past his public-facing I don't take sides mentality. The latest news updates are on our website, beat102103.com.
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21: Beginning with soccer, Arsenal are away to Ipswich in the EFL Cup tonight. Spurs take on Liverpool, West Ham host Fulham, Brentford travel to Reading and Peterborough take on Barnsley. The Aviva Stadium has missed out on the 2029 Women's Champions League final. UEFA has today confirmed that the Principality Stadium in Cardiff has won the race to host the game. Munich's Allianz Arena will be the venue for the 2028 Champions League final, with the new camp hosting the 2029 final. Moving on to Gaelic Games, former Tipperary hurling manager Eamon O'Shea will head up the Irish management team for the upcoming hurling Shinty International with Scotland. Tommy Dunn and ex-Laois boss Seamus Cheddar Plunkett are also part of O'Shea's backroom team. Cork Super Value Parky Cueve will play host to a doubleheader on Saturday the 24th of October, with Ireland and Scotland also meeting in Camogie Shinty. All-Ireland Camogie winning boss with Cork, Gerard Mann, will manage the Irish team, having also coached them to victory in last year's game in Inverness. And finally, to athletics, Nairobi will be the first African city to host the World Athletics Championships. They've been announced as the venue for the 2029 edition, with Munich to host the championships 2 years later.
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21: A mix of sunny spells and scattered showers this afternoon. Highest temperatures of 14 to 17 degrees.
3: 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Jeans and a nice top. 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You'd be surprised.
4: Hi there, I'm Show. Apple TV horror comedy Widow's Bay has made Emmy history after winning 14 awards across this year's ceremonies, the most ever for a comedy series in a single season. The series took six prizes at Monday night's 78th Emmy Awards in Los Angeles, including Best Series, adding to eight wins at the Creative Arts Emmys a week earlier. Love Island star Jack Fowler is reportedly in talks to return to Love Island All-Stars 8 years after his stint in the villa. Jack shot to fame on Love Island back in 2018 and quickly became a fan favourite. Now it's been reported that the 30-year-old could possibly return to the show. And finally, Bridgerton star Phoebe Denver returned to the set of her new Prime Video thriller Dirty on Monday, following reports that she had tied the knot with her boyfriend Cameron Fuller last week.

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1: Are you ready?
0: Let's go. Kicking off a brand new air of Beat Drive, I'm Lydia, but this is Ariana Grande and a brand new hit mix.
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0: good is that song? That is the sound of Gracie Abrams with Look at My Life here on Beat 102, 103. It is Tuesday. Lydia with you, kicking off a brand new day, a brand new beat drive for Tuesday. And because it's Tuesday, you know what is coming up on today's show. Are we there yet? Have you got your thinking caps on? Will you be able to guess what the common theme is on today's Are We There Yet? Coming up just on the next hour of Beat Drive. But I left you yesterday evening in a bit of a panic. I don't know how many times I said the forbidden words. It was more than once, put it that way. I got too confident. I was like, this is brilliant. They're not going to get me today. No one's getting a penny. But I slipped up in, I think, spectacular fashion.
1: The forbidden word with Market Cross, the heart of Kilkenny.
0: It is, of course, the second week that we are running a very uncomfortable, stupid, silly, never want to do it again bit on Beat Drive. And across Beat with all our presenters. If you have not been tuned in, where have you been? You've missed out on the best fun ever. For the listener, not for me, and not for my colleagues, my co-presenters. Meanwhile, there's a video going up on social media of me doing the forbidden word or failing in the forbidden word challenge. And I'm like, my colleagues outside! I was so panicked, I called my pals, who I work with, my colleagues. And I got, the group chat was lit. My girls were like, your colleagues? Hello? Is this 1982? What's going on? Anyway, there is €75 up for grabs every single time I say the forbidden word today.
2: Actually,
0: you heard it. If you hear me say the words,
2: actually,
0: make sure you text in 085 102 9103 and that will mean that you will get your hands on €75 if you are texter 102. I'm not going to be confident. I'm not going to say you won't get me because it was literally 5:30. I was on air for nearly 3 hours yesterday and I was totally fine. And then in the last hurdle, I can't even remember. I think I had like 4 or 5 slips of saying the word.
2: Actually.
0: Not going to happen though. In this air, hopefully. All thanks to Market Cross in Kilkenny City Centre. If you've been wondering who has set us up for this unique challenge across Beat over the last 2 weeks, it is, of course, Market Cross in Kilkenny. Home of Pennies, Deals, Vera Moda, Ritual, Specsaver and Peter Market. It's open 7 days a week. And it's got a deadly city centre location. Like a little bite to eat as well there. You'll have a ball. Anyway, I'm going to keep rolling on with the show. And if you're wondering why I'm talking like I'm very slow right now, the reason being is I am on a warning not to give away any money. Right up next, Olivia Rodrigo, Stupid Song.
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0: Olivia Rodrigo, that one is called Stupid Song here on Beat 102, 103. Beats Cash Machine. Cash Machine. We gave away a whopping amount of money on Friday, just gone. Cash Machine Friday. And this Friday, we've got another massive amount to give away. Will it be a Beat listener? Will it be somebody in the Southeast? We will have to wait and see. But the new Cash Machine total, should you not remember, or maybe you missed it, is €250,000, €250,000. That's a nice way to enter the group chat on the weekend. I am a quarter of a millionaire. It's going to be a good Friday. Will we have a winner from the Southeast? We'll have to wait and see. If you want to enter, please do. 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The entry has to be in by 3 p.m. Friday. 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Cash Machine randomly picks an entry and it could be you we're calling. 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

0: she is. That is the woman of the moment, the one and only C-Mat with Take a Sexy Picture of Me here on Beat 102, 103. You're listening to Beat Drive with Lydia, and she is absolutely having her moment. The very first Irish musical guest on Saturday Night Live UK. She done Stay for Something, she done Euro Country, absolutely. Oh, she done the sketch as well. She was absolutely hilarious. But I mean, anyone who goes to C-Mat's show is like, she could be a comedian. She's absolutely hilarious. We're very, very, very proud of her. She's done amazing things this year. She's announced, though, that she is taking 2027 off from live music. And I brought that to you, a little exclusive, last week. And a lot of you were not happy on the text. You were like, what? We didn't get a chance to see her. We missed her here. We missed her there. We're going to miss the very sexy band, C-Mat band. What will we do? But you know what? She needs a break. She's been touring, honestly, for about 10 years. Before she went global superstardom, she was touring. She was doing all the pub gigs, the small shows, the little shows, and then obviously now has broken it and is doing all the big festivals. Absolutely incredible. So you know what? I'm going to allow C-Mat to enjoy a nice year off, and I think you should do the same. Listen, and we had her at Electric Picnic. That was incredible. We're all still not over her paying tribute to Dolly Parton. Absolutely amazing opening her set with Jolene. But you know what? She did say that Electric Picnic was the most special audience she's had yet. So we look forward to her being back. Maybe Electric Picnic next year. That's kind of the end of 2027. Maybe she'll be back. Who knows? But she's having some year and she absolutely deserves it. Right, we're going to keep going with the tunes. Up next, it's Adam Port. That one that you love, it's called Move on Beat Drive.
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1: 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This is the new duet. It's called Say Something. 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

0: That is a brand new single, Say Something. Sonny Federa and Becky Hill here on Beat 102, 103. You're listening to Beat Drive. Lydia with you until 6 this afternoon. In the next hour, though, we are going to be playing Are We There Yet? Are you ready?
1: We've set the Beat presenters a challenge. It's simple. Don't say the forbidden word. Their mistake is your payday.
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23: At four, I'm Dana. The Taoiseach claims Sinn Féin isn't on the right track at all with Irish unity. It comes after the party joined forces with Scotland and Wales to call for the North's independence from Westminster. Northern Ireland's First Minister Michelle O'Neill and Sinn Féin leader Mary Lou MacDonald travelled to Cardiff yesterday to sign a memorandum of understanding, saying Irish unity was the end goal. The government looks likely to introduce supports for home heating oil in the upcoming budget. Taoiseach and Finance Minister Simon Harris says there are rising energy bills are hitting some people harder than others and that discussions on the issue are taking place. More than 10 Garda members are currently being prosecuted over incidents arising from vehicle pursuits. Senior Gardaí and representatives from the GRA and Association of Garda Sergeants and Inspectors are appearing before the Oireachtas Justice Committee. The hearing follows several serious incidents, including last month's crash on the M9, in which five teenagers died. A jury in Belfast has found police failings didn't lead to the death of a schoolboy 6 years ago, but there were issues with their investigation into his disappearance. Noah Donoghue disappeared in the city in June 2020. His body was found 6 days later in an underground water tunnel. His inquest has concluded there were failings by a Stormont department responsible for that system. The EU is set to propose social media restrictions for children under 15. The new plan is under the EU Kids Act, which will be unveiled this week. Rules will extend to AI chatbots, gaming sites and video sharing websites. And an internationally acclaimed photographer, humanitarian and peace advocate has received the Tipperary International Peace Award. Giles Dooley has documented the lives of people affected by war, displacement and humanitarian crises around the world. The award recognises individuals and organisations who have demonstrated courage and an exceptional commitment to peace, reconciliation and humanitarian endeavour. The ceremony took place at the Great National Ballykistine Hotel earlier today. The latest news updates are on our website, beat102103.com.
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23: Beginning with soccer, Arsenal are away to Ipswich in the EFL Cup tonight. Spurs take on Liverpool, West Ham host Fulham, Brentford travel to Reading and Peterborough take on Barnsley. The Aviva Stadium has missed out on the 2029 Women's Champions League final. UEFA has today confirmed that the Principality Stadium in Cardiff has won the race to host the game. And finally, two Gaelic games. Former Tipperary hurling manager Eamon O'Shea will head up the Irish management team for the upcoming hurling Shinty International with Scotland. Parky Queeve will play host to a doubleheader on Saturday, the 24th of October, with Ireland and Scotland also meeting in the Camogie Shinty.
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26: Beat weather.
23: A mix of sunny spells and scattered showers this afternoon and evening. Highest temperatures of 14 to 17 degrees. I'm Dana. More in an hour.
22: 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Leitham.ie.
0: In Waterford, reports coming in Innering Road around the Newtown area are causing a little bit of a backlog. In Kilkenny, Circular Road and Old Callan Road are experiencing some delays. If you're in Wexford Town, it's Distillery Road and Green Street that have a little bit of traffic on there. And also in Tipperary, the N24 and Tipperary Road out to Main Street also has a little bit of a backlog as well. We're kicking off a brand new era of Beat Drive. We're going to do Are We There Yet? But first, a hit mix.

0: Ben and Jenny, Lesson of Love, are closing out another hit mix here on Beat 102, 103. You listen to Beat Drive with Lydia. I'm with you until 6, driving you home this beautiful Tuesday afternoon. Don't go anywhere though, because we are going to play Are We There Yet? Get your thinking caps on. It is the game where you can get yourself a can't be borrowed, can't be bought, can't be stolen Beat goodie bag. It's on the way next.
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Cat's Eye, that one is called Animal here on Beat Drive. Cash Machine. Friday is the day we're going to find out who our new Cash Machine winner will be. Will it be you? 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That entry will be until 3 p.m. this Friday. After that, don't enter. You will not be called. And then we have that glorious 30-minute wait where we find out who is getting called off Barry John. If you want to get in to win, then do it now. 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

0: That is the sound of Cheerleader by Omi and Felix Jan here on Beat Drive. Are we there yet? Yeah, I did promise you. It is Tuesday, so we're going to play it. Well, you know what? I've been leaving you off the last couple of weeks. It's been a little bit too easy. You've been getting it a little bit too quickly. I'm not having it. So I'm stepping it up a notch today. I'm making today's Are We There Yet a little bit more difficult, okay? So you know what the drill is. You have to find the common theme between the five clues that I give you, all right? When you think you figured it out, send me a text or a voice note to 085-102-9103. And if you're correct and text your 102, you'll get the goodie bag. All right, here we go. This is the first one for this week's Are We There Yet? Your first clue is a first date. The second clue is a job interview. The third clue is airport security. Your fourth clue is meeting your partner's parents for the very first time. And your final clue on today's Are We There Yet? Is a driving test. Can you guess what the common theme between a first date, a job interview, airport security, meeting your partner's parents for the very first time, or a driving test might be? If you want to get in and try and win the goodie bag, send me a text or a voice note to 085-102-9103 right now. And if you're texter 102 and correct, the goodie bag is yours.
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0: That is the sound of Harry Styles with Late Night Talking here on Beat 102, 103. You're listening to Beat Drive with Lydia. Are we there yet? Okay, so we're in the middle of a game here if you're just joining. Are we there yet? It is Tuesday. You know how we do. All right, before we select our winner, okay, there have been some right answers, but there's also some wrong answers. Let's have a little listen and see who's gotten what right, okay? So if you missed it, I'm after giving you five clues. You have to try and guess the common theme between the five. We had a first date, a job interview, airport security, meeting your parents, your partner's parents, a driving test. What would the common theme for all of these be? Right, okay, so we got a text in from Sophia in Tipperary who said, Lydia, are there places where we're judged? Not quite. It's a very good answer, though. Another from Sophia in Tipperary. She said, Lydia, is the answer places where one can have consequences? One mistake can have consequences. Again, a brilliant answer. It's not quite what I'm looking for. Let's go and see if we can get a little voice note on, will we? Who's this from? Is there a name on this voice note? It's from Robert, right? Have a little listen to Robert's voice note and see if he got it correct.
1: Anxiety? Is it anxiety? I think it's anxiety. Definitely anxiety.
0: It's your voice note is bringing on my anxiety. But no, it's not anxiety. But again, very close. Very close. You're almost there. You're in the car park. You're in the car park. You're just approaching the exit. Right, okay, let's get one more voice note. See if Emer Gregory got it correct.
2: I'm going to say it's something like assessment or judgment is the common theme.
0: Assessment or judgment is an absolutely brilliant guess, but it's not the answer I'm looking for on today's Are We There Yet? I'll keep it going for a few minutes longer. Maybe we'll get a tune on some new music, I reckon. But if you can find the common theme between a first date, a job interview, airport security, meeting your parents, your partner's parents, bloody hell, it's a tongue twister, for the very first time, or a driving test, then get on the text. 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And while that is happening, let's get a brand new tune on. Are we there yet?
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0: She's back with a brand new single and it's an absolute banger. It's called Bass Persuades. She's dropped her surname. She's just going to go by the name of Miley. And here she is right now with her new single.

0: Jackie Kidd, Easy Does It, closing out this hour of Beat Drive. But before we go, we have been waiting. We are waiting for the reveal. Who will win today's Are We There Yet? Are we there yet? Okay, so we have been in play for the last little while. The texts are going absolutely wild. I knew it was a difficult one. I was like, you know what? It's been too easy. I need to up my game a little bit. So we had a first date, a job interview, airport security, meeting your partner's parents for the first time, and a driving test. Some really, really, really good answers. I'm still trying not to say the bloody forbidden word here. I can't do my job properly. We had some really, really good answers. But let's have a little listen to Texter 102 and see if they got it correct.
1: Hello, I am Archie Clinton. I am 9 years old. I'm from Gorsebridge, County Kilkenny. And I think the common denominator is being nervous.
0: Congratulations, you have got it correct. Well done, Archie. A goodie bag is yours. The answer I was looking for was, of course, nervous. They are all things that make you nervous. And you know what? I got a lovely little sweet voice note off. Have a little listen to this. I'm going to double up. I think I'll have to give this one a little goodie bag as well.
2: Hi, Lydia. This is Amber. And I think the link is all things that you can get anxious and nervous.
0: She just got cut off right at the end, but she did say nervous. So I'm going to give you both a goodie bag. And if you didn't win a goodie bag on Are We There Yet this week, don't worry, it'll be back next week. 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You know why? 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
22: At 5, I'm Dana. More than 10 Garda members are currently being prosecuted over incidents arising from vehicle pursuits. Senior Gardaí and representatives from the GRA and the Association of Garda Sergeants and Inspectors are appearing before the Oireachtas Justice Committee. The hearing follows several serious incidents, including last month's crash on the M9 in which 5 teenagers died. The government looks likely to introduce supports for home heating oil in the upcoming budget. Taoiseach and Finance Minister Simon Harris says those rising energy bills are hitting some people harder than others and that discussions on the issue are taking place. A jury in Belfast has found police failings didn't lead to the death of a schoolboy 6 years ago, but there were issues with their investigation into his disappearance. Noah Dunhue disappeared in the city in June 2020 and his body was found 6 days later in an underground water tunnel. His inquest has concluded there were failings by a Stormont department responsible for that system. Ed Sheeran says he's not complicit in the devastating conflict between Israel and Palestine, and the decision to remove Macklemore from his tour was not his. The singer has posted a lengthy statement online saying Macklemore's contract was with the promoter, not him, adding he would never cancel a tour and let down fans and those who work for him. He also said he does not use his professional platform for politics, as his audience includes people of all backgrounds and that there are different approaches to being an advocate for change. Macklemore was removed from Ed's US tour following his call for a free Palestine. The latest news updates are on our website, beat102103.com.

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2: First to soccer, Arsenal are away to Ipswich in the EFL Cup tonight. Spurs take on Liverpool, West Ham host Fulham, Brentford travel to Reading and Peterborough take on Barnsley. The Aviva Stadium has missed out on the 2029 Women's Champions League final. UEFA has today confirmed that the Principality Stadium in Cardiff has won the race to host the game. Finally then, to Gaelic Games, former Tipperary hurling manager Eamon O'Shea will head up the Irish management team for the upcoming hurling Shinty International with Scotland. Parky Cueve will play host to a double header on Saturday the 24th of October, with Ireland and Scotland also meeting in the Camogie Shinty.
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1: Beat weather.
2: A mix of sunny spells and scattered showers this evening. Highest temperatures of 14 to 17 degrees. I'm Dana, more in an hour.
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4: Let's take a little look at the traffic and see what is happening out there off 505 on this Tuesday afternoon. If you're in Tipperary, it's the N24, still causing a little bit of delay. Carlow Town, Hanover Street, Potterton, Little and the N80 to O'Brien Road all coming through as a little bit of a backlog as well. In Kilkenny City, it's the usual spot, Circular Road and Old Callan Road. In Waterford, Cork Road and Kings Meadow experiencing some setbacks and delays. And in Dungarvan, O'Connell Street and Davits Quay down by Strandside South are also causing a little bit of delay. Kicking off the final air at Tuesday's show, I'm Lydia. This is Beat Drive. Well, let's get a hit mix on.
1: 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Your music now.

0: It's the brand new single from Slater. It's the follow-up to Dance. It's called Brand New Chanel's here on Beat 102, 103. You're listening to Beat Drive with Lydia. It is Tuesday's edition. We're into the final hour of the show. But you know what? We didn't have some gossip today, so let's get some on.
1: All the gossip.
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1: All the gossip.
4: The fix.
0: Well, the showbiz gals were in town this weekend, let me tell you. The one and only Oprah Winfrey plus her famous best mate, Gail King, were frequenting Dublin City Centre. They ended up loads of different spots. They were obviously over for Oprah's one-night show at the Three Arena. But before hitting the stage, Oprah and her best mate, Gail King, had a very Irish experience and probably a stereotypical one and probably one that everyone wants to do when they come to Dublin for the first time. But yes, they frequented a Dublin pub. The pair were spotted in Doheny and Nesbitt on Baga Street, no less, where they enjoyed some food and a few scoops. And of course, what is a trip to Dublin without a pint of Irish stout? And the best one on the market, a Guinness. Oprah admitted that she's not exactly converted, so you know what? She can never come back to Ireland. That is it. She told the audience at the Three Arena that her and a pint of stout just don't get along too well, and reckons that it's an acquired taste, which it is, which it is. But I feel like it might be upsetting a lot of Irish people in that. But fair play to her. Oprah has come to Dublin heading for a straight local pub and then right on to the Three Arena. That's how you do it. If you're coming to Dublin, that is how you kick it off. But it looked like it was an amazing event. It was kind of an accumulation of a Q&A and her just talking about the last, you know, 30, 40 years, 3 to 4 decades in media, and hosting the Oprah show, I should say, and it looked absolutely packed. If you were there, I want to hear from you. 085 102 9103. Let me know, how was the show? Absolutely raging I missed it. Total FOMO here. But you know what? Hopefully she'll be back again soon.
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0: Lawrence Road with 7563. Cash machine. Friday's the day we're going to find out who will get their hands on €250,000. It is the next cash machine, and that is your new total for this week. You have until 3 p.m. on Friday to get your entries in, and we could be listening to you screaming the house down when you get that call from Barry Dunn just after 3:30 on Friday during Beat Drive. I cannot wait. I'm so excited to hear who got their hands on that money this week. But if you're not in, you will not win. 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Entry has to be in by 3 p.m. this Friday. If you text after that, you won't be in. So don't please enter after 3 p.m. on Friday. And now all we have to do is wait. 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Text BEAT to 57557. That's BEAT to 57557. 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

0: Justin Bieber. That one is called Daisies here on Beat 102 and 103. You're listening to Beat Drive with Lydia. It is almost time for me to say goodbye, but not before I play a few more tunes. And up next, it's the one and only Ariana Grande, Hate That I Made You Love Me. 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
0: 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But not only is it Ray on her own, she's bringing her two little sisters following the success of them supporting her on tour over the last couple months. It is Ray, Emma, and Absolutely, and they're bringing you a new tune. It's called Joy on Beat Drive.

0: and Ray and her sisters Amma and Absolutely here on Beat 102, 103 with their brand new single. It's called Joy. You're listening to Beat Drive with Lydia. That is all my time for today. A good Tuesday edition, but I'm going to be back tomorrow from 3, driving you home once again on Beat Drive. And I will chat to you then. 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
19: At six, I'm Dana. The Taoiseach is indicating the government will address rising home heating oil costs in this year's budget. It follows figures from the Central Statistics Office last week, showing home heating oil prices were up 44% in the last year. It's understood that any supports or tax measures on oil would be separate to fuel and petrol. It could be years before many Gardaí receive specialist pursuit training. Garda Management, the Garda Representative Association and the Association of Garda Sergeants and Inspectors have appeared before the Oireachtas Justice Committee following last month's M9 crash in which five teenage boys died. Justice Minister Jim O'Callaghan subsequently pledged that Gardaí would receive pursuit training before the end of this year. However, GRA members told Social Democrats TD Gary Gannon that it could be years before rank and file members receive the training.
20: You don't see big numbers being trained in 2027. You're moving into 2028 and 2029.
21: Do you anticipate any of your members being trained in pursuit training in 2026?
22: Honestly, I think that's highly unlikely considering our requirements under the EU presidency and the policing of that event, which is intense to say the least up until the end of this year.
19: One in three farmers plan to leave the industry over the next 5 years. That's the findings of a new survey from Agriland and the ICMSA, which reveals many farmers have no one to take over their land. The survey questioned over 2,000 farmers who also say income was one of the biggest obstacles. Dennis Drennan, president of Irish Creamery Milk Supplier Association and Kilkenny Farmer, says farming is now too unpredictable.
23: If you look at the National Farm Survey, incomes dropped by 70% between 2022 and 2023. 25 last year was a reasonably good year, and Chagas had predicted before the drought hit and before the Strait of Hormuz got blocked up that our incomes were going to drop by 50% this year, and it's looking like it's going to be somewhere north of 70% that they're going to drop. So we need to do something to take that volatility out of farmers' income.
19: And Ed Sheeran says it was not his decision to remove Macklemore from his tour. The singer has posted a lengthy statement online saying Macklemore's contract was with the promoter, not him, adding he would never cancel a tour and let down fans and those who work for him. He also said he does not use his professional platform for politics, as his audience includes people of all backgrounds and that there are different approaches to being an advocate for change. Macklemore was removed from Ed's US tour following his call for a free Palestine at MetLife Stadium in New Jersey. And newly eliminated, traitor star Carlos Sean says he knew his days on the show were numbered. It was a drama-filled episode from start to finish, kicking off with the players learning of his murder at breakfast. It came after the Carlo man clocked Carlo was a traitor and began sharing his suspicions about others. Sean says he wasn't surprised when he was dealt the blow face-to-face.
24: I knew Carlo was a traitor and I knew she'd recruited someone, and I'd narrowed it down to myself, which I knew wasn't true because I wasn't recruited, and poor it go. And I had a bit of a suspicion on David just because he was acting very odd, and I kind of at that round table was like, well, if we get rid of David and it's not him, I know it's poor it go.
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19: Starting off with soccer, Arsenal are away to Ipswich in the EFL Cup tonight. Spurs take on Liverpool, West Ham host Fulham, Brentford travel to Reading and Peterborough take on Barnsley. To Gaelic Games, Eamon O'Shea and Ger Manley will manage the Irish teams in the upcoming Shinty Internationals against Scotland. Ireland will face Scotland in both hurling and camogie games in a doubleheader at Parky Cueve on the 24th of October. And finally to rugby, Munster will be without their out half JJ Hanrahan for their pre-season game against Leicester this weekend. Hanrahan has sustained a concussion and will go through the return to play protocols. It'll be the Reds' last run out before the start of the new United Rugby Championship season.
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19: Showers will become less frequent tonight with longer dry and clear spells developing. Low temperatures of 9 to 12 degrees.
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3: Hi there, I'm Show. Last night, Macaulay Culkin paid tribute to Catherine O'Hara at the Emmys. The Hollywood legend passed away in January at the age of 71. Last night, Macaulay Culkin said she was my mom, she was our mama, and by extension, she's all of our mama. Love Island star Priya has revealed what really happened with Joey Essex at the NTAs. Just hours after she announced her split from Aidan last week, they were spotted together at the National Television Awards. Now, in an interview, she said they had a nice night. We had a chat and it was fun and games. I'm just going to watch this space. And finally, EastEnders star Lacey Turner is making her debut on Strictly Come Dancing this weekend. The actress is taking her participation in the show seriously. According to reports, she's determined to give it her all. Ahead of the dance floor debut, she's revealed what she's looking forward to most about the experience, and she said it's the training. For your latest celeb fix, check us out on socials at Beat102103 or come hang out with us back on Beat Breakfast tomorrow morning from 6. I'll chat to you then.
4: It is 6:07. It's Ava Summers with you. So far, I seem to be the only presenter who hasn't said the forbidden word, which makes me kind of concerned. It could happen. It really could. Right, kicking it off with this one from Shakira. It's Die Die.

0: is Adela, Ain't in LA. I'm such a fan of that song. I don't know what it is. It's like, it's got a real like millennial hopecore kind of vibe to it, and it just, it makes me so happy when I hear it. It reminds me of like maybe like very old Miley stuff, or like very very old oh, I can't think of that guy's name. Brain is just not working right now. Anyway, I have got the Cash Machine update of the hour on the way after some Coulter next.
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High Hopes 3000 here on Beats Most Wanted. It's Ava with you, and it's time for my favorite part of the show because, okay, maybe he's not such a great traitor because he seems to have been caught murdering, but he's a fantastic musician. This is our Play Irish Track of the Week from Park O'Mara. 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

0: 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Beat.
1: All right, this guy is actually one of my favorite musicians, and I'm kind of sad that he's... 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Oh my goodness me. 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Oh my God, I am actually... And I've done it two for two as well. Oh my God. Alert, alert, alert. I've said the forbidden word. Oh my goodness. I haven't done this yet. I don't know what I'm supposed to do. I've said it not once, but twice. I am shocked. And I am horrified that I've done this. Oh my God. I'm shaking. I'm kind of shook about this. We may go listen to some Malcolm Todd.

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1: Can't get out of it is right.
2: The Forbidden Word. With Market Cross, the heart of Kilkenny.
1: So we've been given a challenge if you're new to this. And we are not allowed to say a particular word. And I just said it not once, but twice. We've been teaming up with Market Cross Shopping Centre in Kilkenny. They're right in the heart of Kilkenny. And they've got pretty much everything from Pennies to Deals, Vera Motor, Rituals, Specsavers, the whole lot. And I've slipped up. I've slipped up big time. I've definitely said it twice, but somebody said that I have said it three times, so I'm going to have to check the VAR for that one. But just so you know, we're on week two, and until Friday, between 7 a.m. and 7 p.m, we cannot say that forbidden word. And what is the forbidden word? Well, it's
2: actually,
1: and I've said it. I was doing so well too. I was the only presenter. I felt it in my bones today was going to be the day. I said it at the start of the show, didn't I? I knew it. I knew it was going to happen. Up until now, I have had zero marks on the counter. But now, well, I've only gone and done it. So I may check the VAR. There's either two or three people getting their €75 from me. I was doing so well, guys. I was doing so well. I can't believe it. I nearly did it. Oh my God. Oh, I'm going to the ads.
2: We've set the Beat Presenters a challenge. It's simple. Don't say the forbidden word. Their mistake is your payday.
3: The forbidden word.
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15: 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Weather-wise, tomorrow dry and bright with sunny spells and top temperatures of 16 to 18 degrees.
1: Well, that was carnage. And we've gone to VAR and I did say the forbidden word 3 times. I'm shocked and I'm horrified. I'm not happy about this at all.

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0: It's the latest from Clementine Douglas. I'm loving that one. It's called Trust here on Beat. That's the part I love. It's just a do-do-do-do-do-do. Oh, it makes it real summery or something. Right, I've got loads of tunes on the way. Got a bit of a throwback from Gorillaz coming up. I love Gorillaz, so this is going to be absolutely class. Got some Taylor Swift on the way too with The Fate of Ophelia. Lads, I'm still not over the fact I said the forbidden word. I'm actually... Good thing I'm past 7 o'clock or I would have said it again. Oh my God, this is awful. I hate this game. I hate this game. I see you texting me. Don't text me. It's past 7 o'clock. Don't even think about it. Oh my God. It's a long day. It's been a hard day at the office. It's a sad day for the parish. I've lost my goat status. I was the only presenter who hadn't said it until today. And then I said it 3 times in like 2 minutes. Oh, I'm pure disgusted.
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was Kingfisher, The Sun Will Never Settle Here on Beat. Got some Ed on the way, but first things first, these guys are making a massive comeback. It is Gorgon City. 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

0: Calvin Harris teaming up with Ireland's very own Jazzy, the most played female DJ in the entire world, in case you didn't know, with Satisfy. Wrapping up Beats Most Wanted, but don't go anywhere. I'll be back in 2 ticks because I've got the takeover lined up and ready to go. Got it all girl power kicking it off with some Ariana Grande and Liliana coming up.
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10: 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Shaws. 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
11: Beats, by the way.
12: Hey, I'm Dana. Newly eliminated Traitor star Sean says he knew his days on the show were numbered. It was a drama-filled episode last night from start to finish, kicking off with the players learning of his murder at breakfast. It came after the Carlo man clocked Carlo was a traitor and began sharing his suspicions about others. Sean says he wasn't surprised when he was dealt the blow face to face.
13: I had figured out that day, I knew Carlo was a traitor and I knew she'd recruited someone and I'd narrowed it down to myself, which I knew wasn't true because I wasn't recruited, and poor Go. And I had a bit of a suspicion on David just because he was acting very odd. And I kind of, at that round table, was like, well, if we get rid of David and it's not him, I know it's poor Go.
12: The new Irish Farmer calendar has been launched. The latest edition features another selection of agricultural workers posing shirtless beside haystacks and tractors. The first Irish tradesman calendar has also been launched, with workwear brand Snickers coming on board as sponsor. Both calendars are available to pre-order and are raising funds for Movember to increase awareness for men's health. A woman in England has broken the world record for the largest collection of My Little Ponies. Miranda Warby has been collecting the colourful horses since she was 3 years old and now has 7,700 of the figurines, which are worth more than €50,000. Her first pony, a pink figure named Snowflake, is still in her collection. And it'll be mostly dry tomorrow with a mix of cloud, sunny spells and scattered showers. Highest temperatures of 14 to 17.
14: You've made it to 8 o'clock. It is time for the takeover. Ava Summers with you until half 11 tonight. Got some Bruno Mars on the way after this. Turn up.

Irish with Liliana. It's Breadcrumbs here on The Takeover. It's Ava with you. I've got some Slater coming up, but first, time for some back-to-back Irish tunes. These guys are going to be taking over Slane for not one, but 2 days next year. No, I'm not talking about Oasis. This is the latest one from Fontaines, DC, and by God, they've got a lineup with the likes of Hayley Williams joining them on stage. This is Marianne.

0: Stacey Abrams, look at my life here on The Takeover. It's Ava with you. Right, I've had a couple of people on. I have had two people on, right? Corey and Anita looking for Noah Kahan's stick season. And I don't know if you're like sitting beside each other or you just happened to type like the very same message and send it to me. So I'm gonna assume you guys are sitting beside each other and you thought one of the messages that get to me. Well, both did. Got that on the way after Ray. Where's My Husband plays next.
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very chill. I like it. It's Jenny, Less Than a Lover on The Takeover. These guys got their first top 40 number one this week, but not with this song, with the song before it. This one is the latest from Amble. My

0: Silver Bumper on tonight on your Tuesday's Takeover. It's Ava with you. I've got the weekend of Daft Punk coming up after Shakira next.
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Dunboyne Diana playing Irish here on Beat. It is Euro Country, the title track, obviously, of her massive hit album. Like, seriously, it's one of those albums I kind of look at it and go, where did she pull that out of? Like, it's nothing like what she's done before. It's incredible. Got some Harry Styles on the way. Got the longest running number one in chart history coming up too from Sam Fender and Olivia Dean. Rain Me In on the way after this one from Sonny Federa and Becky Hill. It's brand new music. Say Something on Beat.

0: Fender and Olivia Dean. Did you know that that's the longest running number one in chart history? Before that, it was held by Wet Wet Wet, I'm almost sure, with, oh gosh, what's that? What's the name of that song? What's the name of that song from Four Weddings and a Funeral? Oh, I can't think of what it's called. Wet Wet Wet. And anyway, you know the song. It was everywhere in like the early 2000s. And before that, the longest running number one was Bryan Adams' Everything I Do For You. There you go. Fun fact for today. Right, wrapping up this hour, but I've got more tunes on the way. Got some Benson Boone coming up after Coulter and Trapped next.
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14: Hey, I'm Dana. Newly eliminated Traitor star Sean says he knew his days on the show were numbered. It was a drama-filled episode last night from start to finish, kicking off with the players learning of his murder at breakfast. It came after the Carlo man clocked Carlo was a traitor and began sharing his suspicions about others. Sean says he wasn't surprised when he was dealt the blow face to face.
15: I had figured out that day, I knew Carlo was a traitor and I knew she'd recruited someone, and I'd narrowed it down to myself, which I knew wasn't true because I wasn't recruited, and poor go. And I had a bit of a suspicion on David just because he was acting very odd. And I kind of, at that round table, was like, well, if we get rid of David and it's not him, I know it's poor go.
14: The new Irish Farmer calendar has been launched. The latest edition features another selection of agricultural workers posing shirtless beside haystacks and tractors. The first Irish tradesman calendar has also been launched, with workwear brand Snickers coming on board as sponsor. Both calendars are available to pre-order and are raising funds for Movember to increase awareness for men's health. A woman in England has broken the world record for the largest largest collection of My Little Ponies. Miranda Warby has been collecting the colourful horses since she was 3 years old and now has 7,700 of the figurines, which are worth more than 50,000 euro. Her first pony, a pink figure named Snowflake, is still in her collection. And it'll be mostly dry tomorrow with a mix of cloud, sunny spells and scattered showers. Highest temperatures of 14 to 17 degrees.
0: It is 9 o'clock on The Takeover. Ava Summers with you on a Tuesday. Got some Benson Boone on the way with Slow It Down. I haven't heard that one in quite a while. But first, this is the latest from German DJ Coulter. Keep it.

Irish music. It's the latest one from Khaki Kid. I'm a huge fan of that one. It's called Easy Does It here on Beat. It's just got a real feel-good vibe to it. Speaking of Irish, got some Florence Road on the way. I'm loving their stuff at the minute. But first, time for some BB Rexha. This is New Religion. Deep in

0: Vanessa Grace with Bloodstream here on Beat. If you're looking for something more chill like that, check back in after 11 o'clock. I've got chilled beats on the way. But first things first, got some somber coming up at 12 to 12 after Cat's Eye.
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0: Anna Spyro's Great Expectation on The Takeover. It's Ava Summers with you guys. I'm doing so well on this. Like, I'm on this forbidden word thing. Now, I know I'm past the watershed, so I'm okay to say the forbidden word now if I really want to. I don't really feel like it, though. I'm just looking at the chart, and Shona has said it like 20 plus times. That's, how often do you say that word, Shona? Oh my God. Anyway, got some Anne-Marie and Shania Twain on the way with Unhealthy, and I've got another in 54 Ultra Talk to You playing next here on Beat.
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one of my favourite musicians at the moment. It is Role Model with High Hopes 3000 here on The Takeover. It's Ava Summers with you, keeping you company until 11:30 tonight. Got some Alex Warren on the way, but first, I've got brand new Irish music. This is the latest from Jazzy. It's called My People.

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0: like 90s about that song, and I don't know what it is. I'm putting it down to the boom, boom, boom, boom, boom, boom, boom, boom. It sounds very like, is it like Gina G-ish? Is it like Steps-ish? I can't place what song it sounds like, and it's actually really bothering me. But it's wrapping up this hour on The Takeover. I've got another whole hour of tunes on the way. Got some Niall Horan in the mix, got Who Get Along coming up too. The latest one from them is called Jamaican, and it's absolutely class. After Shakira and Burna Boy's Die Die plays next.
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5: Hey, I'm Dana. Newly eliminated Traitor star Sean says he knew his days on the show were numbered. It was a drama-filled episode last night from start to finish, kicking off with the players learning of his murder at breakfast. It came after the Carlo man clocked Carlo was a traitor and began sharing his suspicions about others. Sean says he wasn't surprised when he was dealt the blow face to face.
6: I had figured out that day, I knew Carlo was a traitor and I knew she'd recruited someone, and I'd narrowed it down to myself, which I knew wasn't true because I wasn't recruited, and poor go. And I had a bit of a suspicion on David just because he was acting very odd. And I kind of, at that round table, was like, well, if we get rid of David and it's not him, I know it's poor go.
5: The new Irish Farmer calendar has been launched. The latest edition features another selection of agricultural workers posing shirtless beside haystacks and tractors. The first Irish tradesman calendar has also been launched, with workwear brand Snickers coming on board as sponsor. Both calendars are available to pre-order and are raising funds for Movember to increase awareness for men's health. A woman in England has broken the world record for the largest collection of My Little Ponies. Miranda Warby has been collecting the colourful horses since she was 3 years old and now has 7,700 of the figurines, which are worth more than €50,000. Her first pony, a pink figure named Snowflake, is still in her collection. And it'll be mostly dry tomorrow with a mix of cloud, sunny spells and scattered showers. Highest temperatures of 14 to 17 degrees.
0: 10 o'clock on The Takeover. It's Ava Summers with you. Got Niall Horan in the mix after this one. It is the World Cup song, Die Die.

stuck in my head all day now. I hope you know that. It's Hugel teaming up with Salto. It is Jamaican here on Beat. I'm such a fan of that song. I don't know what it is. It just really like gets in under my skin, you know. Got some Kingfisher on the way after this one from Olivia.

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1: Hey, what's up? This is Charlie XCX.

Latest one from Charlie XCX. It is Wink Wink here on Beat. I love that song. It's so like tongue in cheek. It's so like she's really taken on all the critics in it. I really feel it. I like it. I really like it. Got more tunes coming up. Got some Tyla on the way. I haven't heard this one in like ages. And I've got some Dermot Kennedy, because it wouldn't be Irish radio without just a little bit of Dermot Kennedy. Funeral on the way.

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1: This is a super group, a friend group that I would love to be part of, right? This is the latest from Femi, who's teaming up with his buddies Khaki Kid and Brick Nasty. If you didn't know, those guys are all like really, really good friends and they hang out together all the time. They make music together all the time and I think it's very sweet. But it's so nice that they've made a song together and this is just beautiful. As I said, the only thing better than new music is new Irish music. This is Take a Trip.

0: if you weren't listening to Hit Truck and a Heron on Sunday night, currently number one in Ireland overall, not just on the homegrown chart. It's Amble with The Swell here on The Takeover. It's Ava. I've got some Mike Posner on the way. Molly was on looking for that. Got in Ibiza. Coming up after Ariana Grande. Hate That I Made You Love Me plays next. Let's go.
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some Ray right now. This is brand new music, and I have to say, this whole album is just, it's an experience. It's a beautiful album, and it really, if you're down in the dumps, it's one to really lift the mood. This is her latest tune. It's called Joy, and it is that. It's pure joy. Check it out. I declare.

0: there, the latest one from Tame Impala, wrapping up this hour on The Takeover and wrapping up this part of The Takeover. But don't go anywhere. I've got some chilled beats on the way. Got some Robert Grace in the mix, keeping it local. Got some Adele in there too. And I'm kicking it off, one of my all-time favourites from Nelly, Just a Dream, plays next.
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12: Hey, I'm Dana. Newly eliminated Traitor star Sean says he knew his days on the show were numbered. It was a drama-filled episode last night from start to finish, kicking off with the players learning of his murder at breakfast. It came after the Carlo man clocked Carlo was a traitor and began sharing his suspicions about others. Sean says he wasn't surprised when he was dealt the blow face to face.
13: I had figured out that day, I knew Carlo was a traitor and I knew she'd recruited someone, and I'd narrowed it down to myself, which wasn't true because I wasn't recruited, and poor Go. And I had a bit of a suspicion on David just because he was acting very odd, and I kind of at that round table was like, well, if we get rid of David and it's not him, we know it's poor Go.
12: The new Irish Farmer calendar has been launched. The latest edition features another selection of agricultural workers posing shirtless beside haystacks and tractors. The first Irish tradesman calendar has also been launched, with workwear brand Snickers coming on board as sponsor. Both calendars are available to pre-order and are raising funds for Movember to increase awareness for men's health. A woman in England has broken the world record for the largest collection of My Little Pony. Miranda Warby has been collecting the colourful horses since she was 3 years old and now has 7,700 of the figurines, which are worth more than 50,000 euro. Her first pony, a pink figure named Snowflake, is still in her collection. And it'll be mostly dry tomorrow with a mix of cloud, sunny spells and scattered showers. I have temperatures of 14 to 17 degrees.
0: It's 11 o'clock on The Takeover. You know what that means. It's time to kick back and relax with a little bit of Nelly. This is Just a

0: Bella Kay, I love it, I love it, I love it. Wrapping up the chilled hit mix. Before that, we had Adele's Easy On Me. Robert Grace, Keeping It Local with Somebody Else. Wiz the MC and Bees and Honey, Show Me Love. And kicking it all off with Nelly's Just a Dream from the year 2011. Got more tunes on the way. Got some Billie Eilish coming up and Playing Irish with Coronas next.
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Billie Eilish, Birds of a Feather here on Chilled Beats. It's Ava with you, keeping you company for the next couple of minutes. Got an absolute cracking tune on the way. It actually put such a massive smile on my face when I saw it. But first things first, this is the latest one coming in from Beyonce. It's Morning Dew, Don't Come Beat.

0: Ellie Goulding, Love Me Like You Do, wrapping up Chilled Beats for this evening. I'm Ava. Thanks so much for coming and hanging out with me. I will be back with you again tomorrow. Same time, same place, here from 6 till half 11. But don't go anywhere. Beat Breakfast Replay is on the way. Idrón Darling, Tuair Ara, Tuga Bogey. I'll talk to you tomorrow.
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13: Welcome to Tuesday, 15th of September. Welcome to Beat Breakfast, Niall's Show. Producer Amy with you. Let's give away Movie Madness this morning. A huge response to the movie that I've never seen, Silence of the Lambs. Let's give it to... Have you seen it?
14: You would hate it.
13: I know I would. That's why I've never watched it. But I still like to give the people what they want. Do you know what I mean? Mixing it up. Throwing a little bit of a curveball when it comes to Movie Madness. It's horrible, is it? Yeah. Even just the clips. It's so eerie. He's brilliant because he's terrifying, and she's brilliant because she's terrified but also has to try and uncover, I presume, what's behind his lure.
15: You're just making up a plot now, are you?
13: Well, I know that she reports on it. Isn't that right? Like, she's sent in to... Is she a psychologist? Is she sent in as a psychologist?
14: So.
13: And then she goes in to try and figure out why he is the way he is, so evil.
14: Yeah.
13: Am I wrong? I just, I know that much. I don't know much, but I know that.
15: I know
13: I love you. This may be all there is. No. I don't know This is one of my favourite songs of all time. What is it again? Who sings it?
15: Aaron Neville and Linda Ronstadt.
13: Do you know that song?
14: I do know it, 80s. But
13: I didn't know who sang
14: but
13: it.
14: But I know I love you. This may be all there is to know.
13: Can we give it to Breda, who said it scared the bejesus out of
15: her? We should give away money just for that.
13: So give it to Breida. It took her 3 weeks to watch the movie. Breida, you deserve a goodie bag. For your troubles, you deserve a goodie bag. Yeah. And Breida, like, we love a pro. we love a WhatsApp profile picture. And Breida, yours is definitely up there with one of my favourites ever.
15: Santi.
13: Yeah.
15: I'd say that's a charity fundraiser she's at now. Might be for the Sulla Centre or something, and Santa comes around and sees everybody.
13: Lovely. Yeah. Lovely. Okay, welcome to Tuesday,
15: yeah,
13: everybody.
15: Yeah, big day today, of course. 80,000 people making their way to the Pound Championships this morning, day one.
13: Now, the weather is going to be okay, but it was very wet overnight. Did anybody else hear the storm?
15: Torrential rain in the evening.
13: I would have said there was a storm last night based on what? No, What I heard from my bed was a storm.
0: Okay.
13: So if you are heading to the play-on, I don't know. I've never been. But I would bring wellies because it looks like the ground is
15: could
13: wet.
15: Be a bit mucky.
13: Ireland Dam there is reporting wet ground. So it is.
15: Yeah.
13: So I would bring one more thing before we press on. I have a fear and I just wanted to get it out because then once you say it out, it's not as bad, right?
15: Okay. Yeah.
13: So have you seen the size of the rats on the road lately?
15: No, but I saw a headline on one of the papers there a couple of days ago to do with the mild weather or whatever, that they're getting bigger.
13: They're getting bigger and they're coming out onto the road, all right? They're coming out and they're running across when I'm trying to drive.
0: As in they're getting fatter.
15: Longer,
0: they're getting
15: bigger, fatter, longer. Bigger.
13: But everything,
15: size of cats now.
13: Everything is big. They're big rats, all right?
15: And we only talked yesterday about the big spiders. Everything's getting bigger.
13: So I've seen two big rats now in 24 hours, right? Big rats. And what's happening is they're running across they're choosing me. They're choosing the polo.
15: They reckon they could take the polo.
13: They think.
15: And they probably could.
13: Oh, they could. Some of them are big enough to take on my polo. What I want to know is, from anybody who is an expert in this field, is it possible for that rat, when it's run across, to seek solace in my car and get up it into inside?
15: I would normally say not at a moving car, but at the speed you drive. Possibly.
13: No, but you know, that's a real genuine concern of mine. When I see the size of them,
15: it's them coming up the toilet while you're sitting on it, I'd be more worried about.
13: Stop. I hadn't even considered that. Another fear to unlock there for me this morning. Got through the opening though, lads. Got through the opening. No forbidden words. Get in. Back of the net.
15: Good morning to you.
13: I don't know much.

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1: Okay, this is Tuesday morning at its finest. It is the 15th of September, and joining us on the show this morning, it is the one and only, loves an early morning, loves beat breakfast, and loves...
0: Always brings joy.
1: Oh, just spreads joy, like butter, and... Is blessed this morning because it's a brand new game. Please welcome to the show our sports editor, Adrian Johnson, everybody.
3: Thank you.
0: Now, Adrian, you do know the rules. When you're in this room talking, the forbidden word applies to you as well.
3: Oh, you're brilliant. All right. Yeah. Just going to rattle off a few now.
0: Do not. We're already in trouble. So just careful now. Yeah.
1: Okay, so this, Adrian, is a brand new game on the show. And if you are just joining us, we've been playing it for the last few weeks. It's called Plot in a Pop Song, right? And you have five pop songs to tell me what movie plot I am describing. Does that make sense to you, or do you have any questions?
3: We'll just go into it. If I ask you to explain it again, I'm going to get more confused. So it's
1: should
3: fine.
1: I let Niall go first, and then it'll give you a chance to kind of see how it works? Would that
3: be
1: okay?
3: Yeah, go on.
1: Mm-hmm. All right, what'll I give you, Niall? What'll I give you? Okay, here we go. Okay. Here we go. Yeah. Here we go. Here we go. Okay, so your first pop song is New Rules by Dua
0: Lipa.
1: I got
0: New Rules, I count them.
1: So think about going somewhere where new rules apply, okay? Your second song in Plot in a Pop Song is Popular, You're Gonna Be... Noel doesn't know what that is. From Wicked. So what can I tell you there? Sticking to the rules, but also being made popular, or how you can be made popular.
0: Is it too early for me to guess?
1: Oh, don't do it already.
0: Okay.
1: No, go on then. Go on. Someone's gotten it on WhatsApp. Don't look at the...
0: Is it Mean Girls?
1: Too easy!
0: I know. I love that movie.
1: Yes, it is Mean Girls. The other songs were Bad Guy by Billie Eilish because Katie becomes mean and starts acting like the plastics. And then Oops, I Did It Again by Britney because she causes problems with her friends, right? And then the final song is Stronger, learns from Kelly Clarkson, learns from her mistakes, becomes a better person.
0: Now,
3: Ari Tubman was so bad.
0: Take that.
3: I knew it was bad when the pen and paper was out, and I wasn't told about it beforehand.
1: Why have you got your phone out? Are you taking notes?
3: Yeah. No, I'm looking up the answer, Sean.
1: Okay. Well done, Niall. Congratulations. You got that in two songs. Adrian.
3: Okay.
1: Your movie this morning, Plot in a Pop Song. Song number one for your movie is Bad Blood by Taylor Swift.
3: Okay.
1: And this applies to the kind of one of the lead characters in the movie finds out that something has happened and vows to basically make it right. Your second song this morning is The Climb by Miley Cyrus. There are obstacles. he's
0: taking notes
1: and everything.
3: No, I'm just writing down the song
1: names. It's very cute. It's very cute. Okay, don't call Adrian cute. You want to see the face? Not cute. Adrian is not cute.
3: Everyday function, typing.
1: Okay. The Climb, Miley Cyrus, The Obstacles, as this lead character is searching for something. Third song and Plot in a Pop Song. Believer by Imagine Dragons. Dangerous situations to get to where this person needs to be in order to...
3: Is there points for if we get it earlier or not?
0: No,
1: there's
3: kudos.
1: No points for
3: anyone. Okay,
1: you
3: want to
1: guess?
3: No, I'll take all the help I can get. I was just wondering.
1: Okay, I'll just take a sip of coffee.
3: Okay, you're brilliant.
0: I'll take a sip of coffee. Coffee with some tartar sauce.
3: Is that a clue? Or
1: No, that was just a break. Okay, your third song in Plot and Pop Song is Believer, Imagine Dragons.
0: We've done that one.
1: Yeah, did I?
3: We've done that one already,
1: okay.
3: Yeah.
1: Okay. Your fourth song in Plot and Pop Song is David Guetta featuring Sia. It's called Titanium. The lead person refuses to give up despite the danger. I am titanium. And nothing to
3: this
1: do.
3: Could genuinely be any movie here describing.
0: Yeah, they are kind of vague. It can be hard.
1: Yeah, but you were on it. Mm. Okay, and your last song in Plot in a Pop Song. No, Shane, it's not Shrek. Your last song is Stronger by Kelly Clarkson. The lead...
0: I had that as my last song too, didn't I?
1: No.
0: I did? Wait.
1: That's an error. And well pointed.
3: So that's not the actual
1: point. No, it is, but well pointed.
0: It applies to both.
1: It applies to both, but well spotted.
0: Mm. You could have done Stronger by Britney Spears just to mix it up a bit.
1: I could have, but I didn't. I decided to test you and see if you would notice that I used the same song in two movies. And I love Kelly Clarkson. Now, back to you, Audrey. So, plot in a pop song. You've got Bad Blood by Taylor Swift. Discovers that something has happened and needs to get to the bottom of it. The Climb, Miley Cyrus. The Search for... I'm going to give you a clue. The Search for a Certain Person. Believer, Imagine Dragons. Fights through dangerous situations to... Rescue. Song 4. Titanium. David Guetta featuring Sia. Refuses to give up despite the danger. And song number 5, as Niall rightly pointed out, used twice this morning, and that was intentional. Stronger by Kelly Clarkson. The rescue happens and everybody is okay. Back to safety.
3: Rescue.
1: Now, I'm after giving it. And somebody on WhatsApp has gotten it.
3: Is it The Odyssey?
1: No, it's not The Odyssey.
3: Thought it wouldn't be. I have no idea what it is then.
0: Okay, Rescue. There's been a series of these movies.
3: Oh, is it Taken?
1: It is Taken. Congratulations.
3: Well, it took to know if there was a series of them. There's three of them, isn't there?
1: There's three. I have to say, on WhatsApp, it's phenomenal. Like, people get it after two, three songs. No, I'm not saying anybody.
3: It's amazing when you have access to the internet and don't have any pressure on you at all.
0: The internet's not going to help
1: you. Put into the internet, Audrin. You're not putting in Bad Blood, Taylor Swift.
3: Genuinely, I put into the internet movie with exactly what you've described and it's given me the movie, so.
1: You just did that?
3: No, not now, but like generally, if I was looking up something.
0: Must be using the AI.
1: Flash and a Pop Song is an original game. I don't know how you've been doing this. This is an OG.
3: No, if you search up a movie, maybe you know something about it. You're like, you can't remember what Mean Girls is. Movie with the girls in it and they're annoying to one person in particular and then it'll just give you Mean Girls.
0: And how did you get that from Bad Blood and... What was the other one?
3: No, but it's the descriptions that Shona's given afterwards as well. Shona's given little tidbits afterwards. It's not
1: well,
3: just
1: I was only
3: song.
1: Giving you tidbits because you needed them at the end.
3: Niall had the tidbits at the beginning as well. Don't be throwing this back on me now.
0: Very ratty this morning.
1: Do you not like Platinum Pop Song?
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1: Okay, it's Tuesday morning, 15th of September. We are in the middle of a round of plot in a pop song. Basically what it is 5 pop songs leading you to the name of one movie. And giving it a lash this morning are Niall and Audrin. And it's Audrin's first time playing. How are you feeling?
3: It's everyone's first time playing, isn't it? It's the first time this has been out.
0: No.
1: I was just reminding the fans.
0: This is our third week.
3: This explains why Niall's such a pro at it. He's already got the bullet points down for the next set of quests.
0: I'm always
1: prepared. Always does bullet points, to be fair. He likes a bullet point and he likes a pen. All right,
3: huge insight for the beat. Listeners know that Niall likes a pen and a bullet point.
1: And he also likes paper. If you are an intense...
0: I like paper.
3: Oh, the Christmas list is done.
1: You know, if you listen intensely...
0: Get me some fancy paper.
1: If you listen... Oh, I wish they did fancy paper.
3: Get your little protractor to do your
0: love
3: bullet points.
0: A protractor. Yeah. Love a protractor.
1: If you listen intently to the show, you will know, right, that this is the sound that Niall makes, right? So can you hear that? Yeah. That is the sound of him putting paper... Well, it's not...
3: Can
1: it's
3: I hear
1: his.
3: That? You're smashing the paper under the table.
1: He does that when he wants to move on with something. What, look, that's what he does. It's like he's reading the 9 o'clock news.
0: Yeah, at the end
1: right?
0: of the news.
1: Yeah. Sharon E. Violon over here. All right, are you ready for your next movie? Okay, so your first song in this plot in a pop song is Roar by Katy Perry. Mm. And basically, the lead character stays strong despite the cruelness of another character.
0: Okay.
1: Your second...
0: Mean Girls.
1: No. Your second song is Fight Song by Rachel Platten. She hates Fight
0: Song.
1: You know that song? This is my fight song.
3: Oh, it's terrible.
1: Take back my life.
0: Girls love it.
1: Prove I'm all right. Because I don't really care. Fight Song by Rachel Platten. The lead character refuses to give up hope of finding something.
0: Okay.
1: Song number 3. Happy by Pharrell Williams.
0: Hate that
1: because
0: song.
1: I'm happy, happy.
0: The song that really makes me unhappy.
1: It is basically the lead character bringing joy into somebody's life, surprisingly. Song number 4, Taylor Swift. I Knew You Were Trouble. Stop guessing Shrek on WhatsApp. It is not Shrek. I Knew You Were Trouble. So the lead character realizes that the people she has found are not who they say they are.
0: Okay.
1: And your last song this morning in Plot and Pop song is Your Head Okay?
0: This one's hurting me a bit.
1: Good.
3: What song is that?
1: It is A Million.
0: Is your head okay?
1: My head's not okay. A Million Dreams by Pink. And basically, what happens at the end of the movie is the lead character, you'd want to be listening from the start. You can't just come in here halfway through and expect to know what this is. The lead character finds...
0: Odin's here from the start and he still doesn't know what this
1: is. I don't know if Odin would even know this movie. And I'm not 100% sure. I kind of forgot that Odin was playing, so this movie doesn't really suit either of you. No, I wouldn't even say that. I just don't know if it suits
0: Rom.
1: Either.
0: Rom.
1: No, it's not a Rom. No. I didn't do any Roms this morning.
0: No Roms.
1: Do you know what it is, Ames? Do you have an idea? No. The lead character finally finds what she's been looking for and is happy and secure in her future. I said it was a girl, so. Do you want me to run through those again?
0: No, I have them written down in front of me.
1: I know, just for the fans.
3: He has them bullet pointed on his favourite two things in the world, a pen and paper.
0: Fight song, happy, I knew you were trouble, a million dreams. Still
1: so
0: all
1: basically,
0: very vague.
1: No, it's not fake. The lead character stays strong despite somebody being mean to her. Refuses to give up hope that she will discover something that will make her complete. Happy because she's bringing joy into somebody else's life. Knew you were trouble. Discovers the people that she needed in her life, but realizes they are not who they said they were. And finally, A Million Dreams by Pink. A million dreams for the world you're gonna make.
0: You sang way too much already today.
1: The character finds a loving future. Everything is okay.
0: That happens at the end of every movie. They all live happily ever after.
1: They don't always live happily ever after. There wouldn't be a Taken 2 if they all lived happily ever after. So it's just this person, full circle, searching for an answer.
3: Oh, it's Taken 2. searching
1: for something, and then finds the forever happiness in an unexpected place because the people that she wanted to be hers.
3: I think we need a guess here. This is just convoluted.
1: Yeah. Okay, well, some of the guesses coming in. Trek 1, no. Zootopia, no. Wicked, no. So
3: Trek 2?
1: Zootopia. No, it's not Trek 2. No, you got nobody has it.
0: Yeah. Okay.
1: Do you want to just guess? Just give a guess.
0: I don't have anything in my head.
1: It's a girl who is staying strong despite of being treated badly. Refuses to give up hope of finding something in her life that will make her complete. I.e. her parents. All right.
3: Cinderella.
1: No, not Cinderella.
0: For her parents.
1: Happy brings joy into... Not Moana. Good guess, though. Star Wars Empire Strikes Back. Are you having a laugh? I knew you were trouble. Realises that the parents are not who they said they were. And finally, A Million Dreams is all for the life. Does Amy know what it is?
4: Is it Tangled?
1: It's not Tangled. Oh. Thank you. Let's stop what we're doing here. Do you know what it is? Anybody else want to guess? Odrin, have a guess.
3: There could be a million movies if that is.
1: Okay, we have it on WhatsApp. It's fine. There couldn't be a million movies. A child looking for her parents then comes to realise that they're not who they say they were.
3: It's like every child's movie.
1: It's not. And we have it on... We have
0: it
1: on.
0: Lizzie McGuire?
1: No, it's not.
3: Is it The Wind That Shakes the Curtain?
1: I don't think people are taking this seriously except for WhatsApp, all right? Nobody in this room is taking this. There's no respect for...
3: Have we asked if it's Shrek yet?
1: A few people have, Odin. Yeah. Let's all cool the breeze. Cool the jets. Cool the
3: breeze.
1: What is the thing?
3: Cool the jets.
1: Cool the jets. Cool the jets. Everybody, it's on WhatsApp. It's Annie. The sun will come out tomorrow. Bet your bottom dollar that tomorrow there'll be sun.
3: We pick something from this century, maybe I would have gotten it.
1: Annie has been remade three times, including a remake.
3: Yeah, because they didn't get it right the first time, and it's still crap the third time.
0: She was Miss Hannigan in Annie when she was younger. It's a movie very close to her heart, Audrey.
3: She didn't star in the movie, to be fair. So
1: no. One of my favourite movies of all time, and I don't really agree with the remakes, but it's not old. It's not old. Mm.
0: Okay, we're pushed for time.
1: Oh, we've another movie to do all this again.
0: Yeah. Is it Stuart Little?
1: Oh, Janine, you're ready for plotting a pop song? Play some background music. It's kind of awkward. Okay, your movie.
3: Yeah, went quiet as soon as I said Annie was crap.
1: Okay, your first song and plotting a pop song this morning is a bit of an old one, so you're probably going to come for me with this, but Cyndi Lauper, Girls Just Want to Have Fun.
5: Girls just want to have fun.
1: So right. The lead character is living in a world where girls just want to have fun. Okay. Your next song is Britney Spears' Oops, I Did It Again. Things start happening to the lead character and she realises that something is very wrong. There's something not right. Things are off, kind of, like, right, in her world. Your next song this morning is Material Girl by Madonna. Mm-hmm. Because we are living in a material world and I am a material girl.
3: Nice, nice, nice. Okay.
1: And in that sense, the lead character discovers that the world is not the way she thought it was. Mm. Song number 4 this morning. Run the World, Beyoncé.
0: We have a lot of right answers in already on this.
1: You want to give it a guess?
3: No, I have no idea what this is.
0: Mark says, make it stop.
1: Mark. I thought you liked this game. And your last song this morning, which we'll just give it away, but people have it on WhatsApp and we're tight for time anyway, is Billie Eilish, What Was I Made For? Because the lead character chooses to leave behind a certain place and embrace a new life and finally realizing and deciding what she was made for, and therefore your fate.
3: You have no idea what
0: she was made for. She was made.
1: What was I made for?
0: No.
1: Good guess, though. Good guess. But she.
3: I have no idea what this is.
1: Do you not?
3: No.
1: So, Girls Just Want to Have Fun. Oops, I Did It Again. Material Girl. And then Run the World, Girls. Think of all the running of the world and all of the girls. And then What Was I Made For? Billie Eilish.
0: You don't know that one as well. Material Girl, do you?
3: Still have no idea what this is.
1: Nothing.
3: Like, not getting
0: big
3: this.
0: Movies in the last two years.
1: 2024.
3: Did it win an award?
1: I dressed up. One award. We dressed up. To celebrate it. Dressed up.
3: As Wicked.
1: No, I did that too. Yeah, you're fair. Yeah. Went up on a cherry picker.
0: Give it a clue. Pink.
1: Pink goes with
3: everything.
1: Oh,
3: Barbie.
1: It didn't have the effect that, like, you know when you get it right and you get the answer, you just go, oh, Barbie.
3: Yeah, I feel like I was late to the punch on that one, so.
1: That's okay. Well done, everybody. It was torture for some. But it's
3: torture for many.
1: Do you like it, though? The game?
3: Yeah.
0: Not resounding.
1: I don't know.
3: Did you come up with that?
0: Yeah, in a production meeting.
3: Hey, that's good for it.
1: It gets your brain thinking. Okay. Like, it's not.
3: Yeah, well, yeah, brain going probably better for a drive time show, really, isn't it? My brain's not going at this time of the day.
1: You think I should move this game? Give this to the drive.
3: I don't know what you should do. To be honest, don't be taking any advice from me.
0: Okay, well, the main thing is it's 7:32. Well done, everybody.
1: This could be the day, lads.
0: And don't tempt fate. Don't tempt.
1: 7:32 is a record.
3: Could be the day for what?
1: I haven't said the word. Don't, children.
0: She hasn't got through a full show yet, and she believes today could be the day.

0: Kennedy. Something to someone from Beat Breakfast 7:45.
1: All the gossip.
2: Right on the source, yeah.
3: Yeah, that's it.
4: Give me the goss on Beat.
1: All the gossip.
0: Okay, the speculation has finally come to an end. The news yesterday,
1: Oasis
0: are returning to Ireland to Slane Castle. Here's what you need to know very quickly. They're going to play 38 live shows on this tour. Scotland, England, Germany, Spain, Netherlands, France, Italy, US and Ireland. Slane Castle is September 4th and 5th. Special guest Richard Ashcroft from The Verve. Demand is expected to be extremely high, so they put a registration process in place to reduce queuing times. It's quite complicated now to buy a ticket, isn't it? For the chance to buy tickets, fans must register before Thursday the 17th at 4 p.m. and then fans who are successful will be sent a unique non-transferable code to access an allocated on-sale window. The on-sale will take place across Friday, Saturday and Sunday. Standard tickets will be fixed and range between €181 and €500, including booking fee, and tickets limited to 4 per person. So there you go, that's what's happening. A great excitement, no doubt there'll be huge demand. And we like to get the big names on Beat Breakfast. We do a bit of an exclusive, and an exclusive with Liam this morning about the forthcoming tour and gigs. All right, Liam.
5: Right, you lot.
0: He's a bit quiet today.
5: And now, Robbers. Some news for you. Going to Slane Castle. Oasis, one big day out. It's going to be biblical.
0: How's our kids, Liam?
5: Our kids. Shine. Our kids. Don't look back at anger.
0: Okay, enough, Liam. You said too much.
5: It's going to be epic. Biblical.
0: Slane. Register for Thursday. Tickets over the weekend. And big gigs look forward to
5: kids.
0: Next September. Kids. Very significant morning on Beat Breakfast so far. We have now completed an hour. I don't know if that's been done over the last 10 days. And I didn't even get a chance to tell you the bounty today on the forbidden word is €75. Don't want to tempt fate. But well done. Well done. You know what? She's been too busy singing to get the word out.
6: Clearly that is the trick. Yeah. If I just sing my way through the show, I won't say the word. Mm-hmm. I'd like to thank my friends. You guys.
0: Ashley, the dog.
6: The dog, my family, the people of the southeast, the people of Wexford, Tengs, where I get my 4-in-1 with beef.
0: Polo, your coffee shop.
6: All the coffee shops I frequent. Who else? Who am I leaving out?
0: Phil. You should thank Phil. It's Phil.

0: hands on a 50 or a one for all voucher, I'm scared. I'm free flowing. That's dangerous. Get your name and county into us right now on 085 102 9103. What's the score to be?
1: Was it 8 yesterday?
0: 8. You can do it. Come forward this morning, get your details into us. We'll play Beat the Bomb next.
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1: Here. Welcome
0: to Tuesday's Beat Breakfast. It is the 15th of September. It's so good to have your company this morning. I was just thinking, I've never been to the Ploughing.
1: How in all the years have you not been?
0: I know. I don't know. I haven't gone for
1: a good few years, but I served my time. I did a lot of them.
0: I think I'd love it.
8: I think you would.
0: I think there's so many areas.
1: Stalls.
0: So many
1: knick-knacks.
0: Brown bread. I've heard this brown bread.
1: Freebies.
0: I'd be going around like collecting everything. Yeah, I think I'd really like the Ploughing. I know a few people heading to it today, so enjoy, and hopefully the weather will hold up for you. There's good news and there's bad news out in reception front of house there. Do you see?
8: No.
0: There's a box of sweets, which is the good news. The bad news is they're Quality Street.
8: Oh.
0: Exactly. Oh, no.
1: Okay, you're allowed exactly.
0: You keep scaring me.
1: Don't worry, you're allowed exactly. That one's okay.
0: My heart, because I'm after getting through the first hour and I thought, no, I don't like Quality Street. No, I don't rate it.
1: Our advertising from Quality Street removed for Christmas.
0: No, there are a couple of Quality Street. You know, that's a good point, Niall. I don't dislike all Quality Street. I quite like a strawberry. What about they do a strawberry
1: cream?
0: Or is it Strawberry Delight? And I also like do they still do the pennies, kind of, you know, the toffee?
1: A toffee. There's a lot of chewing in that. So.
0: And, sorry, I do like a Quality Street. I do like...
1: That was the biggest backtrack I've ever seen.
0: But you said they advertise. I really love, in the Quality Street, they do a quality bounty. Okay. Or, you know, a coconut.
1: Yeah.
0: So, on reflection...
1: Yeah, no, it's looking like we'll have a big campaign with them in December, so I can't wait to hear you talk about your love for Quality Street then.
0: Are you being serious?
1: No.
0: Are you being serious?
1: No.
0: I feel so bad. I actually love...
1: You were doing so well. Out the window. It was the Quality Street went through you.
0: It was such a great day. It was a brilliant day.
1: Right, it's time for Beat the Bomb. 50 euro one for all for you for getting on air. You get the highest score of the week. You get the 100 euro one for all.

0: latest winner, Niamh Phelan. Well done. £75 for you for the Forbidden Word with Mark Across Shopping Centre in Kilkenny. Bounty £75 today. Keep listening. Beat the... In the meantime, it's time for our daily quiz. We're into round two. Only got eight yesterday. Let's see how we get on. Dorothy's in Enniscorthy. Hi, Dorothy. How are you?
1: I am good, thanks. How are you?
2: We're good, darling. We're good. Who is with you this morning?
1: Just my little son. He's a few months old, so...
2: Oh, yeah, at home, just the two of you.
1: Just the two of us.
2: What's his name?
1: His name is Charlie.
2: Oh, and how are you getting on?
1: Yeah, grand. Some days are busier than others, but of course. Just enjoying being a mum.
2: Oh, that's so lovely, darling. And are you, the lads are looking at me again, even though I'm having a lovely conversation with you, Dorothy. They're looking at me as if to say, please, show, please.
1: Don't say it a forbidden word.
2: Even Dorothy knows. And have you got plans for today?
1: No, we're just probably to take a chill, go outside and play for a little bit.
2: Mm. How many months is he?
1: He's actually 7 months. It's actually flying by.
2: It is. Oh, that's very sweet. And you're enjoying every second of it. Well, listen, we're going to give you a chance to get your hands on this €50 one for all voucher, and hopefully your little man can help you and just like give smiles and like
0: support.
2: Yeah, just like little smiles and maybe a giggle.
1: Good vibes.
2: Yeah, good vibes, Dorothy. Let's do this, darling.
0: Best of luck to you.
2: Dorothy, Oasis announced that they'll play which iconic Irish venue next year?
1: Oh, I literally just heard it a few minutes ago. Is it? No, it's not the arena.
2: No.
1: Okay, pass.
2: Okay, it's Slane Castle. What singer had a hit with the pop song Happy?
3: Because I'm happy, happy.
1: Williams?
2: Yeah, we'll give you that, Pharrell. On what streaming service would you find the series Riverdale?
1: Netflix.
2: Is right. What colour is the skin on a watermelon?
1: Green.
2: Green is right. How many inches are there in a foot?
1: 30?
2: No, 12 is the answer. What 12. What Marvel character can change size?
1: Pass.
2: That is Ant-Man. What Portuguese football player plays for Manchester United?
1: Ronaldo?
2: No, it's Bruno Fernandes. The Agüit is Irish for what word?
1: Hello.
2: Is right. What singer had a hit with the album The Art of Loving last year?
1: Pass. No idea.
2: That is Olivia Dean. That was tough. Well done. You did so well this morning. You got 5 points, Dorothy. You get your hands on €50 one for all voucher. Bye. And you and Charlie can treat yourselves to something nice. And it was an absolute pleasure to chat to you.
1: Well, we're planning to go to Dundrum on Sunday, so that will come in handy.
2: It absolutely will. It'll be perfect for Dundrum. You have a great day.
0: Lovely
2: enjoy
0: to
2: the
0: chat
2: sun,
0: to you, Dorothy.
2: All right? Bye and bye. Bye. Bye.
4: With Niall and Show.
0: It's my show.
2: It is Tuesday morning. It is the 15th of September, and today's the day it all kicks off in County Offaly. We are talking the ploughing championships. It's a staple in the character for so many. Character? Staple in the calendar.
0: Well, it's a staple in some people's character. The highlight of the year.
2: That doesn't make sense, though. It's a staple in the calendar of so many people. What's the situation? Stats. Give us the stats.
0: 80,000 people expect today. It's the 95th annual version of this. The centre of the event, of course, is the ploughing, but lots happens across the 700-acre site between today and Thursday. Livestock competition, bigger and better machinery this year, interactive demonstrations. The Health and Safety Authority will be there. Also, you've got farmer challenges.
2: Like what?
0: Well, the farmer challenges are things like spiking energy costs, the fallout from an especially dry and warm summer. These are the challenges facing farmers. So.
2: Oh,
0: you
2: thought...
0: You were thinking obstacle course.
2: I thought it was like welly thrown.
0: I knew that's where you were going.
2: I was like, tell me more of it. Yeah.
0: And all the big organisations will be there. Lots of stands, lots of trinkets. The one thing you need at the ploughing, of course, is a good stick for walking around.
2: Yeah. Killian brought me back a big stick one year.
0: Mm-hmm.
2: Yeah, he did. He went to the ploughing when we was... I don't know where that went, actually.
0: Once she starts, it's a torrent.
2: I feel bad because someone said on WhatsApp, well done, Shona, you're doing so well. And that, I think, like, I appreciate your good vibes, but I think that
0: you saved yourself in time.
2: I think that had the opposite effect. It's like I'm a Jenga. It's like I'm a human Jenga. Isn't it Jenga?
0: Take one out.
2: No, maybe not Jenga.
5: No.
2: A pyramid. What's that game? What's the game where it just goes, oh. Do you know? Is it Jenga?
0: You take the blocks out.
2: Yeah, I'm Jenga.
5: Okay.
2: I am a Jenga. Okay, today is the day. It is, the National Ploughing Championships kicks off. And apparently we're going to test me on my farming knowledge background.
0: Well, it's a good idea maybe to a little bit of education today for everybody about farming.
2: Just to learn more about the world of farming and what they're celebrating at the ploughing.
0: But what I need is, I really need a challenger for you, okay? Somebody who's actually a farmer.
2: Ah! Yes! Yes!
0: Yes! You're not one to be smug, hon.
2: I know, I don't mean it. I just mean I've been on my own, like, being out there, like, in the world as, like, you know, just somebody who says the word all the time. And I don't mean to be smug. It's just, I am not alone. You are here with me.
0: Nice.
2: So raging, aren't you?
0: No, I'm fine. We're looking for a farmer right now take show on.
2: Best of luck, because all they want to text is forbidden words. Come on, is there one farmer amongst you?
0: Male, female, we don't mind.
2: Even if you're a forbidden word person, maybe you could come on and with a farming background.
0: Maybe
2: and just
0: you're
2: have
0: on your way to the ploughing. Yeah. We've got a quick little farming quiz. Can you beat show? 085 102 9103. Send us a message on WhatsApp. Rachel.
2: I'm fine.
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2: Okay, today's the day. The National Ploughing Championships kick off in County Offaly, and we asked you the question this morning to come forward if you have some knowledge when it comes to the world of farming. Hopefully you can kind of give us a little bit of an insight. We're going to have a little bit of crack with this, play a little quiz, and we have some wonderful, what we call them, mini farmers on the line this morning about to talk to us. We have Charlie, Dylan and Casey and Mam Joanne. Good morning, guys. How are you?
7: Good morning.
8: Good morning.
0: Morning.
2: How are we?
7: They're up very early. They're very tired.
2: Okay, why so early this morning?
7: We're on the way to the place.
2: Ah, perfect. What did you say?
7: Chicken jockey.
2: Perfect. I'll say that instead of the forbidden word. Anytime I want to say that word, I'll just say chicken jockey.
0: Chicken jockey.
2: All right. That's going to work for me for the rest of the week, lads. Okay, so you're up early. Whereabouts are you now?
7: Near Abbey Leaks, I think. Not too far.
2: Not too far.
0: And you come from a farm. At least Dad runs the farm. Is that right?
7: Your dad, yeah.
0: How many acres have you got?
2: Oh,
0: jeez. That's the question. Is that not a personal question?
7: I say
0: 100.
7: 75.
0: 107,
7: Charlie says.
2: Charlie?
0: 100,000 acres.
2: Very wealthy farmers. Yeah, okay. So what we're going to do here this morning, because you are so knowledgeable, you're a mini farmer, is we're going to do a little quiz, right? Mm. And Niall has some questions for ye, and then he has some farming questions for me. Okay?
0: So 3 questions each. And we'll see who knows their stuff. So if we're ready to go, the gang in the car, Charlie, Dylan, Casey and Joanne, your first question is this, and it's multiple choice. Do you know what horse and cow waste is called? Is it A, hay, B, film or C, manure?
9: Manure
0: is right. Point on the board for the mini farmers. Well done
2: all. Guys.
0: Time for show's first question this morning. What machine would most likely be used immediately after a mower when making silage? Would you use the tedder, the seed drill or the plough?
2: I got distracted there. Can you give me those options again?
0: Which machine would most likely be used immediately after a mower when making silage?
2: Okay.
0: The tedder, the seed drill or the plough?
2: After silage. I'm going to go with the tedder.
0: You'd be right.
2: No way.
0: Yeah. Points on the board for show.
2: Many farmers, watch out.
0: Back to the many farmers. And I might have helped you with this one a minute ago. How is a farm measured in size? Is it A, by miles, B, by acres, or C, by inches?
9: B.
2: Yay! Well done, many farmers. Legends.
0: 2 points to the many farmers. Back to show. What is the function of a bulk tank? A bulk tank.
2: B-U-L-K.
0: I've seen some of them in the gym.
2: Is oil. It
0: A, holding cattle, B, stores veterinary medicine, or C, stores milk? So holding
2: a
0: cattle
2: bulk tank.
0: Stores the veterinary medicine or stores milk.
2: I'm going to say that's the medicine.
0: Medicine?
2: Yeah. Wrong.
0: Wrong.
2: Was it the milk?
0: It was the milk, I'm afraid.
2: Right. Oh, well, I lost a point there, many farmers. This is on you. You're going to get 3 out of 3. I'm rooting for you.
0: Back to the many farmers for your
2: Come
0: last
2: on,
0: question.
2: Many farmers.
0: A baby horse is known as a what? Is it A, a foal, B, a mare, or C, a little rider?
9: A foal.
0: A foal is
2: well done,
0: right.
2: Many farmers. 3 out of 3. Oh, you're so good.
0: Show's final question. What is the underside of a horse's hoof called? Is it A, the frog, B, the toad, or C, the otter?
2: The hoof.
0: Mm, the underside of the hoof. The frog, the toad, or the otter?
2: I'll go toad. I haven't a clue. A toad and a frog are similar anyway.
0: Are they?
2: Would you not say a toad and a frog? Are they not from the same family?
0: Oh, yeah.
2: Yeah.
0: Well, see, the answer, unfortunately, was frog.
2: I think frog. You should give me that one. Would you say, many farmers, would you say a frog and toad are similar?
0: Very different.
2: They're different.
7: Very similar, aren't they?
9: Yeah. Similar.
2: Thank you, guys. Thank you, Charlie.
9: Very similar.
2: Very similar, oh, yeah. Casey. Very similar. Would you give me that point
9: Very
2: there?
9: Similar.
2: Very similar. Would you give me that point there, many farmers?
7: Yeah,
2: yeah. Yeah.
7: Dylan's giving you the point.
0: Sure.
2: You're saying, give me the point.
0: Unfortunately, the judges.
2: Niall's saying no, many farmers.
0: There's a big difference in the two.
7: No.
0: So the final score is many farmers 3, show 1.
2: Many farmers, I'm so happy.
9: Full marks.
2: Full marks, 3 out of 3. You are the best farmers in the Southeast, and we hope you have the best day of the play. And we're going to get some beet goodies out to you. And thank you so much for listening, all right?

0: Kira Burna Boy, Die Die from Beat Breakfast on this Tuesday morning, 8:29. Sun is out.
1: Yeah.
0: Little breezy. But hopefully a good day at the Plough.
1: Such a nice day for the mini farmers and anybody heading to the Plough Championships today. Have a ball. Have a ball. Really enjoyed that. It was brilliant, wasn't it?
0: It was great. Your dilemma for Tuesday is on the way. What's that I hear yonder? Is it the sound of sleigh bells? Stay with us.

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3: Okay, you ready? Hi, Niall Show. I came home on Sunday after being out for a few hours, walked through the front door and nearly had a heart attack. The Christmas tree was up.
4: No.
3: Not only was the tree up, the decorations were on and the lights were twinkling. Now, I love Christmas as much as the next person, but it is September. We haven't even had Halloween yet. When I asked my wife what on earth she was doing, she said she was getting ahead of herself and that Christmas is her favourite time of year. I told her she'd officially lost the plot. She told me I was a Grinch and that I should embrace the magic. So what do you guys make of this? Show's always banging on about loving Christmas. Does she think this is okay? We've never, in all the years, well, I'm only here 5, you're here
0: 20.
3: Multiply by. I've never heard of anything. That we
0: get a dilemma like this every year.
3: Not in September.
0: I was going to say, but it gets earlier. A few years ago would have been a November email, and then maybe the last year or two in October. But September the 12th?
3: I go the first week. Sorry, Amy, I don't know if you realise this. I go the first week in November. Maybe the second week, depending on my... what I'm doing. But if Mariah defrosts, I see that as my light.
5: That's fair. I think that's
3: November, right? Yeah. But you're asking me what I think of this. I have to say I do think that is mad.
0: Really? So yeah. If people like me wouldn't judge you, and if Tom was happy with it,
3: I'd put it up.
0: You'd put it up. I thought you would. Yeah, you'd put it up.
3: I would put it up.
0: Yeah,
3: but not you. But if I, you know, I have to respect the fact that I live in a house with someone that probably wouldn't put it up at all. Mm. So I have to. There's a line, and I wouldn't
0: balance.
3: I wouldn't like to cross it. To me, I would probably feel as well, and I think I'm pushing it with my November because I'm probably talking 7-8 weeks. That's a long time. Whereas this email, you're talking 12. Are you talking 12? You're almost talking 12 weeks.
0: You're not 11. More.
3: No,
0: it's,
3: no.
0: It's almost 4 months.
3: Oh, yeah. You're talking 15 weeks. No, I think I would lose. I find with my stint, it kind of is okay. But then on the flip side of it, lads, come on.
0: Do YOLO, what makes you happy.
3: Like, if a tree makes you happy and Twinkie likes make you happy, what is the, who are you hurting? You see, I started out ready to defend your honor emailer, but I don't know if I can, if this is something that brings, you know, a little bit of joy into somebody's life, then no. I think it's mad, but I also think if your wife feels a little bit of warmth and a fuzzy feeling inside, which is what it does for me, it's a fuzzy, nice feeling. Who are we to take that away? And who are we?
0: We'd be hypocrites when we've been hopping off the roses in the Quality Street over the last 7 days.
3: I haven't had a single rose or a single Quality Street. Oh. I prefer a celebration.
0: Okay. All right, thoughts please. 085-102-9103.
3: Very quick, just on the dilemma this morning. A guy in touch with us to say that he is shocked because he arrived home on Sunday and his wife has put up their Christmas tree, and she said she's
0: never
3: going all
0: early,
3: in, never too early. She just loves Christmas. She doesn't care. She just wants to enjoy every second of it. And he wants to know what we make of it on the show and whether or not we actually think that it's crazy or not. Oh no. Can I go home early? You don't even react.
0: Lisa.
3: You're not even acknowledging. No, please don't. It makes me feel worse when you say nothing. Okay. Just say something. Say anything. Say you're disappointed in me. Say you've had enough. Say you want a new radio wife. Say anything. Just don't give me the shoulder move.
0: You're hilarious. You're brilliant.
3: No.
0: 25 now on the board.
3: Well done.
0: You did an hour scot-free between 7 and 8. Brilliant. And now you've done 3 this hour. Well done. Brilliant. Can we move on?
3: That's sarcasm.
0: It's not.
3: You gave me a shoulder. Your shoulder turned. All right.
0: I wanted to mention Lisa, who unfortunately we got cut off from. We had straight up honesty there. Now I'm trying to find answers with all
3: Lisa
0: you messages.
3: Lisa basically said that she put it up before Halloween last year and she's going to put it up very soon. It's never too early for Christmas.
0: That's exactly it. Yeah. Now, let's go through a few of the others. Anya, I think this really takes away from the novelty of Christmas. Putting decorations up this early just lessens the magic for me. I don't want to see anything until post-Halloween. I think this is crazy. He should definitely have a conversation, even if she gradually started bits here and there, but the full Christmas spec in early September is crazy.
3: It's in all the shops. Ash said she just sent us a picture of a shop yesterday, and so did Jay in Wexford, of all the sweets and the decorations in shops. You can't stop the shops from really doing it. Mm. You know, like, they're just advertising. I love Christmas, but putting it up in September is a little much.
0: Chris, sorry, Karen says, on the Daily Dilemma, it loses magic if the tree is up too long. So yes, she's ruining it, and it's stupid. What baffles me is people putting them up so early and then taking the tree down on the 27th of December. You put up the tree at the end of November, start of December, and you take it down on little Christmas, 6th of January.
3: See, I...
0: Now you.
3: Yeah, I know.
0: Have it up so early. It comes down early, doesn't it?
3: I do find once I read Amy looks.
4: Why did you tell the tree?
3: Eve's birthday. Eve is a Stephen's Day birthday girl, and I have been known to take it down before New Year's.
0: But is it up so early?
3: It's up. It's up at like, I'm well in advance. John said, "Nope, I would divorce her. We love Christmas in our house, but we put it all together. Put it up all together on the 1st of December, Christmas month."
0: Michelle, it's September. You can put up the twinkly lights without the Christmas tree. I love having the tree up, but mid-November's time enough. Our rule is always after the eldest birthday, we put it up the weekend that Winterville starts. That's a common weekend. Right, a couple of quick comments on this. Rach was on to us.
5: Oh my God. I absolutely idolise Christmas. Like, I love it. I love, love, love it. I mean, probably start in November, my decorations will go up. Like, probably we'll pull them down straight after Halloween. That's how much I love it. But have Halloween first. Like, oh my God. Everyone's in such a rush, and they're just skipping from one thing to the next, and we're not just enjoying what's happening right now, like. So yeah, I'm sorry, your wife is a little bit doolally. She needs to have Halloween first. Tell her to get back in her box for another few weeks.
0: And Derek's having none of us.
6: 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September, back in hell. Has the world come to
0: door? 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
8: 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This is Beat.
0: Morning to you. Welcome.
3: Good morning. Welcome to Tuesday's Beat Breakfast, 15th of September. It's good to have your company this morning. How are we?
0: Good, good, good. You know who's having a good morning as well? Mary Burke. She's our latest winner. She's just taken 75 quid for the Forbidden Word with Market Cross Shopping Centre in Kilkenny. Well done to you. The bounty today, 75.
3: 75 euro. Congratulations. Another few days of this, but I'm confident this hour. Mm. We're not doing it. We're not. No. No, no. It just so happens that it's a word that I use a lot, and I didn't realise going into this. And I've met so many people who've said they would be the same. Mm. You know, it's a word that you don't realise.
0: Are they just saying that to you, though? Just to make you feel better. I'd be the same, sure. She really wondered that. Is everyone lying to me?
3: That is the question. And all the people I've met that said or sent me messages, really, you think they're just being nice?
0: Maybe.
3: You think they
0: I'm not sure they'd be at 25.
3: Deep down, they just think I'm an agent.
0: All right, it is Tuesday's Big Breakfast, 8 up to 9. This is Cat's Eye, a beat.

0: Anti-Animal Abuse. Let's let it go. Wake up with your mates. Wake up with Niall and
1: Show on Beat Breakfast. Today is Tuesday. It is the 15th of September. It's the start of the National Ploughing Championships. If you're on the way in the car, have a ball. Enjoy the next few days. Weather looks like it's going to hold up and be okay. Today also, apart from being the National Championships kicking off day, is also National Cheese Toasty Day.
0: Brilliant.
1: And for those of you who are listening to the radio right now and screaming, going, if she goes on about those toasted salmon. Actually,
0: oh, gosh, that's four today. 26. So good.
1: Remember last week or the week before, we were talking to a girl and she said that she was going to give us an update on.
0: Yeah.
1: Never heard back.
0: She was going to try the toasty bags.
1: Be nice to hear from her, wouldn't it?
0: Yeah. Be nice. Stop crying.
1: Be nice to get some contact from her.
0: Yeah.
1: Cheese toasties and cheese toasty, the national day celebrated. And what I was going to say was, I realised, I was going to say, if you're shouting at the radio and you're thinking, oh, she's going to be going on about these cheese toasty bags again. I'm not, okay?
0: Okay.
1: I will say that there are certain things that when you are passionate about them, when you love them, when you advocate for them, like me with the cheese toasty bags, that they almost become part of your personality.
0: Mm.
1: And that's where I'm going with this.
0: Okay.
1: So, because it's National Cheese Toasty Day, obviously it was a link, it was a good tie-in, it was a good kind of like, ooh, you know, we'll get from here to here, we'll get from A to B, and we'll be able to talk about this. So my personality sometimes is made up of a few things.
0: Okay.
1: One, my cheese toasty bags.
0: Mm-hmm.
1: Two, just divine. Three, eating out a lot.
0: Mm.
1: You know what I'm going with. What is your, what has become your personality, basically? Mm. What is something that you constantly talk about, you would say maybe bang on about, in my case. Mm. Would you?
0: Yeah, always banging on about these things.
1: Yeah. And what is it in your case? I would say, again, I'm talking a lot more, and that's why I've had four today. You're doing the thing where you close your mouth again.
0: I'm laughing a lot.
1: No, you're doing the thing where you close your mouth. Can we get this on Instagram, please? Because this is a lot of the last week and a half is this. of Niall willing me to stop talking, but using his mouth for me to stop talking.
0: Yeah.
1: And your mouth doesn't work for my mouth.
0: Mm.
1: All right.
0: Okay. Fair enough.
1: Do you know what I mean? What is your personality based on something you talk about or give
0: a couple.
1: Okay,
0: go on. Top of the list, obviously, is eggs. All eggs. Poached eggs, fried eggs, scrambled eggs, omelets.
1: He loves eggs.
0: Boiled eggs.
1: Did you know that about him?
0: I don't know if he even got to the end, but I think that counts as.
1: Oh no, the worst thing is
0: You didn't.
1: I didn't. What I was going to say was, for Ames, she takes it really hard, and I don't want you to feel bad, because look at the board. Look at the board.
2: You set me up there.
1: I didn't say I wanted you as part of the conversation. Niall's keeping his mouth closed. Somebody has to step up. So
2: I did not know that.
1: Yeah. So Niall loves eggs, all forms of eggs, and I often said to him he should put it on his profile, his Tinder profile. Like, you know, it's such a big part of his personality.
0: Eggs, that's one I talk about a lot. This summer, I'd mentioned a while back, swimming.
1: Yeah,
0: I'm on swimming.
1: Are you back?
0: I started back the weekend. I'm going to get back into a routine.
1: You hurt
0: now.
1: Your shoulder.
0: No, well, I just had that cold for 2 weeks.
1: You hurt your cold. You had a cold.
0: And so back in that. Yeah. The other one that maybe I don't go on about so much.
1: Let me see if I can guess. Tell me.
0: It's also the national day of this today. I spotted last night.
1: Cheeseburger.
0: Double cheeseburgers.
1: Oh.
0: I don't talk about this often enough.
1: You love a cheeseburger.
0: Double cheeseburgers are the goat of burgers. You can have all your fancy burgers nowadays with all your toppings and this, that, and the other. You don't need it. You need two patties.
1: A
0: little cheese, bit of onion, ketchup, and you're sorted. When I go to McDonald's, it is purely for a double cheeseburger.
1: It's fine, but I think I prefer a Big Mac is basically, because it's two patties, but it also has cheese. A Big Mac has... Doesn't it? Doesn't a Big Mac have cheese?
2: Yeah.
1: I'm so questioning myself.
2: Yeah.
1: I've eaten many Big Macs. Many Big Macs. Doesn't a Big Mac have cheese?
0: I'm going to take a look now.
1: So I would say if I was... Like, I would take, you know, the extra bits.
0: It does.
1: It does have cheese, yeah. So it's, why do you not like the bits, the salad-y bits? You just want meat and cheese.
0: Yeah, I think it is the sauce on the Big Mac doesn't hit the spot as much for me. It's the McDonald's sauce rather than just standard ketchup.
1: Just want ketchup?
0: Yeah.
1: Oh.
0: Yeah. Yeah. Oh. Anyway, what's your whole personality?
2: Does it have to be food?
1: No!
0: It could be anything.
2: Well, if it was food, it would be lasagna. Love lasagna.
1: Really?
2: Yeah.
1: And you make your own?
2: I have in the past, but I don't do it regularly.
1: Mm.
2: But other than food, it's obviously Beyonce.
0: Beyonce. Always Beyonce.
1: Of course. How do we not even... Remember the time you cried? Remember you went to see her in London, we rang you and she just cried down the phone.
2: Mm. And Killian played a voice note of me in tears and I did not give him permission to do so.
1: Yeah, it happens. It happens around these times. It does. Okay, what is your entire personality on the back of me saying that toasted sandwiches in the sandwich bags
0: could be
1: are
0: food,
1: mine?
0: Could be an activity, you know, you could be
1: I would have been a sea swimming kind of person a while ago. That I would have said that was my personality.
0: 085-102-9103.
1: Why was that so awkward? I just said something and then I was looking at it like, yeah, we're going to stop there.
0: Let us know. What's your personality?